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What is he doing, man?

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Channel 955. So we've all heard of Spirit Halloween, but have you ever heard of Spirit Christmas? Because they are coming back this year with 4 locations in Michigan. So we're going to have 1 on Miller Road in Flint, 1 on 28th Street in Grand Rapids, 1 on Hayes Road in Macomb, and 1 on Eureka Road in Taylor.

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0: Tomorrow is going to be another rainy day, so bring your umbrellas or stay inside. But the temps are going to be pretty nice with a high of 73 and a low of 63.
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0: Wake up to Thursday's Mojo in the morning, the most talked about day in radio when we bust cheaters.
1: It's the War of the Roses. We're doing it just after 7 and 9 o'clock.
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Doesn't it hurt your feelings a little bit? Yeah, well, I'm going to tell you how to not get it, and I'm going to make sure you are at our Channel 955 Jingle Ball December 8th, okay? I'm going to tell you how right after this song. Don't go anywhere.

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And on the Hot 5, so Tate McRae, I think, is dropping a new fragrance line. It's called Tate by Tate McRae, coming out tomorrow, baby. 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
2: They say the holy water's watered down, and this town's lost its faith. 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Oh my, my, oh my, my love, I take one look at you, you're taking me out.

0: Channel 955, it's Bianca on Detroit's number one hit music station. So Ludacris is coming to Detroit. And I'm going to tell you guys something. Ludacris used to be a radio host too, so he understands the game. He loves us. He loves Channel 955. And this is a little piece of advice I saw that he gave one time. Listen to this. So good.
1: If you keep doing the same things, you always going to get the same results. Ever since I had a driver's license, I used to just drive around to all the affluent, rich neighborhoods and just look at the houses and look at the cars and dream. And when anybody spoke about things that were outside of my current financial situation, I never said I couldn't or I wouldn't. I just always said I will and I shall one day.
0: Yes, love him. If you want to see him, go get your Jingle Ball tickets tomorrow at 11 a.m. and use that code Mojo to get them before everyone else. See you tomorrow.
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been a ride. 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If you're trying to get out, just follow me. 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

Literally, how has nobody guessed the secret sound? Well, that's actually a little hypocritical because I have not even guessed the secret sound yet. It's Bianca on Channel 955. If you think you know what it is and you can use an extra $13,000 in your pocket, make sure you are listening with Mojo in the Morning every weekday from 6:30, 7:30, 8:30, and 9:30. You're that 95th caller. You can guess that secret sound and win some money, baby.

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1: I used to think about immature things. 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Is this really your real phone number?

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Thorough as f- don't need your chest. 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Zodiac sign, it must be a Gemini moon, cause we about to go half. 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

Mojo's secret sound. 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We've been playing the sound. If you guess it right, win $13,000. Listen

It's boot up season. It's cuffing season. So if you need some places to go to, either with your family or with a significant other, I got you. It's Channel 955. Best places in Metro Detroit. Let's do it. Glenlore Trails, Commerce Township, Canterbury Village, and Lake Orion. Detroit Zoo is having a little zoo boo. Also, Greenfield Village is so fun. And also, Sterling Frights in Sterling Heights. So fun.

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0: Channel 955, man, that moment with Justin Verlander and his daughter running out to the mound on his last game is still going viral. People are all talking about it. Justin Verlander was actually on Jimmy Fallon the other night, and he actually talked about this moment with Jimmy. Listen to this.
1: When you saw your daughter running out, did you have any idea that that was going to happen?
2: No, totally blindsided. Our manager, AJ Hinch, and my wife, Kate, set it up. So I'm looking at our manager walking out on the field.
1: Yeah, and that already it's emotional because it's totally.
2: So the whole weekend leading up to it is very emotional for me, knowing, you know, my whole life is, you know, changing to an end, the baseball chapter anyway. And so I see AJ walk out there, and out of the corner of my eye, I see my daughter start running at me, and just like the culmination of all these emotions it just hit me. I mean you saw the reaction.
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105, it's Bianca. So this morning was literally the worst morning of my life because I got pulled over and I got a ticket. And I don't know what all these police officers got going on today, but I think they had a little quota they got to hit. He pulled me over for literally not stopping fully at a stop sign. I was the only one on the road.

0: Coming up on the next Mojo in the Morning, it is a must listen. 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

0: 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Cause I feel
1: way Channel Not Pop 5, this next song's for all my baddies. Yeah, I'm talking to you. You are a baddie. Bad bleep. Here we go, Rihanna.

Channel 955. It's Detroit's number one hit music station. My name is Bianca. I want to talk about our first cars. You know, those beaters. 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I had a gold, huge hunk of junk Chevy Blazer. 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But you know what? I think it was my favorite car I've ever had.

0: 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We are talking about our first car. All right, Mario, what was yours?
1: It was a 1996 Chevy. Oh. Now, mind you, it was a SUV, and mind you, it was 2008 when I got that car.
0: Oh my gosh, it was like 20 years old.
1: Sure was, but it was one of the best cars I ever had.
0: The old ones are where it's at, I'm telling you.
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2: It's Kiana in for Angelina. So much new music on the way for us to hear. Requests for Karol G and Bruno Mars will play that. Temper City. We're kicking off with Ariana Grande celebrating 2 months of her album Petal. This is the title track on the new hit list.

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1: I'd like to request Karol G and Bruno Mars' enchanting new collab called Still. Thank you.
0: I love that word, enchanting. 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My name's Kiana, in for Angelina. 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

Detroit's number one hit music station, Channel 955. It's the new hit list. My name's Kiana, in for Angelina. So if this song sounds reminiscent to you of maybe Miley Cyrus's We Can't Stop, there's a reason behind that. Adela has confirmed that the guy who kind of does the rap part on this song was the same guy from We Can't Stop. This is Ain't in LA on the new hit list.

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1: Detroit's number one hit music station, Channel 955. 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And also, a lot of requests up there for Alex Warren. 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
1: This is the new hit list. My name's Kiana, in for Angelina. Now, listen, I am all about a song that is instant serotonin, especially as the days start to get shorter later into the year. Jamie Miller fits the bill for that. Everyone's been loving this new song. It's been making its rounds all over social media. Baby Doll is on the new hit list from Jamie Miller. There's something-

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0: Charlotte's number one hit music station, Channel 955. So the results are in for how many people ended up watching the MTV VMAs this year. Now, there were mixed opinions on this year. Did you like it? Didn't you like it? I liked it. I liked that there were a lot of respects paid to the GOATs, the artists who have formed music as it is today. 8.43 million viewers on CBS and MTV saying that it's the most watched ceremony since 2015. Pretty cool. Can't wait to see what 2027s will have in store. Who knows? This is the new hit list with even more great new music on the way. We'll play Taylor Swift's new song, Patient Zero. We got BTS, Audrey Hobart, and more all on the way.
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1: Mother has officially dropped the music video for Patient Zero. Of course, I'm talking about Taylor Swift. It's Kiana in for Angelina on the new hit list. Now I get to analyze it for all of the Easter eggs.

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Listen, Jingle Ball is just 68 days away. It is going to be at Little Caesars Arena on December 8th. I am so excited. We have so many amazing artists coming to play for you. We have Alex Warren, Beaches, Freya Sky, Jason Derulo, JYT, One Republic, Tov Lo, Ludacris, Bella K, all on one stage. And if you are a Capital One cardholder, your presale is going on right now. Get those tickets before anyone else.

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Channel 955, Mr. Know-It-All, Teddy Swims, another amazing artist we had at a previous Jingle Ball. He was just back here in Detroit on Tuesday night, and we have so many amazing artists on the lineup this year. Your pre-sale tickets, if you are a Capital One cardholder, are live on Ticketmaster right now.

0: Natanya on Channel 955, Detroit's number one hit music station. Let's talk about two huge artists in the music industry, Tate McRae and Zara Larsson, two artists we've had at our previous Jingle Balls, and look at where they're at now. Honestly, some of the biggest names in music. It's honestly so cool to look back at some of the artists we've had in previous Jingle Balls and see how much their careers have grown. And we have another amazing lineup coming your way December 8th at Little Caesars Arena. Alex Warren, Ludacris, Tov Lo, Bella Kay, and so many more. If you are a Capital One cardholder, make sure you get your tickets right now. 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

0: Coming up on the next Mojo in the Morning, it is a must listen. 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

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Right now, here's Olivia Dean with a couple minutes on Channel 955.

Mojo Secret Sound. That's the contest that has been driving us nuts for the last 4 weeks. We've been playing the sound. If you guess it right, win $13,000. 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

something about a conservative regular girl that still can beat a chest. 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Zodiac sign, it must be a Gemini moon, cause we about to go half. 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

0: 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This is Zach and Mojo. Secret Sound is up to 13K right now. We are still playing until we get a winner. Think you know the sound? 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

0: Kissing Country. 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Kissing Country. Kissing Country. Kissing Country. Kissing Country. 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
1: 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Kissing Country. Kissing Country. 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
0: Kissing Country. Kissing Country. Kissing Country. Kissing Country. Kissing Country. Kissing Country. Kissing Country. Kissing Country. Kissing Country. Kissing Country. Kissing Country. Kissing Country. Kissing Country. Kissing Country. Kissing Country. Kissing Country. Kissing Country. Kissing Country. Kissing Country. Kissing Country. Kissing Country. Kissing Country. Kissing Country. Kissing Country. Kissing Country. Kissing Country. Kissing Country. Kissing Country. Kissing Country. Kissing Country. Kissing Country. Kissing Country. Kissing Country. Kissing Country. Kissing Country. Kissing Country. Kissing Country. Kissing Country. Kissing Country. Kissing Country. Kissing Country. Kissing Country. Kissing Country. Kissing Country. Kissing Country. Kissing Country. Kissing Country. Kissing Country. Kissing Country. Kissing Country. Kissing Country. Kissing Country. Kissing Country. Kissing Country. Kissing Country. Kissing Country. Kissing Country. Kissing Country. Kissing Country. Kissing Country. Kissing Country. Kissing Country. Kissing Country. Kissing Country. Kissing Country. Kissing Country. Kissing Country. Kissing Country. Kissing Country. Kissing Country. Kissing Country. Kissing Country. Kissing Country. Kissing Country. Kissing Country. Kissing Country. Kissing Country. Kissing Country

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Alex Warren, One Republic, Ludacris, Jason Derulo, and many more, all at this year's Jingle Ball. 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In the meantime, here's Justin Bieber. Speed.

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0: How does 13K sound? Sounds pretty sweet, right? Well, all you have to do is guess the sound, get the cash with Mojo's Secret Sound. We're playing today at 6:30. All you have to do is wake up with Mojo in the morning or just keep it on channel 955. Here's Dave and Thames.
1: Let's get the party started. 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That's when I knew that your heart was scarring. 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
0: I don't know what to do.
1: Say it wasn't you.

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You could see acts like Alex Warren, One Republic, Ludacris, and many more. 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

0: 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We have Jingle Ball tickets. We're playing Mojo Secret Sound. 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All of this and more. Just keep it on Channel 955. It's that simple.
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That's the contest that has been driving us nuts for the last 4 weeks. 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
3: 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Phone number 844-MOJO-LIVE. The text is 95500. If you can add to our conversation or maybe got a good story that you just want to throw out there to anybody, text call me and Lydia will call you to 95500. So this is like, talk about waiting till the last minute. What's going on, Shannon?
4: So my stepdaughter, Samantha, is a senior in high school this year. And this weekend is homecoming. Saturday is the homecoming dance. She does not have a dress, you guys. And this is giving me severe anxiety because she, like me, is very type A. And so one would think that she would have had a dress a while ago, but I think she's been looking, to be fair, never found anything that she really liked. She's also very busy. She studies a ton. She's in a lot of activities. She's a cross country and track athlete. So she's got practices and meets and all of these things. She's applying to colleges, you know, doing her Common App. And all of a sudden it's yesterday and we still don't have a dress for the dance on Saturday.
5: Wow. Is she freaking out too, or
4: yes and no. I feel like she's gonna get something. I just don't know when, because she's got today and tomorrow, and then Friday is like powder puff, mm-hmm. a pep rally, the game, and she's on the field for the game because she's on homecoming court.
6: She needs a dress for that too.
4: She has a dress for that,
6: okay, thank
4: but
6: God.
4: For the actual dance on Saturday, she got nothing.
6: You're going shopping today.
4: You know what I did is I ordered some dresses from Revolve that are coming
6: so nice
4: today. I'm like, well, we're just going to try a bunch of stuff on and hopefully something works.
3: Did she pick them out or did you just pick them out?
4: No, I know. I knew kind of what she was looking for. So I told her I will not be offended if you don't like any of them. But at this point, I don't know what you're going to do.
3: You're kind of a planny type person. Is Samantha's mom a planner too? Or?
4: Yeah. And to be, like I said, to be fair, they've gone shopping. Mm-hmm. She just didn't find anything that she liked.
5: Is she picky?
4: But the other thing is she's petite. And so she has to get everything hemmed.
6: Mm-hmm.
4: So I'm like, you can't pick anything that you need to get
3: hemmed.
4: Guess
3: who's going
4: to
3: learn how to hem fast?
4: Or we're going to use that sticky tape, you know?
5: Is she picky though? Like, have you seen some dresses where you're like, this could be the one, and she just finds something wrong with all of them?
4: Her mom went shopping with her, so I haven't seen any of those dresses, no.
3: Is there anybody that has ever just grabbed something like literally the night of homecoming or maybe
4: homecoming
3: the day
4: prom?
3: Of?
4: A wedding.
6: Boys
4: I don't
6: probably
4: know.
6: Do this, but I don't think it's as common for girls.
3: I feel like the homecoming is not as more like prom. You'd probably have a prom dress, you know, sooner than this. Homecoming is kind of like an afterthought sometimes.
4: But this is her senior year, though, right? Yeah.
3: So that's a big one.
4: And she's on court. For us, they were both equally important.
3: Can I tell you, it was funny. I was out on Saturday night and I saw a bunch of Cranbrook High School kids that were getting ready to go to their prom and they had their limo pull up
4: homecoming.
3: They had a bunch of kids that were there all eating and then they had a limo come pick them up to take them to their homecoming dance in a limo that was the Whiskey Wagon.
4: What is that?
3: It was like a big bus. Okay. And it said, I think it said Whiskey Wagon on the side. I'm like going, man, some dad's getting in trouble for ordering
4: that.
3: That's
4: so funny.
3: It's going to pull up in front of school. But who do we got here? Elise on with us right now?
7: Yes, hello.
3: Hi, Elise. Is this crazy that Samantha does not have a dress?
7: No, not really. My daughter only got hers like a couple days ago as well, so I get it.
3: Okay, so this is kind of a common thing,
4: guys,
3: huh?
4: You're making me sweat.
6: Why did your daughter wait so long?
7: Yeah. Well, I have four kids, and our lives are just really busy and crazy. But gotcha. I was just going to tell you guys that we end up getting her dress off Amazon.
3: Wow.
7: And it was actually really, really cute. And she's like small and short, too.
4: Yeah.
7: And it fits really well. So.
4: I will never poo-poo Amazon because Amazon has some great stuff.
3: Did you go to set anything specific on Amazon, or what did you type in looking for the dress?
7: Just homecoming dress.
3: So homecoming dress, and that's it. It showed up.
4: And you know you're going to get it by 10 o'clock tonight.
3: Well, not necessarily anymore with Amazon.
7: And you can
3: but
7: return it easily if you need to,
4: right?
3: I feel like Amazon's, you know, promise is not as good as it used to be back in the day.
4: Could you imagine waiting? I say that because
7: that is a thing.
4: Yesterday during the show, I ordered poop bags, and they were at my house
3: Certain things.
4: Got home.
3: Yeah. I feel like, you know.
4: It was crazy.
3: I feel like, you know, any kind of like, household stuff. Yeah.
5: What's Amazon up, Jan? I got some dresses on here, boy.
3: Really?
5: Some models, too, shopping? Wearing them.
3: Janice.
4: We lost Kev.
3: What's up, Janice?
8: Hi, I was just going to give the advice of, like, start looking for the prom dress now. Because if she's going through that with homecoming, I just went through this with my daughter. We got her prom dress maybe 4 days before, and we had to get it taken in.
4: Oh, my goodness.
8: It was so stressful. And I graduated in 2003, and we could just go in the store, find a dress, and all the things, and it wasn't expensive. Now you literally have to shop online as well, so that adds that additional element and time into it, because everything is so super expensive in the boutiques in the stores.
3: How much was the prom dress?
8: So the prom dress that we ended up rushing and finding and getting it ended up being not too bad. It was like maybe $400, but the one she wanted that we found in one of the, like, boutiques or whatever, like, 2 weeks before, it was $3,000.
4: Are you kidding me?
6: That's a wedding dress.
4: I didn't even pay that for my wedding dress.
3: Where's this boutique?
8: So it was in Southfield, like one of the...
4: Place that you like.
6: I do like that.
8: Unique Bridal or something?
4: Yes, I know exactly the place.
6: I wear their dresses for events.
3: That's crazy, though.
4: That is crazy.
8: I couldn't believe it. I asked my mom. I was like, how much did we spend on my dress? She was like, maybe like $200.
4: Yeah, for sure.
5: Right on the corner.
4: And you know what Wes said to Sam yesterday? And first
3: I was
4: going to
3: ask you about Wes. What does he think?
4: She is so stunningly beautiful.
3: Yeah.
4: Girlfriend could wear anything and she would be beautiful. And that's what he said to her. He's like, it is about the night and being with your friends and the memories. And he's like, just pick a dress. Like, you're not going to remember the dress. You're going to remember the night and how the night went.
3: Yeah, that's great. Great advice. What's up, Christine?
5: Is that true?
9: Hey, doesn't Shannon have a dress she could borrow?
4: No.
3: That would be weird.
4: I don't have any formal dresses.
3: I would be weird.
4: If I wear a formal dress, I wear it and I either donate it or sell it.
3: You
4: I don't wear them
3: first
4: again.
3: First off, if I was her mom, I'd be not happy about that.
4: The idea. Maybe her mom has some dresses, actually. Like, I don't know.
3: I just let her get her own dress.
5: Why would it be weird?
3: Yeah, it's weird to be wearing your dad's wife's dress. You know what I mean? Like, I don't know. I just think that I would not be into it. My son took some socks for me. That's okay. Don't take anything else besides maybe a tie.
4: I mean, I like to think my style is somewhat cool.
3: Your style is wonderful.
4: You just made me feel.
3: No, your style is wonderful, but I don't know. I don't necessarily like that. Go to Amazon.
4: I don't have anything.
5: Yeah, I got three in a cart for you.
3: What's going on, Nicole? Hi.
10: Hi, how are you? Good morning.
3: Good morning. What's up?
10: My husband gave me 13 days to get my wedding dress.
4: 13 days? What do you mean he gave you 13 days?
5: You were in a straight program.
10: So our anniversary for everything is November 13th, the first date, the engagement. And then he had a light bulb that, November 13th is in 13 days. Let's get married. And it was one of those, he's deciding to get married right now, let's just do it. And I was also 2.5 months pregnant. So
5: is he Taylor Swift?
10: 13 days.
3: That's pretty amazing, though, that you were able to pull it together, and I'm sure you looked beautiful.
10: I had everything but the DJ and the card box. So
3: wow, that's amazing. Hold on. Brandy can relate to this because your daughter's similar situation?
11: Yeah, we were being very proactive. We had the homecoming dance dress. Like, we were good on that. It's her senior year. But then she made court, and court gives you a week. It comes out a week before the actual game. So we were hustling, trying to find this dress. We were looking everywhere, and we found it about 3 days before the actual game.
4: Phew. I bet you were sweating, too.
11: I was. I very much so was. She's very active, too. She's in all the sports and all the things, so I had to go around her schedule. And luckily, we have, like, only three stores in our mall. But I found one in our mall, and it was great. She looked really, really beautiful. So you got a chance, Shannon.
3: I wonder what they did back in the day before things like Amazon or being able to order online.
4: We went to the mall. I remember going to Cache and Jessica McClintock.
6: So it would take a whole day. It was like,
4: Hudson's.
6: We're shopping today.
4: Yeah, and that was
6: store,
4: it.
6: Store.
4: If you didn't find, like, my mom at the end was like, okay, like, we have to go home with something today. So you had to pick.
3: Yeah, that's wild. All right, Mojo in the Morning Show.
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0: It's Mojo in the Morning's Motor City Traffic.
14: Early commuters are dealing with some areas of wet pavement this morning, and so far, no big delays, but there's plenty of construction out there that will slow you. And with the addition of the wet pavement, you can plan for additional slowdowns. On the Jeffries westbound between Levan and 275, you do have the two left lanes blocked. I'm Heather Pasco with traffic.
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0: 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It's the second date update on Mojo in the Morning.
2: All right. Second date update here on Mojo in the Morning show. It's kind of an interesting one, you guys, because he wants to know why he's not getting a call back. We called and contacted her. She was gracious enough to say that she'd come on the air with us, but did not have very good things to say about the date. Andre is on with us right now. Andre?
3: Hey, guys.
2: So, Andre, what'd you guys do on your date?
3: We just went over to Olive Garden, actually. Just, you know, had a good time. Nice. We actually met through Instagram, and that was like our favorite restaurant that we both liked. So we just went over there, had a good chat, and then after that, she just stopped responding to my text messages.
2: All right, so you're trying to figure out exactly why Angelina is on the phone with us right now. Andre, say hello to Angelina.
3: Hey, Angelina.
4: Hey.
2: How are you, Angelina? It's Mojo. How are you?
4: I'm okay.
2: Okay.
5: She don't sound okay.
2: So, Angelina, from what I understand from talking to Bianca,

0: when she contacted you, you were kind of surprised, but then you also were telling her a little bit about the date and that you did not enjoy it as much as maybe Andre did.
1: Yeah.
0: What was going on? What was wrong?
1: Well, like you said, we met and he wanted to take me out. I didn't have a problem with that. So we went to Olive Garden and he kept telling me, do you want drinks? Do you want this? Do you want that? And it just, it just got very, cheap at a particular point of the night.
2: I'm confused, too.
3: If he's asking if you want all these things, that's so nice.
0: What happened at the end of the night?
1: Well, the bill came and he looks at me. He looks at me and he's like, oh, so you got your half?
0: So Andre was asking you, hey, do you want this? You want to get this? You want to get this? And then at the end, you ended up having to pay for it. Were you thinking that he was going to treat you to everything?
1: Exactly. Because he asked me out on a date. So I expected him to take care of it. So, and he even kept pressing me, like, oh, if you want any dessert, that'd be cool. And I'm like, okay, that's fine. I really didn't want one. So I got one to take home. Uh-huh. And I learned very quickly. I had to take care of my ass.
0: Hold on a second. So you took even food home with you?
3: She said she didn't want to eat it.
0: Oh, okay.
4: Because they order so much.
3: She just took it home.
0: Oh, I thought you meant you ordered food for home. If that was the case, then I would say you definitely got to pay for that. So going into a date, do you kind of not just assume that you may try to pay for part of it? Or do you just assume if the guy is so gracious of, let's order this, let's order that, that his energy is saying that he's paying for it?
1: Yes. Like, if you ask me out, I'm going to assume that you're taking care of it because you want to treat me. Now, we talk about it and say, like, hey, if we're both, planning it here and there, I don't have a problem splitting. But that is not what happened with him. So, yeah, I missed.
4: Well, Andre, what's your side of it?
5: I just don't really believe in first date pay. But, 50-50 is nothing. I feel like nothing wrong with 50-50. And at the end of the day, I still pay for the whole meal. So I really don't see a problem with it. But I'm just one of those type of guys that really hate when women use you for money. So this was more so just like a trial run to see if she really is for me,
2: Okay. It's part of the dating game.
0: Trial run.
3: I'm just trying to think because I'm old fashioned in that I think the guy should pay for the first date. After that, it doesn't matter. And in this situation, and truly don't mind ever splitting a bill, but in this situation, I'm a little thrown off because you did ask her about other things, so I guess that kind of does make me assume that you're treating me. Do you want to get some drinks? Let's get some dessert. And maybe that's wrong, but that's how I would have taken it too, I think.
0: Would you be so turned off by him saying this that if you were interested before that bill came, would you go on another date with him, Anna? Or would you say, nah, I'm done? It made me feel...
2: Honestly, I'd probably say I'm done.
0: Right. Yeah.
4: I think you should pay for the first date. Yeah. I think that's customary. I think you're asking her out. You want her to spend her time with you. You should pay.
3: And you're suggesting other things on the menu, like drinks, dessert, to extend the evening.
0: Right. Here's the thing, though. Sometimes people think that if you pay for the first date, you're going to continue to keep on paying. Have you ever had the second date be where you're like, all right, we're going to split this one? Or I would assume that maybe she would say, hey, I'm getting you because you got me last time.
4: I've never had a woman pay for a date. I've always paid. I have had women go circumvent me having the opportunity to pay. And the waiter come and be like, it's already taken care of. But I don't ever expect a woman to pay. It would be nice. It's not my No reality.
0: 844 Mojo Live, 844-665-6548 to get comments on this one. Do we think that Andre was in the wrong for not paying for the date? Or is Angelina in the wrong for assuming? What's going on, Liz?
6: I just think that nowadays there's so many girls that I know that we'll just go on a, like, quote-unquote first date with someone just to get a free meal. So I feel like I don't blame guys for not wanting to pay for the first date. Like, pay for the second date, okay? If you're interested in me and you were willing to pay your half of the meal and you want to continue this, then I'll pay for the second one. But, like, why waste money when there's so many? I have a lot of people that I know that have personally done this. So that's why I don't pay that.
0: Angelina, have you ever split a bill with any date that you've ever gone on?
1: Yeah, like a third date or something like that. And that was cool.
0: Okay, but every first date you've ever gone on, or I'm assuming even the second dates, you've never had to worry about that?
1: Right.
0: Okay.
1: So I didn't know I was going out with a cheapskate. So.
2: If you don't want to be used by a woman for a free meal, then don't take her out to dinner for the first date. Do something else. Take her to a free museum, a coffee shop. I don't know.
4: Yeah, but I mean, you shouldn't have to. If you want to go out to eat, you shouldn't have to decide to do something else for fear that she's just trying to use you, though.
0: Yeah.
2: Sure.
0: Andrew, what's up?
7: Hey there. If you have a conversation before, it makes it a lot easier. But I think an easier way to ask, and like he said, kind of see what her mood might have been towards that, would have been like, hey, would you mind grabbing the drinks? Or, hey, do you want to grab dessert on your bill? I'll get the rest. Like,
0: you're not going to do that. That's even crazier than asking to split the bill. I would never do that. What I would probably do is, if you're going somewhere else, you know, I'd see if they wanted to pay for something. But
4: you just got to charge into the game.
0: Yeah.
4: Like, if you lose out on some money because you got the vibe that she was using you or that y'all just didn't connect, that's the price of admission. That's part of playing the game.
0: What's up, Melanie?
8: Hi, how are you guys?
0: We're good. What's going on? Second date update. What are your thoughts?
8: So, I always assume the person asking to go out should pay.
0: Okay.
8: Granted, I do think you should always have in the back of your mind to pay for it, just in case, especially nowadays.
0: And make an attempt. Pull out something.
8: Yeah, guys nowadays going on a date, they don't have that same, back in the, back in the day when the man would always pay no matter what.
0: Yeah.
8: And I get that nowadays because it gets used. But, like, if you're offering to add things on, I agree with what Shannon said, then it should be paid for by the person who's suggesting
0: taking
8: all those other items.
0: Yeah.
4: I like rock, paper, scissors when the bill comes.
0: That is actually a good
4: one.
0: I like
2: hard roulette.
0: Carrie, hi, it's Mojo in the Morning. What'd you want to say?
3: I got so screwed with by that one time.
9: Hi. Morning.
3: Good morning.
4: Hey. Oh, is it Carrie? Carrie on the phone.
9: Yeah, so I've gone on dates. When I was a single mom, and I just want to let Kevin know that as a woman, I have paid for both of our meals and like the whole date. So it does happen.
0: Yeah. That is very nice of you. And what are you doing on Friday?
4: All right. I'm hungry.
0: Hold on. Wayne, what's up, Wayne?
10: Hey, this is Wayne.
0: Yeah. Yeah. Thanks for calling. I'm looking for Wayne. Is Wayne there?
10: This is Wayne.
0: Hi, Wayne.
3: Hi, Wayne.
0: I got a problem with your company and what you guys did recently.
10: I mean, the confusion of first time, all time.
0: Oh,
4: Wayne.
10: The confusion I be having is that a lot of times the women that I'm dating they'll invite me out. And then I'm thinking, like, the women on the show are saying, well, I expect the guy to pay. Well, I get there, of course, I got my wallet, I bring money anyway, but she's expecting me to pay for everything.
2: I don't agree with that. I mean, she invited you out.
10: Yeah.
11: she invited me out. And then when we got there, you know, we ordered. She ordered big, ordered food to take home, and then expected me to pay the bill.
4: Order big.
0: Wow. Who are these?
2: I don't think that's right.
0: And this is happening to you a lot or just a couple of times?
11: No. It's just a comparison to the example where the guy said he's tired of, you know, it's different now. Women want to be independent. You don't know if they're standing on that side where they want to pay for their own stuff or if they like the.
0: What about this? Said, he invited, what if he would have said, Wayne, hey, do you want to split this? Like said that before the bill came. Hey, can we get the bill? Do you want to split this? Instead of going, hey, oh God, here you go. This is yours.
11: Like it's her bill to pay? Is that what you mean?
0: Well, I think that the way that it ended in the end, what Angelina said was the bill came and he said, you're going to pay for your half. Instead of saying, hey, do you want to split this? Maybe sounds a little more diplomatic or I don't
4: if
0: know.
4: You do it at the beginning would, of the day would, go ahead Wayne you get yeah. give yours Wayne
0: has anybody ever done that beginning of the day
11: at the beginning like mentioned like
4: yeah but I feel like that sets if you do that sets that'll set the tone for the rest of the date but then you're able to identify how she responds why she's there
0: somebody just texted in Maya said how much was the bill at an Olive Garden I mean so my God
4: they ran it up
0: how much was the bill Andre how much was the bill oh he hung up the phone
4: what? Oh he gone is she still there
0: too much let me ask Angelina how much was the bill
1: hey so the bill was like, had to be like 85. He was really racking up those drinks.
0: Okay, so like 100 bucks with tip or something. Okay.
4: Couldn't have been 85. Maybe 185.
2: Yeah.
0: I don't know. It's Olive Garden. It's always, listen, they went on two for Tuesdays with, I don't know.
4: He had that pass.
0: Yes, he had his Olive pass.
12: Your home of War of the Roses. The five lies to tell your mom phone scams. And Shannon's dirty on the 30. This is Mojo in the Morning.
13: It's Mojo in the Morning's Motor City Traffic.
14: Early commuters are dealing with some areas of wet pavement this morning. And so far, no big delays, but there's plenty of construction out there that will slow you. And with the addition of the wet pavement, you can plan for additional slowdowns. On the Jeffries westbound between Levan and 275, you do have the two left lanes blocked. I'm Heather Pasco with Traffic.
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0: We're about to bust a cheater with War of the Roses coming up at 7 a.m. Now, back to the Mojo in the Morning warm-up show.
1: So, yesterday I was hanging out here at the radio station. Our sales department was here, the pride of iHeart Media, which, by the way, I heard they're killing it.
2: Let's go,
1: killing
2: sales.
1: It right now. Nice job, Kim. But Alicia Bailey was here. And, you know, Alicia has now just moved up on my, and I know I got a client call with Angel later today. She's going to be mad when I say this, but Alicia might be now my favorite salesperson.
3: Ooh, you're about to get a text.
1: Here's the reason why. She fed me yesterday.
2: Okay.
1: So Alicia comes in and she gives me this homemade chia seed pudding.
3: Ooh, it's going to make you poop.
1: Cup. Well, she said she was talking to me about how, you know, I need to get more, I don't know.
3: Fiber.
1: Would it be fiber in that? In my life. And she wanted to make it. She was going to make it gluten-free and all this stuff. So she comes here. Actually, I got some of it. I didn't finish it all because it was so
2: good.
3: Wait, I'll have some. I love chia seed pudding.
1: So it's one of these guys in one of mason jars. And it had like.
2: Hold it up a little higher.
1: See
3: what
4: that?
3: Else is in it?
1: See it?
4: Okay.
1: It had
4: coconut oats.
1: It had coconut oats. It had mangoes. It had all kinds of stuff. So I come in with this. Yum. I come in with this and I'm all excited. And I said, Anna and Lydia, I'm so excited. This is what, you know, Alicia made for me homemade at home. And Anna goes, does she have dogs?
3: She does have a dog.
1: And I said, well, what does that mean? And she goes, if she's got dogs and she's making this thing at home, her dogs could have gotten into this thing. And now you're eating dog food. And I'm like, wait a second. And then Lydia goes, what did you say, Lydia? I'm going to throw you completely under the bus on this one with Alicia.
5: I said, she got that dog sitting on her lap all day, every day. You think that's not your food?
1: Oh, my God. So what is her dog's name?
5: Milo.
1: Oh, my God. So I ate Milo yesterday. So I asked this question. If your coworker or family member, friend, whatever, makes you food, what keeps you from eating the food? Like, what is something that either that you see them do or they might have at home? Because if Alicia had a cat, which she doesn't have a cat, does she?
5: Nope, just Milo. It's her pride and joy. I'm telling
1: okay.
5: you.
1: Okay. If she had a cat, I wouldn't eat this thing.
3: Yeah.
1: I wouldn't do it.
3: Yeah.
1: Now, if I see Milo and Milo looks like one of those dirty dogs, like, you know, where somebody hasn't like cleaned them in a while and they got like dander, I don't necessarily know if I'm eating the rest of this.
4: You don't eat anything from anyone. So I was just like alarmed when you walked in.
1: You were surprised?
4: Like, oh, someone gave me cheesy.
3: Oh, I see. I feel like you do. Kev for sure does not.
1: No.
2: Y'all preaching to
3: you
2: the choir.
3: You are crazy
2: on this one.
3: About no, it.
1: I honestly don't eat from people that I don't necessarily know that just would throw stuff here.
3: Sometimes listeners drop off food, which is so kind, but
2: I don't say that. We had a lady named Lena she's baked a couple of cakes for us here on birthdays and occasions, but she brought me three desserts to the podcast. Fire.
1: Ooh. So you will eat those.
2: Them boys was incredible.
1: I didn't eat any of hers that she got me. No offense, Lena, because
4: I got some.
1: Lena, I figured you could have been a fan of Dave and Chuck, and you might have tried to kill me. Poison. I don't want to do it. Yeah.
2: I bet you it tasted better than Alicia's little concoction you got over there. You ate a great deal of it. You ate like 75% of that.
3: It's really good.
1: You don't want to try this?
2: Hell no.
3: I'll try it.
1: It's delicious. Here. Where's anybody got a fork?
3: This reminds me of, I'll never forget, when I was in elementary school, there was a boy that I went to school with, and I feel like he was in my class every year, like second through fifth grade. And he always had green snot running from his nose to his mouth. And whenever it was his birthday and he brought in birthday cupcakes, I never ate mine.
4: Smart girl.
3: Because I was like, ew. He's the runny nose kid.
1: Can I tell you that's...
3: I can't even imagine his house.
1: Here, you can try that if you want. That's the funniest thing because the kids who you knew were the messy kids or smelly kids...
3: Ew.
2: That's a good scoop.
1: Although there was one kid that in ours... Mm. There was
2: one.
1: It is good.
3: Yeah, let me try. I'm eating another one.
1: So there's one kid that was in our school whose mom brought in the best brownies ever, and this kid and his mom looked like they had like dirty clothes on. Mm-hmm. And same situation. Can I use the same one or no?
3: I do not feel sick.
1: All right. Well,
3: wait. That is so good.
1: Yeah.
4: I don't know. I've been burned one time. I took a cookie from a sales meeting or something, and I bit into it, and there was a big hair in it. And ever since then, I'm like, I can't eat food from
3: you. You know what else gets me? If somebody has dirty fingernails, I'm not eating.
1: Kevin ate Kim's leftovers. Remember? Kim brought her leftover salmon.
2: Did I eat
4: that's
2: that?
4: Kevin's favorite.
2: I had no idea it was leftover.
1: It was leftover.
3: That was for Thanksgiving. It was for a potluck.
4: I don't think it was leftover. I think
1: uncooked salmon.
4: They just made it.
2: I think her husband made it. She brought in leftover like cookies and brownies and stuff that her kids didn't eat. And brought it for Bagel Thursday.
3: Yeah, I think the salmon was for the potluck.
4: Yeah.
1: Hey, Keith,
2: but
1: what's
2: I thought
1: up?
2: They bought it, though. I didn't know her husband was out there grilling.
1: What's going on, Keith?
2: It was good, though.
6: Oh, you know the usual. I tell you what, I'm a great cook. I have two small dogs, and they're nowhere near the, you know, my food and stuff like that. But I have had instances where someone cooks, like we did a, what is that, the Christmas party. And I'm funny about eating other people's food, but this girl had this turkey. It looked pretty, and I just said, wait a minute. I said, it's too easy. That didn't cook long enough. And looked inside the bird. Why was the gizzards in the bag still in there?
1: Oh, so it didn't cook.
4: She left the gizzards in.
1: Which doesn't... It won't cook all the way through. It was raw. You got listeria. Oh, my God.
2: You know what? You asked the question, what will prevent you from eating, like, your coworkers' foods? Take a look at their cubicles. Look at their desk.
3: Honestly,
2: how's the desk set up? Is the desk clean? Is it junky all over the desk? Because if the desk junky, you know the kitchen is too.
3: Yeah.
1: Yep. Hey, what's going on, Ann?
7: Good morning.
1: How are you?
7: Good. So when I worked in corporate America, we would have these potlucks. And this one particular woman would go to the bathroom. And several times I was in the bathroom with her. She never washed her hands.
2: Mm-mm. Oh, my God.
7: So we had a potluck, and she bought a whole chicken from Sam's Club or Costco's, and she proceeded to palm that chicken and cut it with her bare hands. So, no.
4: Palming the chicken is crazy.
2: That chicken, everything on it.
1: Oh, that is so awesome. Oh, my God. Kirby, what's up, Kirby?
8: Yes. Hi. First time, long time.
2: Hey, Kirby.
8: So I know someone who cooks. She's a great cook. I've never eaten her food, but once on Facebook, I was scrolling, and she put several pictures of all the food. I was like, oh, that looks so good. I'm going to have to get something from her. One of the pictures is the dog licking the whisk that she was making everything with.
3: No.
2: And she posted it.
8: No lie. It's on Facebook. I was like, what the heck?
1: Oh, my God.
2: I guarantee you, every dish she make, that dog tastes first. I guarantee you.
1: Wait, what if Alicia feeds her dog out of the bowl that she was mixing this chia seed stuff with? Oh, man. Now I got that in my head.
2: Milo gets first dibs.
1: BBL Mark is on the phone with us right now. What's up, Mark?
9: What's going on? Good morning, everybody.
1: Morning.
3: Good morning.
9: So, crazy story. Has nothing to do with pets, but when we were younger, well, even up to this, before my dad passed away, like if my dad made something, my sister refused to eat it because my dad would cook shirtless and he had a hairy chest. So we'd be at a family function, and my sister would be like, who made the whatever? And somebody would say, Dad made it. Was he wearing a shirt? That was always the first question.
1: Oh, that is so good. Tony, what's up, Tony?
10: What's up, Mojo?
1: I'm dying. Hey,
10: this is my comment.
1: Yeah.
10: We have, you know, people selling dinners and things like that in my job, you know, from time to time.
1: Yeah.
10: And I'm one of them people I'll support. I'll buy you dinner. But you're giving your dinner to somebody else.
2: I'll buy it, but I ain't gonna eat it.
1: Oh, man.
10: And I tell them straight out, I'm not. It's not you. It's me.
1: Oh my God! Thank you, buddy. I appreciate it. Hey, real quick, I do have to shout this out for Alicia. She said that the last time I talked about Alicia being single and eligible. She said I made her sound desperate. Yeah. So I want everybody to know she is not desperately single, but
3: she just really needs a man.
1: No.
3: I'm just joking.
2: So, she didn't like how you portrayed her on air, and then she cooked for you. you worried about the wrong people poisoning you.
1: Hold on. Aaron, we were talking about eating coworkers' food. Yeah. What's up?
11: Yes. Good morning, everybody.
2: Good morning.
11: So I used to be a recruiter back in the day, and I was recruiting for this, you know, place. And they're like, oh, come to the Christmas potluck. I'm like, great. I go in. All the food's set up really nicely. I pop open the really nice refrigerator, and there I see a kitty litter bucket inside of the refrigerator. So I'm like, what's in the kitty litter bucket? It's potato salad that one of the very unseasoned coworkers brought in.
2: I know who brought that.
11: Potato salad in the kitty litter bucket and stuck it in the refrigerator.
3: Absolutely never.
11: And the worst part is she moved shelves and like made room for it to fit, and it was so bad. And at the end of the potluck, she was so sad because nobody had even
2: Come on, Dawn.
1: Maybe she cleaned it though.
11: So from that moment on, I don't eat at potluck.
2: Brought in the kitty litter box.
1: Yeah.
2: There was nothing else.
12: Yep, it's early. Not even 6 a.m. yet.
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12: 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It's Mojo in the Morning's Motor City traffic.
5: With some light rain moving through the region, you can expect some wet pavement and windshield wipers needed this morning. For the most part, though, traffic volumes are just building, and you're moving well right now on 696 between 275 and I-75, even with the construction. No big backups here yet today. I'm Heather Pasco with traffic.
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3: All right, it is Mojo in the Morning. Husband pet peeves.
4: Oh, am I talking about this right now? Dang it. I know he just woke up too. It's fine. Okay.
3: Does he ever like have friends that tell on you for talking about him?
4: No, he wakes up and he puts the show on like Alexa when he's getting ready.
3: Okay.
4: Good morning. I love you so much. But this is something
3: we do too
4: that I have noticed happens more and more. And it just happened the night before last. So now it's very top of mind. But if something happens in a conversation, or in this case, I was hungry and wanted a snack, so I decided to make nachos. But I call them college nachos, because we used to do this in college all the time, where you just like put a bunch of Tostitos on a plate and top it with shredded cheese, mm-hmm. and you throw it in Delicious. The microwave, okay? So Wes is sitting at the kitchen table. He can see me doing this. And as I'm typing the time into the microwave, he's like, 1 minute, 10 seconds. And I'm like, what? And he's like, 1 minute, 10 seconds. And I go, no, I just put it on like an automatic 30 seconds mm-hmm. and then I do 30 seconds more. And he's like, you don't know what I'm talking about? 1 minute and 10 seconds. I said, no. He goes, it's the first scene from Step Brothers. And then he pulls it up on YouTube and I got to watch the dang scene. Do you know how many times this man has done this to me? Where if there's some sort of reference and it's not registering to me, he's like, hold on. And he gets out his phone and pulls it up on YouTube. And then I have to watch the freaking movie scene of it.
3: That's
5: I kind of like that.
6: I'm with Wes. You got to know what we're talking about.
3: No, but I get what Shannon's talking about, because half the time Kevin throws out stuff.
6: I did this yesterday. With double homicide.
4: Just tell me.
5: Yeah.
4: It happened recently with I needed a pedicure really bad. My feet looked terrible. The nail polish was all chipped. And I made a comment about that. And then he references the movie Boomerang. There's a scene in Boomerang about this. And I was like, I've never seen this. What does he do? Pulls it up on YouTube, and I have to watch the scene from Boomerang.
6: I love it.
3: This is a pet peeve that you have that he
4: so
3: does
4: now
3: this?
4: I know he's about to do it. Like when he reaches for his phone, I'm like, I have to watch it.
3: Why do you not just say I've seen it? Oh yeah, I know what you're talking about.
4: It doesn't
3: about.
4: Matter.
6: Yeah, she can't.
4: It doesn't matter.
3: He makes you still.
4: We're
3: watch
4: watching it.
6: Because then I'm gonna say, prove it.
3: Yeah.
6: And then what's she going to
3: do? By the way, do you know Step Brothers is Lydia's favorite movie of all time? So Lydia.
4: But it's 1 minute and 10 seconds for the nachos at the beginning of the movie.
3: You knew that, Lydia, right?
5: Yes. Yeah.
3: Mm-hmm. Oh, my God. That's funny. People that talk in language of like movies,
6: mm-hmm.
3: you know, where they'll do stuff, they have a gift, because the fact that they can remember that.
6: Yeah.
3: Can they name the capitals of all the states? Like, do they know the all, like stuff like that, or do they only know things like movies lines?
6: And song lyrics? Like, if you say something and then there's a song lyric that's associated with it, that's kind of like my love language.
3: Yeah, that's funny. So there's a guy that I know that knows every single like line from all these movies.
6: Yeah.
3: And I look at him and I go, you are the dumbest mother ever I've ever seen.
4: Is he constantly reciting them?
3: Oh, it's great. And then honestly, after a while, you just go, I know what that movie is. And he goes, no, that's my saying my dad used to say. You're like, oops. Oh, crap. I fell for this thing. What's up, Heather? Hi, it's Mojo in the Morning.
7: Hi, how are you?
3: How are we? Hold on. Let me think of a line from a movie here right now. I don't know. Go ahead.
7: Most of mine and my husband's conversations normally start out by a movie quote, but that we have to go by, and then we kind of go by our conversation that way. I don't know what it is, but it'll be something random. Like you guys were just talking about the microwave scene, and off of Encino Man, they'll do the whole 1 minute, 1.5 minute type of thing. And that's how we go by our day.
4: You guys are perfect for one another.
3: You guys are.
6: Start a club.
3: That sounds like a really fun life that you guys have.
4: Don't make fun of them.
3: No, it's wonderful. What's up, Katie? How you doing?
8: Hi, I'm good. How are you?
3: Good. What's going on?
8: Well, first of all, Shannon, we call those poverty nachos in my house, and they're delicious.
4: I've heard them called that, too. Yeah.
8: Yeah, which it really doesn't make any sense, but they're very good. But my husband likes to interrupt what I'm doing to show me YouTube videos about things I don't care about. And it's always when I'm, like, actively taking care of our children. And it drives me nuts. It's like, how about you help with what I'm doing instead of showing me this dumb video?
4: Yeah. Yeah.
3: Katie, how long have you been married?
8: 6 years.
3: Has it been a good 6 years?
8: And our kids are little. So it's been a great 6 years, but okay. I don't really care about these videos. Yeah.
3: There you go.
8: I
3: love it. Kevin, what is the movie that you quote the most? Is there one that particular?
6: The most?
3: Yeah.
6: I don't know if it's a movie I quote the most, but whenever I'm talking to Josiah and he does something I don't like, I quote The Lion King. And Mufasa be like, you deliberately disobeyed me. So Mufasa, I always say that. He'd be like, oh, my God.
3: It's funny. I'm looking at famous movie quotes. Okay, you tell me the movie. Ready? Mm-hmm. No more wire hangers.
6: Oh, no more wire hangers. That's the mom. And oh my God.
3: Come on.
6: Don't say that's the mom. I know exactly.
3: Mom and what?
6: Mommy Dearest.
3: Mommy Dearest.
6: No
4: never
6: more
4: seen it.
6: Wires.
4: Never seen it.
3: Oh my God.
4: Do not.
3: Yeah.
4: Don't show
6: the mom. The mom is insane to the point where she only wants her daughter to hang her clothes on like the puffy hangers. And she goes into the closet, rips out the wire hanger, and beats her daughter's ass with the wire
4: what?
6: Hanger. She crazy.
5: Wow. Sounds like
3: Hold on, let me look at more hair real quick.
6: This movie I grew up. My mom used to watch that. Like, see, I could be beating your ass like this. You know,
3: all right, here's one. Except for it's the SH word, spitters full.
4: Oh, that's Christmas vacation. National Lampoon's
3: there
4: Christmas
3: you go.
4: Vacation.
3: Christmas Christmas vacation. Let's see here. Hold on a second. Okay. To the choppa.
6: Oh, we all know that. Arnold Schwarzenegger, get to the chopper.
3: Get to the chopper. by the way, this is what it's like to be married with somebody that does movie quotes like Kevin will be doing.
6: I love it. Yeah. You should come to my apartment.
3: I have nipples, Greg. Can you milk me?
6: That's 40-year-old version.
4: No, yeah. Meet the Fockers.
3: Yeah. Meet the Fockers, exactly. What's going on, Ebony?
6: That was the first one, Meet the Parents.
3: Ebony, what's up?
9: Hello.
3: Hi.
9: So my husband and I pick up what he puts down. Today's actually our 20th anniversary. So
3: oh, happy anniversary.
9: Movie quotes. Thank you. We get each other's movie quotes all the time. But I was in an Uber one time, and she was like, yeah, it looks like it's just around the bend. And I was like, just around the river bend.
4: Yes.
9: She picked up on it. She kept it going. She was like, I look once more. Oh, it was a great day.
3: We love you, Ebony. Happy anniversary. What's going on, Michelle?
10: Hi, good morning.
3: Good morning.
10: So my son's dad can't remember to take his keys when he leaves the house, but any movie he's ever seen, he's got a quote that stuck with him from that movie. And he'll be like, you don't know what that's from? And I'll be like, no, what are you talking about? And it's like a movie I seen when I was five. It's like, how do you remember?
6: Poor memories, man.
3: Oh, it's crazy. What's going on, Carly? Hey, it's Mojo in the Morning.
11: Hi, good morning.
3: What's up?
11: So my husband's worked for a paving company for 25 years, and like we'll be like, no matter where we're at, he's like, oh, I've done that job, I've done that parking lot, I've done this parking lot.
4: Oh my God!
11: I don't even lift my head up anymore. Like, I roll my eyes every single time because like he's done like every parking lot in Michigan at this point. It's so annoying.
4: That is beautiful.
6: Got an uncle like that.
3: Such a great call. Hey, hold on a second. Jake, you and your wife talk in what quotes?
12: Hey, good morning, guys. First time, long time.
6: Hey, Jake on the boat!
12: So my wife and I, we've been together for 10 years, been married since COVID, and pretty consistently throughout, like, every day, all day, we'll send each other gifts or I'll just communicate with her in quotes from Bob's Burgers, probably like one of our favorite shows of all time.
3: Oh my gosh, are you serious?
6: That's Bob, a funny show.
12: Yeah, for real. Like,
3: give us some Bob's Burger quotes. I want to hear some quotes.
12: I have one of the my favorites that we'll joke about with each other is from the first season where they're making fun of Tina and they're like, "She's you're the worst kind of autistic."
6: That's the one you said. That's the first one.
3: And you told that to your wife.
12: We do it all the time. Yeah, we just have that. We have that humor with each other. But there's some good ones from that show. I mean, we love the there's so many like different themes. Like they do Halloween episodes, so we'll quote those to each other a lot right now. And okay. Yeah, it's a good time.
3: All right, perfect. All right, that sounds like a fun marriage there again. Hold on a second.
6: Listen, it's good when somebody gets your references.
4: Yeah.
6: It's perfect, man.
3: Yes. Hold on. Evelyn's on. She's going to give us a movie quote, and we have to guess what movie it's from. Go ahead, Evelyn.
13: Good morning, guys. I'm about to boil this bitch.
3: I'm about
13: what movie
3: to.
13: Is that from?
6: Say it again.
13: I'm about to boil this bitch.
3: I'm about to ball this bitch.
13: Yes.
3: Oh.
13: Smoking aces.
4: I've never even
6: heard no, that. That's
13: what when he was in the bathroom, messing with the dude.
6: Okay. Yeah. Was Taraji in that movie?
13: Yep.
6: I know what she's talking about. That is a good movie. I don't get that one. And Ben Affleck is in that movie too.
3: All right. Hold on, Maria.
6: That's a good movie though.
3: Maria, what's the reference that you always say?
14: Every time I answer the phone, I get a phone call. I answer with "Get the Cheddar Bobblehead from White Chicks."
3: From White Chicks.
6: What is it?
3: And you?
14: Yes.
3: So you answer. What do you do for a living, Maria?
14: Me, I work for a catering company.
3: So when people call your catering company,
4: please tell me again, that's not what you say.
3: You answer the phone.
14: Not in the business call, but like everybody else.
3: Oh my gosh.
6: Hold you know on. What's got me in trouble?
3: Yeah.
6: With women in particular?
3: Yeah.
6: I've called women and then they'd be like, hey. Always be like, ho. Like, hey, ho. When people text me, hey, I'd say ho. They'd be like, what?
3: Jenny, what's yours?
14: Today,
6: Junior.
14: I have three kids, yeah. So that's my go-to.
3: Somebody actually just texted in and said that I don't talk in movie quotes. I talk in Mojo in the Morning soundbite.
4: Me too. We all kind of do that a little bit.
3: Where
4: yeah.
3: they randomly just
4: Love
3: throw
4: you
3: out.
4: Too.
3: Yeah. Aaron, you got one for
15: Love
3: me?
15: Yes. Hi. First time caller.
4: Hey.
6: Aaron.
4: That
6: threw me
4: she
6: off.
4: Aaron,
3: today, Junior. What's up, Aaron?
4: Hi, Aaron.
15: Hi. I don't really quote movies. It's just TV shows and vines.
4: What's your favorite one to quote?
3: Thanks, Lydia.
15: I love to quote Wumbo, you Wumbo, me.
4: Oh,
15: TV,
4: from SpongeBob.
3: Thank you, Aaron. Thank you, Aaron.
6: What's that one?
16: I Wumbo, you Wumbo.
3: You Wumbo.
4: I never watched SpongeBob.
16: You see me.
3: That's
16: Wumbo.
3: Awesome.
16: Patrick.
3: All right. Okay. Aaron,
15: every time I quote them, they have no idea what I am talking about.
16: I get it.
15: Have a childhood?
6: Anna's your people. We on YouTube, y'all.
3: Shannon just said, I'm going to hell.
4: You are.
3: She's coming with me. I'm going to drag her foot with me.
6: Love you,
3: Aaron. Aaron, thank you for the call, Aaron. I appreciate you.
6: Wumble.
15: Thank you.
3: Ho!
6: Hey!
3: Ho!
6: Hey!
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0: This is the Mojo in the Morning Show. Here's what we have coming up.
1: I don't have headphones on, but am I on the radio right now? Can anybody hear me? I am good. Okay. My headphones unplugged. Hey, we got a good show for you today coming up on this morning's War of the Roses. She thinks that her boyfriend is cheating with her twin sister. You will hear a three-way call War of the Roses in about an hour from now. So exactly 1 hour from now. And secret sound for $13,000. Four more chances to win. What is that secret sound? We'll play within the next 25 minutes. Shannon with traffic, and then we'll kick off the show coming up next.
2: 606, 65 degrees. We've got some light rain coming down. We're going to see showers this morning. Then it's going to be mostly cloudy, and then maybe some rain again later on this evening. A high temp today near 80 degrees. It's going to be kind of humid, too.
1: 80 degrees.
2: Isn't that crazy? Yeah, 79 is going to be the high. 75 northbound, the exit ramp to Gratiot. We do have a little bit of construction still there. Other than that, we're in great shape right now. That's your Channel 955 traffic on Mojo in the Morning.
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0: Good morning and welcome to the Mojo in the Morning Show. War of the Roses is happening this morning. And a girl who thinks that her boyfriend is cheating with her twin, her own sister. We do a three-way call coming up at 7 o'clock or just thereafter. So right after the 5 at 6:55, we will do War of the Roses, Bustin' Cheaters, earlier today on the show. The Mojo Secret Sound, $13,000. Week 4 in 2 days. Kind of crazy. I never thought we would go into October with this, but we have. And we don't have a winner yet, but we still have that sound that is making everybody wonder what exactly is the secret sound. Your chance to win happens 6:30, 7:30, 8:30, and 9:30. Plus, Shannon with a ton of breaking dirty news. I mean, there was a million stories that just came out overnight that are crazy. Crazy like, you know, news stories, but also some big celebrity dirty coming up here. And Jingle Ball tickets go on sale to everybody today that is a Mojo fan. We'll explain that to you, how the super fans of this radio show can get tickets before anybody else to go to Jingle Ball. So we'll talk about that probably in the next, it's like maybe 7, right before we do the War of the Roses. It's a noise.
1: You hear that noise? I hear something.
2: I don't know what it is, though.
0: Is it a loud?
2: It's like fuzzy.
0: Is it a loud computer?
3: Oh, probably the computer here.
2: It sounds like a fan,
1: yours,
2: yeah.
3: Yeah, when I'm working extra hard, it starts.
4: Oh, stop it. Oh, my God. I'm sweating away over here.
0: It sounds like you're on the exercise bike or running the treadmill.
3: Yeah,
0: the elliptical. You got your elliptical going.
3: It's me going crazy on the computer.
0: Keeping up. How are you doing, by the way? Bianca, this is so wild. Bianca just left at 10 o'clock. She normally is here really late. And she had to leave to have surgery yesterday, yet she did the show, which is amazing, and then is here right now.
3: And I did my show last night at 7 p.m.
0: Wait, you actually worked last night? You didn't take the day off or the night off?
3: No, I came home around like 5, relaxed for a little bit, did my show at 7.
2: Oh, None of us knew she was leaving. Bianca, can you say what you had surgery on, or you want to keep it private?
3: No, it's cool. So for a while, I've had like this really sharp pain on like my right side, and it was a little like tumor, but it wasn't cancerous or anything. It was like kind of like in my uterus a little bit. So they like went up there and like zapped it out with some needles. So there was no cutting open or anything. It was kind of just like going up there.
2: Yeah, but still so, surgery. You're probably sore.
3: Yeah, honestly, not really. I thought I was gonna be more in pain. Mm-hmm. Have not taken any pain meds yet.
5: Really? Were you knocked out? Good.
3: Yeah. So I had to go under anesthesia yesterday. Yeah. And when you do that, you have to go to the hospital with someone else. Like, you always need, like, a person with you. Like, they won't even let you in the back room unless you have someone. And yesterday, I'm driving to the hospital. By the way, my entire family knew I had this procedure because I was freaking out about it. I hate going to the doctors. I hate anesthesia. Yeah. I cry every single time. So I was already worried about it. My mom is on a cruise right now. She usually takes me to these things. Uh-huh. She's not here. So it was my dad or my brother. So we were talking about it all night Tuesday. My dad's like, okay, me and Austin will figure it out. I'm driving to the hospital. It's 10:25, 5 minutes before I'm supposed to be there. I look at Life 360. My dad is at work in Pontiac. And my dad or my brother is in New Baltimore, 45 minutes away at a restaurant, eating out with his friends. I'm calling him. I'm like, where are you guys at? And my brother goes, oh, that was today? I forgot. I thought that was last week.
4: I thought it was last week.
0: Oh, my God.
3: It was not last week because nothing
4: crazy.
3: Happened last
4: right.
3: week. He said, just tell him that I'm parking. I'll be there in a little bit.
0: Tell him that you're
4: parking.
0: When that happens, tell everybody what they did then.
3: They don't
0: let you go with he's in the parking lot. You have to physically show the person, right?
3: He has to be there.
0: Yeah.
3: So I go up to the lady, and she's Chaldean too. And I'm like, hey, I'm like, my brother's in the parking lot. She's like, okay. All right. She knew.
4: Yeah.
3: It's 30 minutes later, and I hear them, the secretary.

0: Berries and all them talking. Her brother's in the parking lot for 30 minutes. I don't know what's taking him so long. Like, they're, like, crap-talking me in front of me. It's so embarrassing. Everyone in the waiting room's listening. I'm stressing out. They're like, Bianca, where's your brother? It's been 30 minutes. Mm. I'm like, honestly, ma'am, he never came. Oh. So I'm still waiting on him.
1: Damn.
0: So she's like, if he's not here in 5 minutes, he has to come. I call my brother.
2: If he's not here in 5 minutes, they were going to cancel?
0: Things canceled, yeah.
2: Okay.
0: Yeah. Mm. So I call my brother, and he was like, you think I'm just going to drop my breakfast to come hang out with you? I was out to eat with my
3: family. Yeah. Yes, oh my I do. God.
1: Hang out is
2: His
1: crazy.
2: Sister's going under the knife.
0: Right. Yeah, he's like, I'm out to eat with my friends. I can't just leave. I already ordered my food, and you're ruining my day. I have to go shop for the girl that's coming tomorrow. I don't have time for this. He's like, you're ruining my day.
3: He hadn't even left yet. This is 35 minutes later.
0: Yes, so we're 30 minutes in. He has not left yet. So my dad called Austin, made him come, and he was there an hour and a half later.
2: Wow. And they were okay to still do the surgery?
3: Bianca, any one of us would have gone.
0: But I was like crying, so I was like...
3: Maybe not Kev. The rest of us would have gone.
2: We should have had Bat Spit...
1: Becky.
2: Oh, Bat Sheets.
0: Or Kool-Aid Lady. I did so much for her last week.
2: I know. Kool-Aid
3: Lady. She can't drive.
2: Stop for 1 second, though. The whole point of having somebody there is to drive you home.
1: Yeah.
2: Why were you driving your car to the event? Like, you're not supposed to drive afterwards.
0: Well, no, because my brother had to go pick up my car later that night and bring it back home.
2: Okay, because I was going to say that, like, the whole point of doing that.
0: No, we had a whole plan. That's what I'm saying. We had a whole plan. My dad was like, Austin's going to go. I'm going to take you home. Austin's going to come bring your car home with my dad's coworkers.
1: Man. What did your dad say about Austin?
4: Yeah.
1: Like, doing anything that y'all talked about.
0: I told my dad, too, and he also said, tell Austin that he's parking. You're fine. Like, my dad really thought I was going to get
2: away
0: with it.
2: The boys get away with everything in the Chaldean culture.
0: My dad calls me, and he's like, I'm in the waiting room still. It's like, Bianca, why are you crying? I'm like, I can't talk right now. I'm just so sad. He said, don't be scared. Why are you so scared for? Stop crying. And that's not why I was crying, though. I was crying because I'm like, did my family really not care about me?
1: I take back my statement. I would have came.
2: Yeah, I would have been there, too.
1: Especially if you was crying like that, bro.
2: Honestly, I'm shocked that you didn't call Lydia.
1: She was getting her hair done. She wouldn't have left.
2: She wouldn't have been there.
0: Wait. I don't know. I don't like being a burden on anyone. And then when Austin was being a burden, I'm trying to go shopping.
2: Lydia.
5: If she would have told me that she needed me, I would have.
3: Yes.
0: Why
2: do you think she would have chose her hair?
1: Lydia
2: over?
1: Was in Birmingham getting fluffed and tufted for the wedding this weekend. She is not leaving.
5: I was in fact doing that, but I would take the cancellation fee to make sure Bianca could do her surgery safely.
0: I appreciate it. And Bryce was like, my dad could come too, but it was such like not invasive surgery, but it was like weird, you know, they're going out there. I don't want my boyfriend's dad to be there, even though he would.
2: That would be wild, by the way. That actually would be really wild to have like your boyfriend or anybody on their side of the family there when you're getting your vagina.
0: I know, that's what I'm saying. And then they're talking about you can't have sex for these amount of days. You can't be.
2: Did you tell them that you don't?
0: I said that, and my brother's like, "What's going on? Like, why are they?" And they highlighted it in the discharge papers.
2: No heavy petting either.
3: No,
0: okay. No.
2: Doctor should have told you that. Mike, what's up, Mike? How you doing? Oh, hold on, Mike. Stay right there.
4: Mike.
2: I got to do this. Ah, the stupid phone system. I screwed it up. Here we go. There's the click. Uh-oh. Hey, Mike. Hi.
6: Good morning, everybody.
1: Whoa.
3: Are you okay?
6: Me? Nah, I'm good, bro. Okay. It's a fresh wake up. We good.
1: There we go.
6: No worries over here. I'm good. Bianca, you gotta cuss your brother out.
0: I know.
6: I ain't gonna lie, you might have to cuss your dad out too. Yeah. Your old man wasn't there for you.
3: I agree. I haven't seen him actually, and I love Al.
0: I know.
6: The men in your family was not there for you. Mm-hmm. You told them about it prior.
0: I know.
6: And cuss them out.
1: Yes, I know.
6: And then let them know how you feel.
0: My mom,
6: it might be different over there. You know, because y'all Chaldean, I know how y'all be about that. But, man, cuss them out.
0: I know. And actually, I've never sworn in front of my parents, but he will hear some words. I know.
2: Can you talk to... Today will be the day. You said your mom's on a cruise. Can you actually call her on the cruise or no? There's no
0: I was
2: phone.
0: Facebook messaging her. I'm like, Mom, no one came.
1: What did she say?
0: She was pissed.
3: Oh,
0: she
3: I
0: was
3: bet.
0: Like, you all knew about this. Our group chat was blowing up yesterday because no one knew anything. And he said, I'll be there at 11:25. I'm like, that's not acceptable. And I was telling Austin, if you were in this situation and I was out to eat with my friends, first of all, I wouldn't even be doing that. Yeah. I would know you had a surgery that day. I would be there regardless. Mm-hmm. He said, I thought Dad was taking you. dad is at work, so there's only one other option left. It's you.
2: Yeah.
0: You got to come. But I don't know. I would drop going out to eat with my friends. I would leave the restaurant and go.
2: I took a friend for a colonoscopy. So I had to take, he had no ride. So I took him to go get his colonoscopy. And they tell you, you have to sit there and they give you a pager. And the pager basically will ring when your patient is ready to go. And I'm like, there's a Starbucks literally right down the road.
3: Oh, yeah.
2: And I get stuck in the Starbucks drive-thru lane and the thing starts vibrating. I'm like racing my ass.
3: I love that they do that now. And they have the TV that has like the progress. Okay. And
1: that page reminded me of Fuddruckers. That's how I used to be. Your table was ready.
3: Oh, my God. What a memory.
2: David, what's up, David? It's Mojo in the Morning. We're happy that Bianca is okay here.
6: Nothing much. Good morning, everybody.
3: Good morning.
6: But yeah, Bianca, you got to rip your brother a new a-hole because I have an older sister and I will have dropped anything and everything that I was doing at that moment. Didn't matter what it was to go and take her to the hospital and all that.
0: Oh, yeah. And by the way, after we left the hospital, he said, I have to go shopping for this girl. We did not get home until like 6 o'clock at night.
2: Oh, my God. You're supposed to go home and rest.
6: That's what I'm saying. No.
0: He said, no, we have to go to TJ Maxx. I got to go to Old Navy. I got to get matching Christmas or Halloween pajamas.
2: What?
0: So you're just going to have to wait in the car. I slept in the car.
3: That is not okay. He's a terrible brother.
2: I actually think that he's a great brother until today.
3: No, like, that's what I mean.
2: Yeah, this is horrible.
0: You know, like there was like a Starbucks and Whole Foods court in the hospital too. I was like, your punishment, you're staying here. You're not allowed to go walk around. You're sitting your butt in the chair until I'm done. Like, you're not doing that.
2: Oh my God. That's
1: all this for a girl.
6: Oh, I will put my sister 100% first before anything.
0: I know. Hopefully this is a wake up call for my brother. I don't know if he felt bad after. I don't think he felt bad. I don't even know if my dad felt bad. I haven't seen him yet, so.
1: Claim the podcast.
2: Oh, man. All right.
0: I will. I'll send it to him. Good morning.
2: Well we're happy. We're happy she's good, and she's. Yeah. I can't believe she's here. That's amazing. That's like unbelievable.
0: I'm a trooper, baby.
2: All right.
4: We gonna take you back in the It's Mojo in the Mornings, back in the day. Tell us when this stuff happened.
2: All right, for Jonas Brothers tickets, your chance to go to the concert at Little Caesars Arena. These are the three things that happen in the same year. If you know the year, we'll give you the prize. Google was founded.
7: Cool resource. I mean, in history, you have never had access to just, you know, pretty much all the world's information in seconds. And we have that now. And to make it really useful, you have to have a good way of finding whatever it is that you want.
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8: 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Why?
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12: 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It's Mojo in the Morning's Motor City Traffic.
3: 626-65 and some light rain coming down right now. We're going to see scattered showers early on today. Then it's going to be cloudy and humid. And then we're going to see more rain this evening. A high temp today of 79 degrees out in the streets. We are accident and slow spot free right now. Westbound 10 mile at Woodward. Just a reminder, you've got the right lane closed there. And 75 northbound, the exit ramp to Gratiot. You've got some construction on the ramp. That's your Channel 955 traffic on Mojo in the Morning.
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1: Well, cheating on a good person is like throwing away a diamond and picking up a rock. War of the Roses, coming up at 7 on Mojo in the Morning. It's Mojo in the Mornings back in the day. What year was this?
2: Google was founded.
3: Well, resource. I mean, in history, you have never had access to just, you know, pretty much all the world's information.
2: Titanic became a billion-dollar movie.
4: Oh, you're so stupid, Rosie. Why did you do that? Why?
5: You jump high, jump right.
2: And the big song was from Goo Goo Dolls. What's going on, Nick?
6: Hi.
2: Oh, Nick.
6: Hi.
2: I like it. I thought I was going to get hello.
7: Do it one time.
8: Give him a hello.
2: Hello.
8: Give him a hello.
9: Give me a hello.
6: Hey, first time, long time.
2: Hey,
10: there you go. Hold on.
11: Hello.
2: Here you go. What year was that, Nick?
6: 1998.
2: There you go. Congratulations.
6: Thank you.
2: Jonas Brothers, you're going. Congratulations to you.
6: Thank you. I've never won anything off the radio, so this is like so exciting.
2: That is. You know what? I've never, believe it or not, ever won anything off the radio either. So that.
6: Oh, wow. What a coincidence.
2: Yeah. So there will be one day, maybe. Congratulations. Yeah. Jonas Brothers tickets, Little Caesars, October 25th. Congratulations to you.
6: Thank you.
2: Have a great morning. Appreciate you listening to us. We're going to give away $13,000. Now, that's what I want to win on the radio. If I'm going to win anything, don't give me a concert ticket or a koozie. Give me 13 grand.
12: My group chat was going crazy last night.
13: Why?
12: Kev, what time is the secret song? I think I know it. What do you think it is?
14: It is crazy. And that's all anybody wants to talk to us about.
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2: Shannon with What's Trending in the Dirty.
14: The absolute craziest story, a plane traveling from the UAE to Tel Aviv, Israel, had to make an emergency landing in Saudi Arabia after one of the pilots stabbed the other one.
15: These are the terrifying moments inside a passenger jet that was seconds from disaster after authorities say one pilot stabbed the other and tried to crash the plane. 174 people were on the Fly Dubai flight from Dubai to Tel Aviv, including four Americans. About 2 hours in, Israeli officials say the co-pilot attacked the captain with a knife. The plane then plunging 17,000 feet in less than 2 minutes at speeds the plane was not built for.
16: Two remarkable things here. One, the airplane went way past its maximum designed airspeed. And the second is that the passenger was able to recover the airplane without ripping the wings off. If it had gone another 10 seconds, they may not have had the altitude or the time to pull that aircraft out of the dive.
15: While bleeding on the floor, the captain, 39-year-old Smit Machar of India, managed to open the cockpit door and scream for help. That's when three Israeli passengers, including Yaniv Hayoun, rushed in. Hayoun, who is a plumber, says he was able to take control of the plane thanks to what he learned from a TV show.
17: I pulled him out. After I pulled him out, we took control of the plane. I pulled up the yoke. I saw two unmanned yokes with no pilots, and I've watched this program Flight Investigation, and I knew I had to pull.
15: Hayoun says he pulled up the nose, and two other Fly Dubai pilots who happened to be on the plane as passengers took over and landed in Saudi Arabia. The damage to the back of the plane, visible here. That sharp dive tore most of the rudder off the tail. Hayoun took another plane to Tel Aviv, still in his bloodstained shirt. Greeted by Israeli Prime Minister Benjamin Netanyahu, who called him a hero who saved 174 lives. As for Captain Machar, he's in stable condition at a Saudi hospital. The co-pilot accused of attacking him is in Saudi custody. Israeli officials say he's from Oman and started working for Fly Dubai just 8 months ago. Israel's defense minister says this was an attempted terror attack, but the airline says the motive is unclear.
18: It seems as though the co-pilot was perhaps a terrorist or perhaps a whack job.
15: One question for investigators, how did pilot get a knife on the plane? Netanyahu claims there may have been a security loophole with metal detectors in Dubai.
7: The screenings are not different, or they're not supposed to be different. There are multiple layers of security, so they should not
14: Is that not the craziest story than a passenger? That
7: Israel
14: a passenger saved all of those people from something he saw on a TV show and wasn't even a trained pilot?
2: Well, thank God there were two trained pilots that could land. Otherwise, they're dead because there's nobody that's just going to be a plumber's not going to land that plane.
14: The most wild story.
9: So many questions.
11: Did the one who gets stabbed survive?
9: Yeah.
2: He did.
14: Yeah.
2: And the guy who stabbed him survived. Mm-hmm. So now they can get more information. All right. Here's the story. I ain't flying on the I know they canceled the flights in between Israel and whatever, you know, Dubai. I probably am not, like, if they're hiring new pilots and 8 months ago, they were infiltrated by a guy that.
12: That screams terrorism, though.
2: That does.
12: That screams that he trained for this moment. Yeah. Like, that's
14: why
12: he did it.
14: Could happen anywhere.
2: They're not calling it, though, that. They're saying that they could be a mental breakdown or whatever because.
12: He brought a knife.
2: Well.
12: That's premeditated.
2: Yeah. There was one flight where the pilot, you know, just nosedove, and they said it was a mental health issue. But this is scary.
9: It's a crazy story. Yeah.
14: Another Dirty Today. Just hours after tickets went on sale, all three shows for Macklemore's Free Palestine tour sold out. He posted on social media he was blown away by the response and thanked Dublin, Paris, and London, all of the places where the shows are happening, for showing up. He said the lineups for the shows will be coming soon. In the wake of the story out of Cornell this week, and I do have an update, a big update for you in next hour's Dirty, two University of Wisconsin-Madison students say they were drugged at off-campus fraternity houses, and one student is also reporting being sexually assaulted. The university said the students came forward on Sunday with these allegations. The allegations came after two leaders of an off-campus Alpha Epsilon Pi chapter were arrested on hazing and disorderly conduct allegations. I don't know if you guys saw this photo. I did see it over the weekend. Police say they found 30 partially clothed 18-year-olds crammed into the basement of the fraternity house, some of them with injuries. And this was all part of some sort of hazing activity that they had going on. So, and lastly, drone deliveries about to be a thing. DoorDash is getting ready to test them in Northern California, and Chipotle and Popeyes are among the restaurants that are participating.
2: What are you going to get at Popeyes that can be drone delivered?
14: Okay, so DoorDash, I knew this was going to be a question. DoorDash says about 80% of typical restaurant orders are actually light enough for this drone.
2: Oh. What about?
14: So, like, it can carry heavy stuff.
12: I feel like they have no idea. They got to build some type of cup holder system, like some type of tray that's super secure.
14: Not including the time it takes to make the food. 5 minutes is the total like transportation.
2: I don't want
14: to
2: be driving down Telegraph and a McDonald's Happy Meal lands on my car.
14: Yeah. I know. I don't even like the Amazon drones. I don't like seeing those are flying ahead. That's creepy.
2: Go through Pontiac. They're all over Pontiac.
14: I don't like
2: that. Scary. Mm.
14: Miss anything from today? Catch up on the podcast anytime on the free iHeartRadio app.
13: Go celebrity dirt directly from the source. It's Mojo in the Morning's Dirty on the 30.
2: Let's do it. 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
12: Oh, we're up.
2: On with us this morning. Hi, Nicole.
19: Hi, how are you?
2: I am doing excellent. I'm so excited for the four potential contestants today to win. Let's end it right now, though. Nicole, you want to win $13,000?
19: I want to win.
2: So I hear you're a mom and your son's playing football. Is that right?
19: Yes, he just started this year.
2: What team is he on?
19: Westland Meteors.
2: All right. Well, we got to do something for him. We got to get him some new pads or new cleats. Or what is it that you would use that money for?
19: Cleats. He needs new cleats, and I would put him in like a football camp. I was thinking about doing that to brush up on skills.
2: All right.
19: And of course, pay off bills.
2: That's awesome. All right. Well, here we go. $13,000 would help with a lot of that. For $13,000, what is Mojo's secret sound?
19: Is it an iPhone, the sound of an iPhone locking and unlocking?
2: Nobody has guessed that. And you know this noise that it makes?
12: Yeah.
2: That's Very interesting. Lydia, is it the locking of an iPhone?
9: I almost wish it was because the guess is so good, but it's not, Nicole. I'm sorry.
2: That's a really good guess. It's funny. Yeah. All these guesses have been so good. I almost wish that I could have the actual device ready to go to play just to see what the difference would be between the sounds. I'll do it off the air.
19: Literally.
2: Nicole, try again at 7:30. Think of another guess, okay?
19: All right, perfect. Thank you so much.
13: Trust your gut and maybe your partner's phone. You aren't crazy.
20: Another world-famous War of the Roses happens at 7 on Mojo in the Morning.
2: How does that guy's voice go that deep? Is that amazing?
12: War
2: of the Roses. That's like crazy. Go ahead, Shannon. Let me hear you say that.
14: I don't know what
2: do
14: you
2: the
14: just
2: entire
14: did.
2: Traffic.
14: No, no, no, no. Yes. 6:45. We're at 65 right now. Depending on where you are, you may see some rain coming down. And this is kind of how it's going to be all day today. Scattered showers mostly this morning. And then again this evening. In between, they're cloudy and humid, but it's going to be warm. Temps up near 80 degrees.
2: Wow.
14: Out on the streets, a little bit of slow traffic from construction westbound 696 between 75 and Northwestern Highway. Other than that, we're quiet. That's your Channel 955 traffic on Mojo in the Morning.
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2: Thought that was pretty cool. I looked at this morning's kind of news updates. And the first time in a very, very long time, I think since maybe the 70s or something, Earth, Wind, and Fire's September is in the Billboard Hot 100.
5: Okay. Oh, really?
2: Because September 21st and everybody playing it on September 21st, so many people played it. It's like in the 40 range, like 45 or something like that on the top 50 of the Billboard
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2: Hot 100.
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2: Isn't that great, though?
6: Have a good streaming month.
5: From one random lyric.
2: Mm. We played it that morning.
7: We did.
2: And it sounded so good. So that was cool. I often thought about this. You know, we in radio don't understand the power of like kind of what we do. And iHeart is one of those stations. We should all get together one time and like Tom Pullman, who's our big guy, he should send it out and like randomly make, I don't know. Let's think Carly Rae Jepsen, Call Me Maybe, a number one song. Like, okay. Let's all just put it in. Let's Everybody's got to start playing it. What's that?
7: So let's pick a different song.
2: I love that. You don't like that song?
5: I love that song, too.
6: That could get crazy, though.
2: Yeah?
6: That could get crazy. My mind immediately talks about or thinks how bad it can get. Because what if Carly Rae say, Tom, let me slide you a Billy?
2: Well, that you're not going to do that.
6: And my mind is like, it gets a little too crazy.
5: Lots of corruption.
6: Why does he pick the song?
2: You know what I mean?
6: That's where my mind would go.
2: Well, I'm saying as a radio morning show, we do that. Like, we all say, Tom, let's do this and let's put it together. Just as, like, we have people vote on what is the one song that we should make number one that never was number one? Like, a song that deserved to be number one.
6: Well, it's October. I'm sure we could pick, like, a Halloween-related type of vibe, maybe.
2: Well, I mean, listen, I think Thriller will automatically go on. Yeah. It will be in the Billboard Hot 100 because of it is that time of the year. So
6: I get scared every time I hear Stevie B.
2: Spring Love.
5: You get
6: Don't
5: scared.
6: Go find
5: it.
6: That's
2: the song. No, that's the song. I'm calling I'm calling Tom today. He'll never do it. He won't take my calls. Don't worry, he didn't take them.
3: Right. It's Mojo in the Mornings, 5 at 6:55.
8: 5 at 6:55, yo, 5 at 6:55, yo.
2: War of the Roses coming up here in just moments. Stick around for that. A girl thinks that her boyfriend is cheating with her twin. Would a twin do that? I've got like friends that are twins. My friends would. Brad and Brian. I think they dated the same girl when we were growing up.
5: No.
2: I swear to God, I think Tracy Rozak.
6: Some people's fantasy.
2: Swear to you.
5: What? You had a crush on her too?
2: We all did.
5: Sloppy seconds?
6: Stop.
5: Some sloppy birds?
2: There was nothing sloppy. Yeah. There was nothing sloppy there. What's going on? Stephanie, are you ready for three in a row?
9: I am ready.
2: Let's see who you're taking on today. From Grand Rapids, Michigan. Please welcome the insurance guy, Andrew. What's up, Andrew?
10: Hey, what's up, everybody? Good morning.
6: Good morning.
10: Hey,
2: oh, my gosh. Wait a second. Is this...
6: Stanley?
2: No, is this Andrew, the guy with the... who's the guy that we
10: Allergy
2: have?
10: Allergy
2: Andrew. Yeah, why did we not?
6: Okay.
2: We got to have it. We got to make sure that his name is always Allergy Andrew.
5: Poor guy needs some Allegra.
2: Yeah. Sweet. How do you spell allergy? A-L.
6: He didn't have allergies.
7: I got it.
2: L.
6: He didn't have allergies longer than we've been doing Secret Song.
2: Allergy Andrew is on with us right now. I'm locking up Stephanie in a soundproof area. We're going to begin with him. 5 pop culture trivia questions. Whoever gets the most right wins. Tie always goes to the champion. Allergy Andrew. Question number one, Doja Cat is in town tonight. She's hanging out with Lotto at Little Caesars Arena. Which of these songs is not a Doja song? A, Stupid Song, B, Kiss Me More, or C, Paint the Town Red?
10: C.
2: Which one did you say?
10: C.
2: C. Question number two. The legendary Julie Andrews is celebrating her 91st birthday today. What is the name of the Disney movie where she played the Queen of Genovia opposite Anne Hathaway?
10: 3 seconds. Descendants?
2: Question number three. Netflix is adding an entire Jason Bourne movie franchise to its lineup today. What A-list actor played Jason Bourne?
10: Matt Damon.
2: Question number four. The Detroit Pistons, this Detroit Pistons star has until midnight to decide whether he will accept more than $200 million in salary or he'll take a one-year $9.6 million qualifying offer. Who is he?
10: Jalen Duren.
2: What do you think? Do you think he'll sign it, Allergy Andrew?
10: I'm on the fence on that one. I kind of think he should
2: sign it, Jalen. It's a lot of money. Question number five. October is officially here. It's October 1st today, which means it's time for all the Halloween movies. Which iconic movie features the three Sanderson sisters?
6: 3 seconds. Three.
2: I just want to hear him say the movie.
10: Bewitched.
2: Ah. Okay, let's bring the champ back from soundproof area. I wanted to just hear him say the name because it would just be funny with his allergy sound, but
5: he only got two, right?
2: He only got two. No! Come on!
7: We still love you.
2: Did he play because he...
8: That is dumb. Go ahead.
2: Did Allergy Andrew play because he wanted to play, or did you just need somebody today so you went to one of our Mojo Misfits for this?
7: No. He messaged me a couple days ago on Instagram and said he really wanted to play. So
2: okay. All right.
11: That's what's up.
2: Andrew, not great this morning, but hey, Stephanie, let's see how you do. Maybe it will be a tough bunch of questions. Question number one. Doja Cat is in town tonight. She is hanging out with Lotto at Little Caesars Arena. Which of these songs is not a Doja song? A, Stupid Song. B, Kiss Me More. Or C, Paint the Town Red.
12: Could you repeat that? The first one cut out.
2: Okay, which of these songs is not a Doja Cat song? A, Stupid Song. B, Kiss Me More, or C, Paint the Town Red.
6: Great.
12: The first one.
2: Correct. Yeah. Stupid Song. That's an Olivia Rodrigo song.
5: 1-0. Good guess. Okay.
2: Question number two. Legendary Julie Andrews is celebrating her 91st birthday today. What is the name of the Disney movie where she played the Queen of Genovia opposite Anne Hathaway?
12: Princess Diaries.
5: That's right. Yes. 2-0. Mm-hmm.
2: Question three. Netflix is adding an entire Jason Bourne movie franchise to its lineup. What A-list actor played Jason Bourne?
12: Matt Damon.
5: Yep. Yes, 3-1.
2: Question number four.
6: And Jeremy Renner.
2: The Detroit Pistons have a big thing that's going to be happening today. This Detroit Pistons star has until midnight to decide whether to accept more than $200 million in a salary deal or get a one-year $9.6 million qualifying offer. Who is he?
12: Is it Jalen?
2: Jalen, I'll take that. Yes, sure, Jalen Duren.
12: Thank you.
2: And question number five. October is officially here, which means it's time for Halloween movies. Which iconic Halloween movie features the three Sanderson sisters?
12: Hocus Pocus.
5: Yes! 5-2. Thank you.
2: Allergy Andrew.
12: Love it.
2: Just for my enjoyment only. And I'll make sure that you get a good gift card from Big Boy for this. Will you just say Hocus Pocus for me?
10: Hocus Pocus.
2: No, come on. Wait a second. How did your voice all of a sudden get better?
10: I'm starting to wake up. Oh, it changes throughout the day.
2: That is not true. I think you make this thing up. I think that whole... What, do you plug your nose when you talk to us? No.
10: I wish I made it up.
2: He's like, Hocus Pocus. I'm like, listen to that sultry sounding voice. Hocus Pocus. I was like, well, hoping that was going to be Hocus Pocus. There is no chance. You've called late in the show, and I know you've been up for a little bit, and your voice doesn't sound like that. You're making up that whole allergy thing, aren't you?
10: No, I wish, man.
2: All right.
10: But it definitely goes ebbs and flows.
2: All right, Big Boy. We're going to get you some Big Boy hair. Hang on the phone for a second. Stephanie, you're playing tomorrow. War of the Roses. coming up here.
11: Yes.
2: Okay. Anything to say or no? That's it.
11: Yeah. Honestly, when we were talking about movie quotes earlier, one of the quotes me and my brother always do is from Princess Diaries, and it is, I am taking your friendship bracelet, and it is going in the dirt.
2: Oh, I love it.
7: Good one.
2: All right. And now she's going to show.
11: Tomorrow.
2: Now she's going to show us the clip like Wes does. Here it is.
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2: Taylor thinks that her boyfriend is cheating on her with her twin sister.
14: Oh, jeez.
2: Taylor, what makes you think that your sister would do something like that to you? And I'm not even saying put it on him, because guys are dogs. But your own twin, why would your twin do this to you?
15: I don't know. They're just acting really weird. Just like all of a sudden.
6: How do you define weird?
15: They're just being really awkward around each other. And like, I can just feel something's up and no one's really saying anything, and they used to be all like funny and friendly, and now they're just like acting weird around each other, and I'm like, what the f*** is going on?
14: So you guys all typically just hang out, or he's always at your house? Yeah. Or whatever.
15: Yeah. Uh-huh. Yeah, my twin and I live together, and he comes over all the time.
2: Do you talk to your sister about that? Like, do you have a relationship with your sister where you could say, hey, what's up with this?
15: I mean, I would hope that something like that would never go down. So I'm hoping that I'm wrong, because that would be horrible and would change everything.
2: Have you told anybody else besides us that you think that there's something going on between the two of them? Like family or anybody?
15: No.
2: No?
15: No, I'm too embarrassed.
14: What about your boyfriend? You haven't said anything to him? Like, what's the deal? This is like something's very weird.
15: Why are you acting so weird with us? And did something happen? And he's like, no, like, that's ridiculous. Why would you even say that?
16: How has he been acting with you? Like, any changes with your relationship?
15: It's just been really distant. Like, the affection has been feeling forced, but I don't know.
2: All right, so we're going to do a three-way call, War of the Roses. We're going to call up Taylor's boyfriend, Nathan, along with her twin sister, Tori, see what they sound like if they don't think anybody else is there listening to them, and see if there's anything that we can pick up with that. Mute your phone.
15: Okay.
2: And let's just hope that there is nothing going on or they don't pick up the phone. We're going to do a War of the Roses three-way call.
17: Hello.
18: Hello.
17: Hello.
18: Hey. What are you doing?
17: Not much. What are you doing? So,
18: same.
17: Good. What time are you coming over tomorrow?
13: I think 4, probably just as soon as I can.
17: Okay, nice.
13: Are we going to finish?
17: Yes. I want to know what happened. Yes. And, okay. You know, that at work I told you about is, she has me so worked up. I just want to and not think about that for a minute. So,
13: yeah.
17: That would be great. Have a little distraction.
13: Yeah, leave the world behind.
17: Yeah. Things been good?
13: Yeah, pretty good. You know, the same old bullshit.
17: Did I tell you that my mom thinks it's weird that you and I are friends? I guess Taylor was talking about it. And she thought it was weird. And I was like, well, we're like besties. We're like friends.
13: Yeah, I'm f***ing friends.
17: Well,
13: did you tell her that?
17: We're still friends. No, I mean, Jesus. But like, so?
13: I don't think it's so weird, but I guess we should be a little more on the DL about it if your mom's even saying that.
17: Well, it's Taylor saying it and my mom just like blowing it out of proportion, probably, like she does. But I don't think it's weird that we're friends. Like, isn't that normal? Like, why wouldn't we be talking?
13: I think a lot of people are friends with their sisters-in-law. Maybe not to the degree that we are, but I'm okay with it.
17: Right. Well,
2: I don't think that a lot of people are doing what you guys are doing. Nope. I don't think that there's a lot of people that are dating a girl and having sex with her twin sister.
13: No, I meant that people are just friends with their sisters-in-law.
2: I don't know if you, I don't know if you have any clue what is going on, Nathan, but I think that you should probably get a little bit of a clue that you've been caught in your whole thing that you guys are doing, guys, is over with.
13: Who is this?
2: Nathan, this is the Mojo in the Morning Show. And your girlfriend, Taylor, is listening in and just heard an unbelievable conversation that you guys were just having with each other. Taylor, what do you want to say?
17: That I'm moving out and that you...

0: friends?
1: We're f***ing friends. Like that. Like, we're just f***ing friends. Why is that a big deal?
2: That ain't how he meant
0: it. Yeah, that's not how
3: he meant
0: it.
3: That's also not how he said it.
2: It was no comment there.
1: It's a really convenient way to spin it. That's so f***ed up.
0: I want you to understand that this is one of those situations where the two of you guys are going to need to figure things out more than Taylor, you and Nathan figure things out. Because
1: no, we don't. We have nothing to figure out. Taylor, come on. No.
0: Yeah. All right. Hang on one second. Taylor, I want to talk to you. And I don't know if Tori just disconnected. All right.
4: Yo.
5: This is the home of War of the Roses. 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
0: When we come back here in a second, an update on that War of the Roses plus comments. 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I think I only have like 4 open lines right now because people were calling during the War of the Roses. Be one of them, and we'll be back. Secret Sound 2 coming up.
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5: 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It's Mojo in the Morning's Motor City Traffic.
3: 715 and 65 degrees. Cloudy right now. We are going to see maybe some scattered showers this morning. Definitely later in the evening. In between their clouds, going to be humid. Temps up in the high 70s. An accident blocking the rain shoulder eastbound Davison right after you hit 75. Some slow traffic 94 westbound between Van Dyke and Mount Elliott Street. And more slow go westbound 696 between 75 and Northwestern Highway. That's your Channel 955 traffic on the in the Morning.
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3: What the hell is this sound? It's Mojo's secret sound. And it's driving me nuts. I hear it in my sleep. It's worth $13,000. 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And your next chance to win is in minutes. 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
5: War of the Roses here right now. Busted a cheater cheating with her own twin. Why would her twin do that? I know it's one of those things where you go, well, why would this guy cheat on her? Well, you know what? Why would your sister do that to you? I mean, that's a bigger question. But Candace, what's up? It's Mojo in the Morning. War of the Roses.
6: My heart breaks for Taylor. Like, I've known twins, and there's not a connection that siblings have like a twin. And she not only took away a part of Taylor, leave the boyfriend out of this, you can always find another one, but the family dynamics are going to change with this. And how do you say sorry?
5: It's definitely one of those where it's going to ruin their family dynamic. You're right. I mean, I don't know how you go
6: Absolutely.
5: On from that. Like, I would sit there and look as a sibling and go, what the hell did you just do? Or I would look as an... You know, her parents. I mean, my God.
6: Yes.
5: Like, mom.
6: I just said a prayer Taylor. I prayed for Taylor.
5: That's sweet of you to do that. That's awesome. By the way, mom getting suspicious about this whole thing, and right away she says, Taylor's sister says, well, that's just Taylor. Well, it's mom, too, because mom wouldn't say anything if she wasn't feeling like there was something there.
7: Yeah.
5: Sade, what's up?
8: Hey, I love you guys, first of all. Good morning.
4: We love you, too.
8: I just want to say this guy is trash, and it is going to take a lot of time in therapy for her to rekindle that relationship with her sister. The guy, like Candace said, the guy aside, your sister is forever. You can find another dude, but this is your sister. So she's going to have to do a lot of work. Your sister's going to have to do a lot of forgiving, praying, and begging to get her sister back on her side.
5: Yeah, it's going to be a tough one, Sade. Do you have a sister?
8: Yeah. I don't. I'm the only girl. I have brothers. Thank God.
5: Yeah, because I'd love to talk. Maybe somebody. Yes. Maybe the next caller here. Maybe Ro. Ro, are you there?
9: Good morning, guys. Yes, I am.
5: Ro, do you have sisters?
9: Actually, I have two bonus sisters.
5: Okay.
9: I'm the only child.
5: What would you do if your bonus sisters cheated with your man?
9: Listen. I don't know. I'm going to plead the fifth. But what I can say, Tori, you are trifling. You are nasty. I mean nasty to the core. Why, of all people, would you go after your twin? Not just your sister, your twin. Do you know how connected you and Taylor are spiritually? The vibe is unmatched. The vibe is unmatched. I don't care how many siblings you have. When you have a twin, that bond is so unmatched. The vibe. You should know that you're a twin. I'm sure you read up on this. Your mega ass went after your twin sister, man. Why would you even want somebody who has somebody that you know? More or less your sister, twin? And then...
5: You cannot say... I don't know if you noticed. I bleep it because that was a pre-recorded War of the Roses. You are not pre-recorded. You're live. Yes. They're effing friends. Yes.
9: You said effing friends. Like, why would you not revive? If it was nothing serious or if it was nothing going on, Tori would have immediately...
5: You know what's worse, honestly? This, I think, is worse. Worse than... him saying that was her trying to explain what that meant and giving us a load of bullcrap.
10: Oh, the biggest load of bullcrap.
5: So
10: that's the
5: stupid.
10: Best spin, the worst spin ever.
5: Horrible. Hold on. Emily is on with us right now. And Emily, you got a personal experience that relates a lot to what Taylor's going through.
7: I do. I feel for Taylor. First time, long time.
11: Hey, Emily, on the
7: entire life. Yes, I grew up on you guys. But yes, I feel for Taylor completely. My husband, after 12 years, had an affair with my little sister. And my little sister was the one that actually told me. And when I confronted them together, it was unbelievable. But yes, I divorced him. It's been 3 years now.
10: Are they together?
7: My sister still talk. No, they're not. He's actually in jail. And my sister can't seem to find anybody that makes her happy, which is kind of her karma. And I tell her that all the time.
12: Do you know how it began or who initiated it?
7: So we were staying together. And they were just having a fun night drinking. I was working second shift at the time. And when I had noticed that things were funny between them because they used to get along very well, just like what Taylor's story was. They used to get along so well. And then all of a sudden I started noticing just weird activity. They just couldn't stand to be around each other. Like even breathing wrong was, you know, ugh. And I was like, what is going on? And then my sister just came to me one day and asked me if she could tell me something. And she started crying. And that's how I found out.
5: So when they couldn't stand being around each other, that wasn't just an act to make it look like they don't like each other. That was actually they had a fight in their little affair.
7: It was kind of like a battle of like, who's going to tell first, right? Apparently it only happened one time. It's not like Taylor's where it was continuous. Yeah. But it was one time, and they were just they were trying to figure out who was going to tell me first, and so they were just kind of angry at each other.
12: Did he deny it, or once she told you, did you immediately confront him, or how did that go?
7: Oh, immediately. I texted him. He was at work. I said, you need to come home now. We need to have a discussion. And he came right home, and we all were in the garage talking, and he said, no, she initiated it and kissed me, and she's telling me that it was the other way around. And I said, you know what? I'll never get the truth out of you guys because I wasn't there. Yeah. You guys can keep your truth. I'm done with both of you. And I did. I didn't talk to either one of them for quite a while. But then
5: you're back
7: my
5: with
7: sister's
5: your sister,
7: a little bit harder, you know, because I have nephews.
5: I get it. Yeah. Emily, sorry for the pain. I hope that this War of the Roses story, and listening to it doesn't cause you more pain. So thank you for listening. What's up, Rob?
13: Hey guys, great talking to you guys. I'm a twin myself. So like I have a twin sister, so it's obviously a little bit different, but I was thinking to myself while I'm driving after processing, listening to this, you know, like if we were two boys or two girls, like that would be so wrong. Like you can't, like you have a special bond as a twin regardless. Like that's just how it is. It's how it always has been. We're a minute apart, me and my sister.
5: Listen, I can probably assume that there have been times where you and your twin sister have fought, and you know what it's like to be in a disagreement with a sibling. You know, you just want to beat the crap out of them, but then you want to love them right afterwards. I don't know how Taylor comes back from this loving her sister.
13: Mojo, she's not. Like, if you think about it, like that family will forever be changing. My heart breaks for Taylor because you also realize Taylor's mom is on Taylor's side. So it's going to be Taylor and her mom against Tori for the rest of their lives. And, you know, Tori's going to probably grovel for God knows how long to try and get that relationship and that respect back. And I guarantee you it's never, ever going to happen. And I feel sorry for that, you know, for everybody involved. Mm-hmm. And the guy, like, shame on him. Shame on him. Like, and then for him to say, well, you know, there's other relationships with sister-in-laws, you know, like being snide about it. And it's like, dude, shame on you, dude. Like, and I, like I said, my heart, I really feel sorry for and feel sad for Taylor. Like especially being a twin, like that's ridiculous.
5: Thank you for the call. I appreciate you, buddy.
13: You're welcome.
5: What's up, Justine?
14: Yes.
5: Hi, what's up, Justine?
14: Good morning.
10: Good morning.
5: What's going on?
14: Not much. I had a similar incident. My little sister ended up cheating with my husband.
5: I like when people say an incident. A similar incident. You're still early morning. How did you find out that your sister was fooling around with your husband?
14: Kind of caught something.
12: What did you catch?
14: And my sister had it.
10: Oh, you actually caught a disease.
5: And
10: your sister had it.
5: What did you catch?
14: Chlamydia.
5: Oh my gosh.
11: So did you like put two and two together when you realized she also had it?
14: Yeah. And she was giving him money behind my back as well. So I kind of like, it was kind of not that hard to put together.
5: Why was she giving him money?
14: I'm not sure.
10: So who did you confront, her or him first?
14: Both of them. They were living in my house.
5: Oh my gosh.
10: This is the thing.
12: So you go to the doctor, you realize you have something that your sister has.
14: And I only knew because my grandma told me she had it. So it wasn't that hard to put together afterwards.
12: How long ago was this? How did grandma know?
14: Like 5 years ago, and I still don't talk to my sister for real.
10: Oh, it is so sad.
5: I mean, think about this. If you did not, and your sister did not get chlamydia, you probably would not have known.
10: Yeah.
14: Their
5: thing would have gone through.
12: Did your husband have it too?
14: Yeah, that's how I got it.
12: Damn.
5: Wow.
12: Whole house.
14: We never slept together. And that is exactly why he's my ex-husband.
5: Wow. Well, I'm sorry that you had to deal with this. And by the way, we did have just a little bit ago a call from Emily, who called in and told us about her sister. And we got disconnected before I could say goodbye. She sent a text saying, thank you guys for having me on.
12: God bless you.
5: It was wonderful. Justine, another one. I hope that this doesn't cause you more pain when you hear another person going through what you've gone through. But being on with us here probably will help Taylor. Advice that you would give her on how to get through this?
14: Take time and focus on herself right now and not worry about them too.
10: God, I still hear that. Can you hear the pain in your voice? Yeah.
14: Yeah.
5: I don't know how chlamydia works. Does it stay with you? Do you have it forever? No. It's something that's curable.
12: Yeah, treatable.
14: Thank God.
5: Okay, thank God. Yeah. All right.
14: Well,
5: thank you for that.
14: No. Yeah.
5: You too. What'd you say?
10: I hope it keeps going out.
5: It's going. All right. War of the Roses.
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5: All right, it is time now for Mojo's Secret Sound, $13,000. What day number is this? Hold on a second. Let's find this out.
12: Sick.
5: Let's go day numbers for this gosh darn contest. We started on a Tuesday.
12: Going up.
5: It was a two, so there was, oh, so one, two, three.
12: It's got to be like 43.
5: Four. Four, nine.
11: 32 days?
5: 32? Yeah. Because 30 days in a month, and we only do five days a week.
11: On Saturday, yeah. Sunday. Sorry.
5: I don't know. It's a lot of days. Let's just put it that way.
12: So many days.
10: A million.
5: Figuring out the amount of days is as bad as you trying to figure out the sound.
11: I got it. 24 days.
12: Kobe.
5: What is this sound? 844-665-6548. 844-MOJO-LIVE. Whoever gets it's going to be very happy because they're going to be $13,000 richer from DFCU Financial, the Cashback Credit Union.
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5: All right, Shannon's going to do the dirty. We'll grab the 95th caller while she does that for Secret Sound. What's going on, Shannon?
10: This situation out of Cornell University, the resurfaced allegations of a gang rape at a fraternity house, a Chi Phi fraternity on campus, has renewed outrage over what experts are calling a legal loophole in New York's sexual assault laws. Actually, there's a lot of states that have this loophole that make it nearly impossible for survivors to seek justice if they have voluntarily consumed alcohol or drugs before an assault takes place. And in this case, it goes back to Jane Doe's original 2024 statement to campus police.
15: Tonight, for the first time, the original account a former Cornell student gave to campus police about a harrowing night at the Chi Phi fraternity house in 2024 that she now alleges was gang rape. Jane Doe's statement obtained by ABC News described hours of group sex, some she said she consented to, and some that felt like coercion. The young woman recalled a group of multiple men walking into a room. I was instantly horrified, and I remember squealing out loud and running across the room and hiding under the covers on another bed. As the night wore on, I felt like I was unable to make any decision because of how intoxicated I was. But tonight, the district attorney still believes that statement showed consensual sex, despite vulgar Snapchat messages shared among the fraternity brothers appearing to invite more men into the room.
16: If you take that Snapchat, being vile and crude and vulgar, that did not have any relevance to the issue of whether Jane Doe consented to what was happening.
5: Do you know who that was? That was the attorney for the local guy.
10: Yes.
5: That was just speaking right there.
15: Yes. Tonight, ABC News has also obtained text messages Jane Doe exchanged days after with one of the men she now accuses of rape. "Bro, everyone knows. My reputation is destroyed, and I'm utterly ashamed." But later texting, "Everyone needs to grow up because sexuality and sex is changing and stuff like this is going to become more common. I'm also really open-minded, though. I love you, King." The following week, that man appears worried. "I'm being labeled an assaulter in the public eye." Jane Doe first reassured him, "I've never mentioned your name." But the next day she texts, "I think I'm done talking to you. I know you lied." And that same day, she went to police. On social media, the fraternity brothers have been dubbed the Cornell Seven. A lawyer for one of them said that's not fair, and his client is innocent.
17: "It's guilt by association. When you actually read the complaint and see what's there, you realize they're not accusing him of rape."
15: Tonight, the governor of New York says Cornell has now accepted her call for an independent investigation into how the school handled this.
18: "People need to know the truth, and I think it's important for the public, for the victim, her family, and the university community to know that their university did everything that they were supposed to do."
19: So I want to go over what I said at the beginning of what is this loophole that we're talking about. The loophole is this. In New York's law, and again, several other states have this as well, and the law desperate, it needs to be changed. But a person is only considered mentally incapacitated under state law if they were temporarily unable to understand or control their actions due to the influence of a narcotic or an intoxicating substance administered to them without their consent. And they're saying because she voluntarily took drugs and drank alcohol, it doesn't apply.
11: I hate that.
19: It's very interesting. I mean, it's a law that needs to be changed.
5: Yesterday, we had a conversation in the studio, and we were talking about stories that overtake the news and the news cycle, and how you become so, like, I don't know. I feel like I've been deep digging so much on this story. Kind of like the Lindsey Clancy one, and then, you know, I don't know, months before that, there was probably some other one. It is wild how stories that just come into play, because, listen, rape on college campuses happens, unfortunately, all the freaking time.
19: Horrific.
5: And people don't get justice, but it's wild to see a story that always comes into the news play and news cycles, and then that's all the news talks about for weeks upon weeks and weeks.
12: I think a portion of the reason why is because Cornell is hailed as this prestigious university where, quote unquote, things like this don't happen.
5: Mm-hmm. You think?
19: Well, it's universities wanting to protect their reputation more than they want to protect their students.
12: Absolutely.
19: And that happens over and over and over again all the time. In other dirty today, on a much lighter note, Travis and Jason Kelce reacting on their New Heights podcast to Taylor's song about their hometown, Cleveland.
20: "Cleveland is rocking right now. Shout out to Tay Tay for making that song and just giving the city a little bit of fun."
21: Dude, that song is incredible. That is, Kylie and I have been listening to it so much.
20: Come on,
21: there's just
20: man.
21: Like something about it. It makes you feel really good. It's a great song.
20: I love it, man.
19: It is catchy.
5: Tay Tay. He calls her Tay Tay.
19: Yeah. He's called her Tay Tay like from the beginning.
5: I know. But they kind of remind me of you and how you always have like little nicknames and stuff.
19: I am not ashamed.
5: You are nickname like
19: good morning, lovey. I love you.
5: What is your nickname for me?
19: I don't have a nickname for you. Tom.
5: You can't say a-hole. I was gonna say you can't say a-hole on the radio.
19: Golfer Phil Mickelson has voluntarily checked himself into a treatment facility. From what I understand,
5: you know,
19: he's seeking treatment for family trauma and addiction. And I know in the past he's been open about gambling.
5: You know the story.
19: But I don't know the story, no.
5: It's an expose. You got to read this thing. There was a friend of his, a former friend of his, that said that Phil is a sex addict and he would cheat all the time. The guy was cheating on his wife nonstop.
19: Is that the family trauma piece of this?
5: He caused definitely family trauma for his wife. There was one story that showed that he would go to golf. He'd tell his wife he was going to golf, but he was actually going to like somebody's wife's house. Wow. And he was having sex with her, but he would leave his cell phone in some other guy's golf cart so that the GPS showed that he was on the golf course golfing. And then there was another story where he was at staying in a house during one of the tournaments and invited some young golfer and his young wife to come stay with him. And when that golfer went to bed, he tried to get his wife to have sex with him.
19: Oh, my God.
12: Yeah. So when he was outside playing 18 holes, he was doing it for real.
5: Right. He was playing one.
19: Oh, my God.
5: I don't know, but he was a bad, bad man.
19: I hear he already checked himself out.
5: It's wild.
19: It's already happened.
12: He already checked himself out.
19: No, he already got the treatment in his... According to his rep, that's what his rep said.
5: I got to be honest. They say that he is dirtier than Tiger was with Tiger sleeping with...
19: No.
5: Like, Tiger was... having, you know, relations with a lot of hookers and stuff like that. They say that Phil was having relations with everybody. Golfers don't seem as innocent as they look on television.
19: And lastly, I laughed so hard when I saw this yesterday. The Chicago White Sox swept the Houston Astros in the American League wild card round. First time since 2005, I believe, that they've made it this far. And first baseman Munetaka Murakami did not waste any time celebrating, and he was wasted.
1: Yeah, sorry. I don't speak English.
2: Hey, you got to tell me, what are you feeling right now?
1: 100.
2: 100,
1: yeah.
2: Not 1,000 this time?
1: Yeah, 100.
2: No! Hey, it's early in Japan. They're celebrating with you. Anything you want to say to them?
1: Same, hi. Same. Same. Yeah, he's drunk. He's drunk. But he's drunk. Yeah.
2: You told me you didn't need him.
1: I'm drunk. Yeah. Today, maybe hungover. You know? Yeah.
2: Tomorrow, hungover.
1: Yes. No, yesterday. Tomorrow. Yeah, sorry. I don't speak English.
2: You don't need the translator. Congratulations, Bruno.
1: Thank you so much.
12: He know how to say drunk and hungover.
19: And they're soaking wet because it was raining.
5: This is divine intervention because the Pope sent the letter to the White Sox beforehand saying he was praying for them to win.
19: Wow. Isn't that so crazy?
5: Do you think God's listening to the Pope because he's the number one guy and saying, okay, I'm going to get him a win?
19: All right. If you miss anything from today, you can re-listen on the podcast on the iHeartRadio app.
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3: It's Mojo in the Morning's Dirty on the 30.
5: All right. It is time. Mojo Secret Sound. Where's it at? There's it at. There it is. I was looking for that music. Mojo Secret Sound brought to you by DFCU Financial, the Cashback Credit Union. Jingle Ball tickets right after this, by the way. Sending a little message to Lydia. Kelly, are you there?
23: Hello.
5: Hi, Kelly from Lapeer. It's nice to have you on. Are you there?
23: Thank you.
5: Can you hear me? Okay, yeah. Hi. So everything's good in Lapeer today?
23: A little rainy, but it's good.
5: Yeah, it's going to be hot today. Shannon reported in our local traffic is going to be close to 80. All right, not a good day, though, to enjoy it, because like you said, and it's supposed to be a really bad storm coming tonight, which means flooding rain, so be careful of that. All right, you weren't calling me for a weather forecast. You were calling me to play this contest. Are you ready?
23: I am.
5: Will we get the winner this time, or will your guess be available at 8:30? Let's find out. Mojo Secret Sound with Kelly. Kelly, what is the secret sound?
23: My guess is that it is turning a beard trimmer on and off.
5: Something that I like to hold in my hand. Yeah. A beard trimmer on and off.
12: He ain't trimming his own beard.
5: I trimmed it last night.
12: Okay.
5: Yeah, look at this.
12: I do see it.
5: I went deep.
12: I'm noticing something about you. I'm going to bring it up later.
5: My eyes are beautiful.
12: Mm-mm.
5: No. Kelly, I would love to tell you that you're the winner, but I'm going to let Lydia tell you.
11: You're not the winner, Kelly.
5: No.
11: You know what, Mojo?
5: I know. Is it driving you crazy?
0: I love what this contest does for our show, but I want my phone lines back so bad.
5: I know. It's going to be weird, though. You know what it's going to sound like when we are done with this contest?
0: The same thing, because we're going to be doing Jingle Ball tickets.
5: Well, yeah, but that's going to be... We're going to be lonely.
0: Oh, my God.
5: Everybody... People who aren't even into the show, people that think that our show sucks... are playing this contest.
0: I know. They're like, they have like group chats. Like I've heard some of them say, Mojo's saying it now. Call, call, call. So they'll call me and they'll be like, oh my God, the group chat's blowing up right now saying,
5: yeah,
0: Mojo said call.
5: I can tell when people don't listen to the show on a regular basis because they'll call at top of the hour. And we do the contest at always with Shannon's Dirty on the 30. So Kelly, it is not the right answer, but you have another chance to play with everybody else at 8:30. Okay.
23: All right, I will.
5: Hey, want to win Jingle Ball tickets? This is for you too, Kelly. You can hang up and do this. Jingle Ball is December the 8th. It's at Little Caesars Arena. It's got a ton of people that are going to be there. 95th caller, win your tickets now. 844-MOJO-LIVE, 844-665-6548.

0: I would love to have PL Official do that live on stage.
1: What's
0: would that be
1: us?
0: Amazing? I don't know.
2: Why does he do that at Jingle Ball?
1: What is happening?
0: I invited PL and his beautiful wife to come to Jingle Ball. I would love if he would write a song for Jingle Ball. Would he write a song for Jingle Ball?
3: I think he would.
0: Oh, my God.
1: I want to hear this one, though.
0: That would be awesome.
1: Like, this one would be crazy.
0: All right. We're going through the lines looking for the 95th caller. Let me tell you what's happening today. Today, Jingle Ball tickets go on sale to Mojo in the Morning Superfans.
4: You're taking me out
0: to see Alex.
4: Why don't you lay me down?
0: Ordinary is going to be so good in Little Caesars Arena.
4: Staying drunk on the ride.
0: So for super fans, Mojo in the Morning super fans, all you have to do is use the promo code Mojo when you go to Ticketmaster starting at 11 a.m. 11 a.m. is when the local presale goes on, okay? So make sure that you use the promo code Mojo for a chance to get your tickets.
5: Oh, heads up!
0: Oh, my God, this is such a good song.
5: Heads

0: Jalen, are you there?
1: I am, yes.
0: We're waking everybody up this morning in Detroit, Grand Rapids, Toledo. Where are you?
1: Muskegon.
0: I love it. Muskegon, number one in Muskegon. You want to drive 96?
1: Yes. I went to this podcast.
0: Oh, you do? Really? So what made you listen live today?
1: I did.
0: Then?
1: Oh, I just woke up, and I always listen to you guys every morning. So.
0: All right. I love that. Hey, here's the deal. Freya Sky is also going to be there. Bella Kay is going to be there. JYT is going to be there. Tove Lo is going to be there. And Jalen from Muskegon is going to be there.
2: Hey, Jalen.
1: Thank you so much. I appreciate it.
0: How old are you, Jalen?
1: 24.
0: Oh, my gosh, Jalen. You got your whole life ahead of you.
1: Oh, my gosh. Don't tell me.
0: Have people told? No, that's a good thing. You should be happy about that. It's going to be a good life for you. It's going to start at Jingle Ball on December the 8th.
2: Who are you bringing?
1: Probably my best friend or my mom.
2: Okay. It's bring sweet. Bring the best friend.
0: Yeah, best friend, and then
1: leave mom at home.
0: You're gonna need a room in Detroit.
1: Mom came to the podcast. See,
0: that's what she did.
2: That's why you bring the best friend.
1: Yeah.
0: Well,
1: I might bring the best friend.
0: You got to get a room because you're not driving back to Muskegon after that show. It's gonna be too fun. You're not gonna want to do that. You'll go after party.
1: We'll see.
0: We should do a Jingle Ball after party.
2: Stop playing.
0: Sales should sell something like that, like a Jingle Ball bar downtown after party.
2: I'll probably have like an hour in me.
0: Or it's all at Anna's apartment.
3: We're all going to Anna's place. You ain't going to fit.
0: Hang on the phone for just 1 second here right now, and we'll get you your tickets. The pre-sale for Mojo in the Morning Superfans pre-sale is promo code Mojo. So use that, M-O-J-O, starting at 11 o'clock today. Capital One pre-sale still goes on till 11 o'clock, so you can get tickets before anybody else on Capital One.
2: I got a question for you.
0: Yeah.
2: You're wearing like a different wedding ring. What's going on?
3: Is that what you were talking about?
2: Yeah.
0: Is that what it is?
2: Yeah. What's going on?
0: I got a new wedding ring.
3: Let's see it.
0: I got a new wedding ring. I just got a band. So I got a band wedding ring. And I was wearing my...
2: I noticed that.
0: I was wearing this as my wedding ring. And it became too large for my finger.
3: Because
0: I lost a little bit of weight. So when it did that, I kind of like was moving it over to the middle finger.
2: Yeah.
0: And so I said to Chelsea, I said, you know what? I'm going to get a new wedding ring. My original wedding ring is an Irish clotta ring, and it's too big for me because I was bigger at the time. Mm-hmm. But yeah.
4: Did she go with you? Did you guys pick it out together?
0: We did.
4: That's so great.
0: We did not pick it out together, though. I picked it out myself.
2: You just lied. Then.
0: I told. No, I said
4: she was there.
0: She was there with me.
4: But you liked that.
0: But I said, this is what I want to get. Yeah.
2: Okay.
0: Yeah.
2: I noticed something different. I was like, what's going on his hand?
0: And here's an interesting thing. Joe is getting his wedding ring, and he wants the same exact ring that I have. So we both have the same. We both have the same taste on the ring.
3: Shocker.
0: So yeah. All right. And interesting that you did that.
4: Just so cute.
0: Can you, hey, if women can change their wedding rings, and they do, they usually do it going bigger, or they say they lost it like Chelsea did. Chelsea's original ring, no joke, it was literally I got it at K Jewelers.
2: Shout out K Jewelers.
0: Every kiss begins with K.
2: Great jingle.
0: I got it at K Jewelers with my severance package from Capstar Broadcasting.
2: The whole check. You laid it on there, signed it over to him.
0: It was only $1,000, but it was the whole check. Okay, That's all I got. Yeah. And I used that.
2: Wow.
0: So I don't know if
2: you say she lost it?
0: Chelsea, well, she claims that she either we were living in Arizona at the time and we were newbies. We had only been married like maybe a year and a half or 2-3 years. I don't know, something like that. Mm-hmm. And we had some woman was going around the neighborhood saying that she would clean homes for us or clean the neighborhood homes. And we had her come clean. And I think she might have that's what we didn't want to accuse. She did not come back and clean after that.
2: She stole it.
0: Think so?
2: She stole it and pawned it.
0: Yeah.
4: Or Chelsea was like, take this ring. It's my gift to you.
2: It'll be our secret.
4: It'll be our secret because I want a different one.
0: We did have insurance on it, though.
2: Okay.
0: Which was good. So she got a new ring after that deal.
2: Got the bread back.
0: Little insurance fraud maybe going on there. I don't know. But Can you change your wedding ring, or is that not good? Is it not? Is it not good karma to change your wedding ring?
2: I think you got to keep the original ring and have it somewhere that you know
0: on
2: it
0: your
2: is.
0: Body.
2: Not necessarily on your body, but I do think. I don't know. It's very important, that original ring, right?
4: I think it's the band that matters. It's not so much the engagement ring. This is just what I believe. Mm-hmm. Also, I love my engagement ring. I'm never changing this thing out. But I think it's the wedding bands that were like, at least for us, they were blessed, you know, during the ceremony by our pastor. And so, and they were, you know, that to me is the important piece of jewelry.
2: I would agree.
4: The band.
2: Yeah.
4: Like, so I don't think you change that out ever.
3: If so you
0: what if the ring though comes with more diamonds?
4: What do you mean?
0: What if the actual ring, because the ring is where the diamonds are. The band is usually not the big.
4: But that's diamond. What I'm saying. The engagement ring upgrade. Do whatever you want. To me, the special part, the part that has meaning or the piece is the band. Is the band. Band.
0: Mm-hmm. But who changes the band?
4: No, that's what I'm saying.
2: You don't
4: change the band.
2: You keep the band.
4: You keep your band no matter what. It. But okay. I know people like want to upgrade their engagement diamond and make it bigger or whatever. Yeah, go ahead.
0: But isn't the engagement diamond the first thing that you get?
2: Yes, yeah, but it's but not the most important thing is what she's saying.
0: Okay. All right.
4: The wedding band is what represents.
2: When you have the marriage and the ceremony, you have the vows and you make the commitment. That's the band's representation.
0: Yeah. Would it be bad? Has anybody ever done this before? Has anybody ever used the same ring for the next marriage?
2: Oh, you can't do that.
4: You cannot do that.
0: Why not?
3: Bad
0: if it's a nice ring.
2: No, you can't do that.
0: What if you like your old ring better than your new ring?
2: That's deep.
4: I do know somebody, and Mojo, you know her, who her now husband proposed, gave her a ring, and it was like a really unique ring, but she wanted more diamonds added to the side, so she took it and paid for it herself to have more diamonds added to the side and just wore it
0: that way
4: until he noticed it.
0: Wow.
2: How did he feel about it?
4: I don't know.
2: Really
4: it was
2: care.
4: A long time ago. I don't remember, but yeah.
0: Mm. What's up, Sarah?
5: Hey, good morning, everyone. How are you?
0: Good morning. What's happening? We're good.
5: So I have four different rings for different things. I have the diamond engagement ring and the band for, you know, the official thing. I have a silicone one for everyday use.
0: Yeah.
5: Because I do a lot with my hands. And then I have a jet black tungsten ring for when I am at work because I work in the food industry and you cannot have stones.
0: And I'm sure you can't have silicone either, right? Because it would bacteria would stick to it.
5: No, silicone is fine. Like it just has to be a plain band. That's why I have the tungsten ring for work.
0: Yeah, that's what I meant by that.
5: Yeah.
0: Yeah, that's interesting. I didn't realize that. A friend of mine works in food and says that she got two: the engagement ring and the wedding band.
3: Okay, oh,
0: that's two. But I have a friend that's in the food industry, and he cannot wear his ring while he's working because bacteria gets in there, and it's not good. Same with doctors. You know, have to make sure that they've always got to have gloves on for that reason. What's up, Danielle?
6: Yeah, so my guy that I work with, him and his wife just got married, and they took the rings from the both of the sides of the parents, and they put them together.
0: Oh, that's kind of nice. Or not kind of nice. It's really nice.
2: Like melted them down and made a ring? Or
6: Yep. They melted them down and made a whole new ring for both of them.
4: Okay, I kind of love that.
2: Mm-hmm. I mean, if their parents had good marriages,
0: I do.
6: Yeah, the both of the parents were still together, so her mom and dad are still married. But they gave their rings to them. And then the husband, his dad just passed away. So the mom gave her ring out for it.
2: That is kind of nice.
4: That's very special. Mm.
0: Sweet.
6: Yeah.
0: Very sweet. What's up, Nick? Hi.
7: Hey there. I just wanted to know, like, would you ever, like, how do I say this? Like, you usually leave your ring off and, like, you forget to put it on and all that.
0: Do I ever Do I ever do that?
7: Does your wife ever like get mad at you? Yeah.
0: I have not. I've taken it off in the studio one time before my old ring. I took it off in the studio and lost it once. I took it off in because my fingers swelled up on me. I probably had too much salt or whatever. Mm. And I took it off and almost lost. And I was scared to go home and have her not, you know, use that as my excuse. Why do you ask?
7: I work in construction. No, I just because I work in construction and, you know, like I usually have to take my ring off and like my coworkers were always asking, like, do you ever put it back on? Do you ever you know, do you ever just, I'm like, you know, I just leave it off. I mean, I've been with my wife for like 11 years, but she's just not really said anything about it. And they're just like, yeah, I would have got in trouble for that.
0: Interesting.
2: Yeah. Has Wes ever like forgot his ring or took his ring off?
4: Oh yeah. Yeah. I've talked about this before. He takes his off if he goes to the gym, which Franny Lucido has told me I should be doing the same because I've had to have mine like fixed several times. But he plays with this. So when he's on calls like for work, he takes it off and like fiddles with it and then he'll put it somewhere. And then stuff gets piled. Yeah. And so there's so many times where he'll text me and be like, I don't know where my ring is. I'm like, uh-huh.
2: Sure.
4: But he always ends up finding it. But still, I'm like, stop freaking taking it off. Like, I don't even take mine off when I shower.
0: But, oh, wow. Does he ever take it off when he's going to the strip club at all? Because
4: I don't think so.
2: Is that what you do?
0: Nick and I do. Right, Nick?
7: Oh, yeah.
2: Leave the construction site.
0: All right, hold on. Initial B wants to be voice disguised. What's up, B? Hi, B, that's you. Hi. Initial B.
2: Person on the phone.
0: Your voice disguised. Say hello.
8: Hello.
0: There you are. Hi.
8: Hi. So I just wanted to make a comment. I wanted to say my first baby daddy, he proposed to me with a beautiful ring. And then when we split up, he kept it and he gave it to his current girlfriend.
0: Oh, no.
4: Yeah.
2: I guess he spent the money.
0: So she's listening right now and she has no clue. She has your ring on her finger?
8: Oh, no. She knows.
0: Oh, she does know.
2: Is she okay with it?
8: So, yeah.
0: Wow.
8: Yep.
2: That's crazy.
0: Why are you voice disguised then? Why don't you just call her ass out?
8: There's people who know, and if you know, you know.
0: Okay. Interesting. That's wild that she was okay with it, because most would not be okay with that. Hold on. Initial K. We had B. We go to K. Initial K wants to be voice disguised. What's up?
9: Hey. So my story here is that my boyfriend has expressed interest in proposing. Sorry, my voice is echoing so bad. But he has expressed interest in proposing and using his mom's ring, but his parents got divorced. So I wanted to see how you guys felt about that.
0: Oh,
2: I think it's how you feel. I understand where you're coming from, because you think it's a bad omen. You think this ring.
0: Is it nice, though? Is it big? Is it worth a lot of money?
9: It is.
0: Money cures everything.
3: Sell it and get something else.
4: I'm trying to think how I feel about that, though, because, like, I think I'm pretty sure my mom still has her ring. I think still has her ring from when my dad and she were married, and like good things still came out of that relationship, like me and my sister. That's true. Like, we were created in love during a time, you know. Yeah. So I don't know how I feel about that, actually. I've always, like, poo-pooed on the idea of getting a ring that, you know, where the marriage ended in divorce. But the more I think about it, I'm like, I don't know.
0: Here's the perspective maybe to look at, Kay, because I love what Shannon just said. That if it wasn't for that relationship that did fail, let's not look at it that way. They would not have had their son, who is now the man that's going to be marrying you and treating you like a queen.
9: That actually helps me so much. That's a great perspective to have.
0: Yeah, I think that's pretty cool. And is it a big ring with lots of money attached to it?
9: Of course.
4: By the way, that does not matter. I have seen some big rings that look so gaudy and just they're ugly.
0: I'll take it.
2: I feel like you're missing a ring on your finger.
4: I am not.
2: On the other side. I feel like you usually have three.
4: Oh, I am.
2: I be noticing things.
0: What is that ring?
4: That is so crazy.
0: Where's that at? That's, how do you notice this?
2: I be noticing.
4: I just switch them up sometimes. It's on my bathroom counter. That is crazy that you noticed that. Yeah. Sometimes I like move them and wear a heart ring here. And I just, I don't know.
0: Hold on.
2: Anna doesn't have her rings on.
0: Dawn, what's up?
10: Good morning.
0: Good morning.
10: Good morning. So, this is my first time, actually third time in a long time.
4: Oh, welcome back.
0: Okay, welcome. Yeah, we have nothing for that, but go on. It's like...
10: I've called at least three other times, but every single time, the time would be up for me.
0: Oh, wait.
2: And so you never
4: heard of it. Okay, you deserve it.
0: All right, Dawn.
10: Okay, so so Mojo, you have a new ring.
0: Yes.
10: I would have it blessed.
0: You know what? I wanted to have it blessed, but the Pope unfortunately is praying for the White Sox and he's too busy. I actually am going to do that.
10: Maybe have your vows renewed with it.
0: Chelsea won't do the vows renewal. She thinks that that's an omen that you're going to not do here.
2: All right, prayer, blessing. Bless Mojo and Chelsea's union forever.
10: But you definitely want to carry the blessing in the next ring.
4: Hey, he's an officiant. Right,
0: yeah. That's a good idea.
4: He is a certified officiant, as am I.
0: What's up, Earl? Hi.
11: Hey, Mojo, you should not take your ring off in strip clubs. Strippers prefer grinding on married men.
0: Oh, okay.
2: Is that true? They go harder if they see a little jewelry.
0: Thank you for the advice. By the way, we just blessed my ring, and you had to call up for that.
12: 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One stupid show. Mojo in the Morning. Mojo.
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0: You're a doo-doo head.
18: 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Here we go, go, go.
19: 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It's showtime.
0: All right, it is the Mojo in the Morning show. This hour, we're going to get you into our Halloween Freaky Friday that we're going to be having, our Halloween party that is October the 23rd. 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You guys, it's going to be so much fun. It's at Blake's Big Apple, which is in Armada. It's going to be scary. It's going to be freaky. It's going to be fun. And it's going to have good prizes, including a huge cash prize for the Halloween costume contest.
2: I'm excited.
0: It will be great. We have Secret Sound coming up at least once this morning, unless we get a win. If we get a winner, it's done. Or twice if we don't get a winner. And it's for $13,000. So that's coming up. All right, it's Mojo in the Morning Show. Shannon says her dogs are so embarrassing. Do they, like, hump somebody's leg, or what's the story?
4: I do have a humper, and that is Bo, and I've talked about that before. But no, two out of my three dogs have yeast infections.
0: Dogs can get yeast infections.
4: So disgusting.
3: It's in their paws, isn't it?
4: Yeah, it can be in their paws, in their ears, and it can be several different places. So Bo has it on his paws.
2: The humper.
4: The humper. And then Willow, our Frenchie, has it on her paws really bad, but I think she also has it in her Christmas area.
0: Mm. How does that embarrass you? What does it do?
4: Because I think that area is like puffy and swollen and itches her. So she keeps rubbing and dragging it along all the rugs in the house, like rubbing back and forth. And you know when like a dog's butt is itchy, they'll drag their butt.
3: Yes.
4: But this is like very specifically aimed at that area of her little body. And so I've been washing and sanitizing everything. It's gross. Like, we have medication and like this foam stuff for them that we've been putting on that our salesperson, who's like the dog whisperer angel, told me to buy. So I did that. But there's a smell.
2: I was just about to ask.
4: It smells so disgusting. My sister couldn't even be at my house the other day. She's like, it smells so bad.
2: What it
4: so
2: smell
4: I
2: like?
4: Had to remedy that. Like a yeast, it smells like dirty vagina. It's disgusting.
2: Oh, my God.
4: And
0: you know what dirty vagina smells like.
4: Horrible.
2: Unfortunately,
4: but I had a friend over picking up something the other day, and there's Willow rubbing her Christmas across the kitchen rug. And I'm like, this is wildly embarrassing. But I know it makes her feel better. It's just so gross.
2: I got a question, Shannon.
4: Yeah.
2: As you've mentioned,

0: Would you like us to change your air filter along with the anal gland filter?
1: They did. It was anal glands. It was the nails.
0: And it racks up price-wise.
1: The shot for the itching for allergies.
0: Good luck. You got a $1,000 bill.
1: Imagine when I pick him up.
0: I'm telling you, the biggest racket in the world. Oh my God. Veterinarians. Hold on a second. Christy wants to talk to you. What's up, Christy?
2: Hey, Shannon.
3: Hi.
2: I understand your situation with the smelly house thing. I have a 13-year-old paralyzed chihuahua.
4: Ooh, let him go.
2: I know his back feet don't work. So he wears like a diaper kind of.
3: Yeah.
2: But they are not foolproof.
0: Oh, man.
2: So I follow him around with bleach wipes. Or Lysol wipes.
3: Yeah. It leaks
2: out. We don't
3: have
2: people over there. It's not his fault, so it's so hard. Like, I can't be mad at him, but it smells like, you know, pee. Yeah. Most of the time, I'm cleaning them carpets.
3: Yeah.
0: It is one of
3: I've got one in a diaper, too, so I feel that.
0: It is one of those ones where you just feel so bad for the dog, and you wonder, is it humane for this poor dog to be walking around?
3: Charlie can walk around.
0: With a diaper on.
3: He just has it. I change his diaper like 5 or 6 times a day.
0: Just don't show him a picture of himself. He'll be embarrassed. I do not want him one day wearing diapers. What's up? Yeah. I do not want to.
4: Why not? You'll still be alone.
0: Dr. Kevorkian, please come visit me.
3: Stop.
4: Even
3: He's
4: if you
3: dead.
4: Can walk around, drive, do all the things.
0: Did I'm telling die? You. No, if I have to wear diapers, what's going on, Ryan?
5: Good morning, Mojo.
0: Hi, buddy.
5: So a few years ago, I was taking my wife to my cousin's house for the first time. They were having a little get-together. And we were in the front yard, and just out of random, their little chihuahua came up and peed on her foot.
0: Oh, that's embarrassing. I've had our dogs lift up their leg on, you know, neighbors before.
4: Wow.
0: It's weird, too. Why is it that dogs... We're not like this. Like, if we're all hanging outside, going for a walk, we don't all of a sudden see another person and just start running after them and yelling at them. Yeah. I mean, maybe some people do that are a little, you know, having some issues. But dogs do that, and they always have to, like, go crazy when they see other dogs. It drives me nuts.
3: Yeah.
0: And I see these people with these big-ass dogs when you go on walks.
3: They're lunging.
0: And, they're pulling their shoulder out, you know? Danielle, what's up?
6: Hi, Mojo. Good morning.
0: Hi, Danielle. What's going on?
6: So I'm driving my daughter Emma and my son Randy.
0: I'm sorry. Say that again. You got cut off. You're driving your daughter Emma and who? Did we lose you?
4: No.
7: She gone.
0: What's going on with your cell?
4: It's got a yeast infection. Oh, there she go.
0: Hello.
6: Can you hear me?
0: Yeah, there you are. Now I hear you. Yeah, say it all over again. What's up?
6: So I'm driving my 12-year-old Emma.
0: Take your phone off Bluetooth. Take your phone off Bluetooth. It's the Bluetooth in your car. Danielle.
3: I know Lydia told her this already.
0: The Bluetooth is bad.
6: Come on.
0: There you are. Hi.
6: Hold on.
0: Okay.
4: This better be good.
3: No, can't.
4: So let's go back to the yeast infections.
0: No. I want Danielle's story. What's Danielle?
8: Should I try to call her on a different line? Oh, she's gone.
0: She got disconnected.
9: Is
0: no,
9: it a good one,
0: it's
9: Lydia?
0: It's the Bluetooth that went back. Right, here she is. Hold on, I got her.
8: Oh,
0: she got disconnected.
8: Hold on, Mojo.
0: Right. My phone's been doing this too.
3: Up with my phone.
0: I just did the update on my phone because I'm like, all right, maybe it's the problem. I cannot send a text message to anybody that does not have an iMessage.
9: Me both.
0: And it won't go through.
9: I'm going on for 3.
0: And
3: so
0: it's
3: I'm
0: all
3: having
0: because
3: an issue
0: this new phone.
3: Where people call me and it's going right to voicemail, and I don't have it
0: that same
3: that
0: thing.
3: Way. I don't know why. No, I don't have it on anything.
0: It's because your cell is not good. That's the same thing that I'm having.
3: Wes keeps telling me, he's like, "You're bumping me." I swear to God, I'm not.
0: Yeah, same with
3: I
0: my
3: really
0: phone.
3: I really am not.
0: Danielle,
6: I don't know if that's me. Can you hear me?
0: There you go, Danielle. I got you. What was your story, Danielle?
6: Okay, my story again. We're driving to school. My daughter Emma, my son Ramsey, and you're pretty clean in the morning. And my kids just heard yeast infections in the vagina. And what, Ramsey? But Emma, dirty, nasty vagina. No, it's damn dirty.
0: Oh, I'm
3: you
0: sorry.
3: You know what?
6: Oh, I thought we were
9: oh, bitch.
3: We are laying the groundwork for you to have a great conversation about shower etiquette.
0: Wait a second.
6: Yes, Shannon, we are.
0: So kids, you guys learned about...

0: Oh, dirty vaginas and
1: anal glands.
0: Anal glands. How did that feel?
2: Wash all your parts.
0: When your teacher.
3: All right, guys, I gotta drop them.
0: All right, when your teacher says to you, "What did you guys do this morning?" We say, "Mojo in the morning." Yeah.
4: What the hell is this sound? It's Mojo's secret sound, and it's driving me nuts. I hear it in my sleep. It's worth $13,000. DFCU Financial made it happen. And your next chance to win is in minutes with Mojo.
0: All right, it's Mojo in the morning. So Chels told me that we're going over to friends' house that throw these, like, dinners that are really awesome. Like, they invite a bunch of people together, and they're all, you know, from different ways of life, so to speak, you know?
2: He's just trying to fancy it up.
5: We go to these parties.
0: It's like, you know, friends of friends, and they invite these people. It's like, it'll be like 12 people or 15
2: And nobody really
0: people.
2: Knows each other, so they want everybody to, like, meet
0: well,
2: the people?
0: No, you know some, but then there's some you don't know.
2: Yeah.
0: So you get to kind of know them. But it's interesting because she's like, hey, we're going to go and we're going to, you know, do a dinner again at, and I'm not going to say their name because of, if I say anything during this thing, I don't want it to become a situation where people go, hey, he was talking about your house or your party tonight. So one of the things that is interesting is when we were there the last time that they've had this, they had assigned seating and it felt really weird. And so I said to Chelsea, I go, are they going to do that damn assigned seating thing again? And she goes, what do you, you know, why do you have a problem with that? Like she always says to me, she goes, you have a problem with everything. And I said, I don't have a problem with everything. I have a problem with one thing. And this one is assigned seating where they put those little like folded up
2: place cards.
0: Yeah. And they'll put them in front of a table like this. So this is how I knew this. We're there. We're all hanging out around the island like you always do in a person's house. That's like the number one spot people like to hang. And you're kind of talking. And then it's, oh, it's time for dinner, guys. You go in to the dinner table and this like big table's there. And it's like you look and you're going, wait, my name's not. And then you kind of like have to look for your name. Mm-hmm. And the way that they did the assigned seating was wild. I wasn't sitting next to Chelsea, nor was I sitting next to the couple that's having the party that we know. And that's like the only other couple that we knew at that time. I was sitting in between like two random people that were there, like a guy and some other woman that wasn't his wife. Like I wasn't like separating them because that guy's wife is over on that side of the table. It was weird how they did it.
2: They like want you to meet new people.
5: It's like a networking event.
0: Yeah. It was wild. And I didn't like it. And I wanted to know, do you ever... like maybe for Thanksgiving dinner or whatever, do you ever do like the assigned seating thing and you hate it?
5: No, no way. You sit by who you like. That's how I go.
0: Like Thanksgiving, I know you spend Thanksgiving at where?
5: Gerard's house.
0: Yeah. If Gerard's, what's his wife's name?
5: Christina.
0: If Christina put little place cards out there and made Kevin, you sit next to somebody.
5: It wouldn't even make sense. Like, from a Thanksgiving perspective, everybody eat everywhere.
1: Mm-hmm.
5: You know what I mean? Couch. Like, we on the couch by the TV watching the game while we eating. All the old people sit at the table. Everybody else be everywhere.
2: I tried to do place cards for Thanksgiving. It was the Thanksgiving where I had, like, my mom, my stepmom, my dad. Like, I had my entire family, which was so cool. Remember that year? Mojo and I was like, I've never had a Thanksgiving with both of my parents that I could actually remember. It was really cool. So I tried to do place settings just to make sure everybody was good. And I feel like it looked pretty, but everybody was just like, oh, here's your... like, everybody still sat where they wanted and just like handed each other the place cards. So I was like, okay, whatever.
0: Did you purposely put your mom and dad close to each other or far away from each other?
2: No. Maybe far away. Like, they're fine with each other, by the way, but... I think just to make everybody more comfortable, I probably sat them
0: a little separately.
2: But
1: this happens a lot at creator events. And I actually like it because I end up talking to someone that I didn't know. And I'm like, oh, this is really cool. And I think they strategically put people next to each other that they think would get along.
2: Yeah.
1: So I think it could be good for you, Mojo.
0: It was. Well, it actually turned out to be nice because the people that I was talking to was fun. Mm-hmm. Like it was, you know, nice to be able to get to know them. But there are other times where I've been to different things. Like when we went to the boot camp, remember this, Lydia and Bianca? We went to the boot camp and I was trying to sit next to Fred from Chicago, from the Fred show. And they wouldn't let us sit next to each other.
2: Why?
0: Well, they made me sit next to Jim Kerr, which was a fun thing to sit next to a legend like Jim Kerr and hear all of his stories. But I wanted to sit next to Fred and catch up, and I hadn't seen Fred in a little bit. And then there also was like Woody at the other end of the table, and they had like assigned seating.
5: Yeah.
0: And then they made Bianca sit at the kids' table because she was.
5: For real?
0: No, they should have.
5: Her A1 sauce?
3: No, I was getting chaperoned by what's his name?
0: By who? Dennis Clark.
3: Yeah. Dennis Clark, yep.
0: Yeah. And Tony Trovato, the other guy that's, you know, yeah, the other, what's his name?
3: Tony and Dennis Clark right between me.
0: Yeah. What's up, Deborah? How you doing?
6: Hey, I just want to let you know this whole thing starts really early because I'm a special education kindergarten teacher. We make little snack mats for the kids for snack time. And when the leader gets to putting them out, there's always a war on who's sitting next to who because the kids will come over and then try to change their place.
2: Oh, yeah.
6: Really early.
0: You know what that felt? Can I tell you something? That's what it felt like going to this dinner party, you know, a couple years ago. It felt like when you were a kid and in the cafeteria, you wanted to sit next to some people, but there weren't enough places to sit. You know what I mean?
6: Right.
0: Or do you remember? Go ahead.
6: I would say if it's my turn to set the table at school, I do it strategically because there are certain kids I do not want next to you.
0: Okay, so I get it.
5: Yeah, that's how school used to be for sure.
0: Do you guys remember in your class when you would go into class the first day or first week and you would get so upset that your teacher put you in a spot by people that you didn't want to sit by?
5: Dog, I remember Miss Peoples.
0: Yes.
5: This senior year, she was an English teacher. First day of school, you know, everybody lit. We coming back, seeing our friends. We walk into English. Kyle in there. Michael in there. Like, everybody in there, that's your homies. We all in the back like, oh, my God, we all got the same class? Miss Peoples was like, not happening. Went out, switched the whole schedule around. We were not in the same class anymore. We But get seats. She didn't even want us in the same class.
0: Yeah.
5: That was
0: it's funny because I found out from a teacher friend that they put you in spots in the class based on how smart you are.
2: Really? Or how much you talk.
0: Well, talking is a big deal, but honestly, as crazy as it is, they sometimes will, if you're not, like I always sat in the front of the class and I thought it was because I had bad vision.
6: I was going to say, I just went
2: to Smith's to visit Smith's classroom and he was front and center.
5: Yes.
2: And I looked at his teacher and she's like, I learned right away.
5: Yes.
2: He's chatty.
0: Hi, Terry. What's up?
7: Hi. First time, long time.
5: Hey, Terry on the phone.
7: So regarding like the assigned seating, my cousin's wedding, we went there. We just switched it up anyways and sat where we wanted to sit. But his wife is cheap, so she didn't invite all of our family. So my husband wasn't invited, but I was. So I just brought him to the reception afterwards and took someone else's seat.
0: Oh, my. Wait, was she upset over the fact that you guys switched your places to sit?
7: Oh, yeah. She was giving us dirty looks the whole time.
0: Yeah, because that's a big deal with brides. Brides want to be able to control the tables. Mm-hmm. And, you know, that's their thing. And if all of a sudden, no, I want to sit over at this table,
5: I can't
0: imagine that's going to go over very well. You know?
7: Oh, yeah, I didn't. We were getting looks all night. And then, especially when my husband came during the reception, like,
0: how do you
7: some
0: invite
7: of my family didn't show up because half their mate.
0: How do you invite a woman and don't invite her husband to a...
5: Maybe she don't like him.
0: Well, no, she said it was money.
7: No,
0: they were
7: cheap.
0: That's
7: not the case. Oh. Only a percentage of our family was able to go. It was mostly all her family. She just wanted to save, I guess. I don't know.
0: That's craziness, though.
7: It was.
0: And they didn't invite him because he wasn't actually a blood relative.
7: No, well, I mean, we've been married for 15 years. And
0: that's nuts.
5: Damn.
7: My uncle didn't go. My uncle didn't go because his wife wasn't invited. So
5: How do you do that? Well, they said they had the money.
7: Yeah.
0: But she invited all her family. She got to invite her family. That's the thing.
7: We got one table for our family.
0: The grooms get screwed.
5: You got to speak up. That's on him.
0: Yeah, he's a big pig.
7: Oh, yeah. He's already whipped.
0: Wow. Well, thank you for the call. I appreciate it.
7: Yeah, no problem. Thank you.
0: Take care of yourself. My thing, too, is I like to sit. My thing is either I like to sit where it's easy access to go to the bathroom or back to the kitchen to get more food. And so for Thanksgiving, if you see my house, like I'm end of the table. Chelsea lets me be the leader of the table at that Thanksgiving dinner. Actually, no, it's more me. Food. And then she's right over here. But I'm there strategically because it's the same spot to go to the bathroom and to the food.
5: All right, this Thanksgiving, and you go on for your second plate, what's the first thing you put on your second plate?
0: Oh, it's easy. Chelsea makes the best mashed potatoes.
5: So you go on sides.
0: So I'm going to go mashed potatoes. Yeah. I try to I love turkey too. I'm the only one that likes turkey this year. So turkey. My family has already said they don't know if they want a turkey this year.
2: What?
5: Y'all going ham?
2: Wait.
0: They want, oh, they love the honey baked ham. I'm the only one that loves turkey, but I also don't love honey baked ham.
5: Really? What, the brown sugar though? On the rim?
0: I mean, it's okay. I love every food. But I like turkey better. Turkey is Thanksgiving.
1: Deep fried.
5: Oh, I mean, turkey.
0: I love
5: okay.
0: deep fried.
5: Like
0: turkey.
5: I'll have turkey just because it's Thanksgiving. Like, let me get a piece. But
2: I'd have turkey
5: tearing ham down.
1: Same.
5: I like deli turkey.
0: We used to back in the day. Ham. Chelsea and I used to do the Friendsgivings in June or July, and have turkey stuffing and mashed potatoes. Mm. What's up, Lori?
8: Morning, guys. Good love
0: morning.
8: You guys.
0: Morning. We love you too. Wow. Thank you.
9: We love you too.
8: I just wanted to say that I can't stand doing assign seating because it's more work for me. So even at our wedding, I did not do assign seating. I reserved the tables up front by where my husband and I were sitting for our immediate family. And then everybody else was a free-for-all.
0: It's a great idea. Hmm. I like that because you know what? People
8: that
0: then
8: way people
0: get
8: can
0: to
8: sit where they
0: other.
8: Want. They can hang out what they want. They can mingle where they want.
0: Yeah.
8: They don't feel obligated to sit next to strangers. I mean... Yeah, it's nice to kind of get everybody to get to know each other, but I don't want to force people to get to know each other either.
0: At funerals where they have like the luncheon afterwards, they'll let you sit wherever. Mm. I feel like I learn who some people are, you know what I mean?
5: True.
0: What's going on, Chris?
10: Hey, what's going on, man? Good morning, everybody.
0: Good morning, Chris. Hi.
10: Yeah, man. I ain't going to lie, Mojo. It sounds like a swinger situation.
5: Told you!
10: Y'all about to get caught up, and they're going to get the picking.
0: Do you think that the hostess of this party is doing that for specific reasons? Maybe that's her thing? She's trying to do the whole swinging thing?
10: Secretly, I do.
0: Well, I'm going to ask
10: She probably poaching.
0: No swinging happened at the last one. Not that I know of, or at least Chelsea and I didn't get to enjoy any of that, but... We'll see at this next one, okay?
10: I've been to a party like that before.
0: You have? Wait,
10: I've
0: hold on.
10: I've been to a party like that before by accident.
0: Why are you? By accident? Come on. What happened?
10: No, I was invited by somebody from work, and then I thought it was just like a regular party. We was going to mingle, you know, play spades and stuff like that. And then a guy walked to me and shook my hand and, you know, hey, this is my wife, and she wants to meet you, and y'all can go to the back and have fun. I was weirded out. I just left.
5: Wait, here's my wife. Y'all can go have fun.
0: She must not have been attractive, because she was attractive. You would have gone right back, wouldn't you?
10: It was just my first time, so I thought I was getting pranked or something. I said, let me go outside and catch some air or something. I'll be back, and then I just left.
0: I would think the same thing, too. If some guy said to me, this is my wife, you guys can go back and have fun, I'd be like, he's going to beat my ass and rip me off.
5: Right, he'll rob me.
0: Yeah.
10: I was kind of thinking that. See, okay, now I'm with you.
0: All right. Well,
10: it's like a setup.
5: Did they invite you to the next party?
10: I quit the job.
0: Hey,
10: Chris,
0: Chris, call more often. We love you, buddy.
4: 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You know the sound. You swear you've heard it. Now get through and turn it into cash. It could mean thousands in cash. Know the sound? Tell us what it is and cash in. Thanks to DFCU Financial.
0: All right, a chance right now to win $13,000 from DFCU Financial. 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
4: Mojo in the Morning's Dirty on the 30.
0: Zach, real quick, War of the Roses is coming up at 9. We'll replay from earlier this morning. What kind of numbers are we looking at right now, Zach, on the podcast from over an hour and a half ago? 27,000.
5: Already
0: downloads on the podcast already. Look at that. You know what that means? Money for the sales department.
5: Okay, I'm good with that.
0: All right.
5: Shout out sales.
0: There you go. Be happy. All right. What do we got in this hour's Dirty, Shannon?
2: Well, real quick, it is Jalen Duren Day in Detroit. It has been a standoff pretty much all summer. He has to make a decision by 11:59 tonight. okay? So before midnight. I did hear a new little bit of news yesterday. The weight clause initially proposed as part of the Pistons' five-year, $200 million offer to him is no longer part of the talks.
0: Was he an overweight guy?
5: I don't think so. He used to eat a lot of like Sour Patches and snacks and stuff. And then he was.
2: I didn't realize that was even a thing as part of these contracts. Like this was news to me.
5: Yeah, it was. I mean, it's been more of a recent thing. I think the most popular athlete was Zion Williamson, who's had like
0: documented
5: weight restrictions. Mm. Which Trajan was, I believe, the general manager or president at that time for the New Orleans Pelicans. So he's had this situation before. Yeah.
2: So he can either choose the $200 million or the qualifying offer, $9.6 mil to play for the year and then become an unrestricted free agent next summer.
1: What do we think he's going to do?
0: What do you think, Kev?
5: I think, either way he's going to sign. I think we are going to offer him a little bit more money. And he'll sign. I don't think we stay at the 200. I think we go a little bit higher and he signs.
0: I couldn't believe some of the former NBA guys like Gilbert Arenas, Kendrick Perkins, all calling Jalen out for being an idiot for not signing this deal and saying, hey, this is a very fair offer. And then there's others that said, hey, I think that they should pay him more if they want to keep this kind of dream core young team together. Yeah.
5: He's only 22 years old. $200 million is nothing to sneeze at. And if he performs well, he's young enough to get another max deal in another four or five years.
1: How many years is it?
5: It would be five years.
0: If we pay him, does that screw us getting other players, like salary cap wise?
5: No, I don't think they call it a second apron. I don't think we go second apron if we offer him, if he takes the $200.
0: I'm just disappointed they didn't go out and get some big free agent during the offseason.
5: Well, trade deadline doesn't end until All-Star break, which is in February, so there still could be more moves from a trade perspective. Hmm.
2: The only woman on Tennessee's death row is still alive after two
9: overnight,
2: failed lethal injections.
9: Execution in Tennessee. Convicted killer Krista Pike surviving a lethal injection, alive after being administered two doses of a lethal drug.
11: I covered all the executions last year and most of the ones this year. We haven't seen anything like it. It went really poorly.
9: Witnesses, including reporters, say Pike lifted her head and asked if the feeling she was experiencing was normal.
12: At one point at 7:34, she said, my arm feels like it's about to burst open. Media witnesses repeatedly asked, can we open the curtains? Because we could still audibly hear her snoring.
9: An ambulance with flashing lights was then seen driving away. Pike's attorneys saying overnight she was being treated at a local hospital, saying the concerns raised by Ms. Pike proved to be true, citing difficult vein access and no emergency medical care available. It comes less than 24 hours after a federal appeals court temporarily halted her execution to review Pike's history of sexual abuse and neglect as a child. But the Supreme Court then, late yesterday, sided with the state and allowed the execution to go forward. Pike was 18 when she and her then-boyfriend tortured and murdered their fellow classmate, Colleen Slemmer, in 1995. Pike confessed, but claims her traumatic childhood and years of abuse were a factor. She spoke to producers of a recent documentary.
13: If anyone would have done anything to help me, to get me psychological help or anything, maybe something would have been different.
9: But Slummer's mother says Pike never apologized and deserves to be executed.
2: Isn't that crazy? And Lydia and I, all of us girls were talking in the studio. I wonder if it had something to do with her being a redhead.
1: Mm-hmm.
0: Really?
2: Apparently this is a thing. I've heard people talk about this before, that redheads, it's like a whole different ballgame with anesthesia, epidurals, things like that. Yeah.
0: They're not going to follow through with it this year.
1: You think she can like sue? Yeah. Like y'all were supposed to kill me and you didn't. you just caused me drama.
0: Yeah, I mean, you can sue for anything, but I don't know. That would be interesting.
2: Yeah, they took all the rest of the executions off the books for the rest of the year.
5: Wow.
2: Crazy.
5: So, like, when you go on death row, they give you your last meal, right? Like, you can get whatever you want. Yeah. Did she get another one?
0: Before
5: probably.
0: The
5: probably.
2: I wonder what hers was. I don't know. So more to it. Diddy, back in solitary confinement after that video went around of him getting special treatment behind bars. He had a cell phone, alcohol, had other inmates doing things like his laundry, making his bed, cleaning his toilet, making him special food. So he is in the special housing unit while prison officials investigate reports that he was getting this special treatment. Not his first time in solitary, by the way, but...
5: I know he mad.
2: Yeah. Jim Carrey's married again. He has officially tied the knot, did so in a small private ceremony in L.A. with his girlfriend of a few years, Min Ah. They've been together, I believe, since 2022. He's been married twice before. Remember, he was married at one point to Lauren Holly, his Dumb and Dumber co-star. Hmm. I remember when they were married. And lastly, a shark, for real, not AI, spotted in the flooded streets of New Jersey following the state being hit by that bad nor'easter over the weekend.
14: It's like something out of a movie, but during this weekend's nor'easter flooding, a Surf City, New Jersey resident captured this video of what appears to be a shark swimming through the streets. You can even see the fin sticking out of the water. I think I heard it was a dogfish shark.
2: Could you imagine?
0: No. Wow.
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4: It's Mojo in the Morning's Dirty on the 30.
0: We're supposed to get some bad rain tonight. Like, they're saying, like, flooding could be a possibility. I wonder how many times during flooding do you see, like, things floating down the street?
5: Mm.
0: You know, where you have that. I remember in Dearborn Heights when they had those horrible floods the last couple of 3 years.
5: See Haffa rise.
0: All the, yeah. But, I, you know, you just start seeing, like, your neighbor's stuff, like, floating down down the road because it flooded all those homes. All right, let's do Mojo Secret Sound right now. John from Warren. What's happening, John from Warren?
16: Hey, how's it going? Good morning.
0: It's going good. What are you doing this morning, John?
16: I just woke up.
2: Must be
1: sounds
2: nice.
1: Like it.
0: Good. What, did you work late last night or did you stay up late last night?
16: Oh, no. I just saved my off day from work. So
0: okay. All right. You're waking up to get paid $13,000 with Mojo Secret Sound. How long have you been listening to this secret sound?
16: About 2 weeks now. My mom told me about it.
0: I love that mom brought you to the table here. Is she also playing too?
16: No, she's busy with work, so okay, I'm doing it for her.
0: So will you give her some of the money if you win?
16: Of course.
0: What a guy this is. See, I don't know if my sons are that good.
5: You don't think so?
0: Oh, I could see Luke saying no. 13 grand's mine. All right, here we go. Mojo Secret Sound. What is it?
16: Is it the clicking back and forth of a phone top socket?
5: Top socket.
0: Say that again?
16: Is it like the clicking back and forth of a phone pop socket?
0: A phone pop socket, like the things that you put on the back of your phone.
2: Yep.
16: Yes.
0: I mean, these are great guesses this morning. These are really, really good guesses. Lydia, is it?
3: Mojo, did he catch you in the first half just like you caught me?
0: He kind of, yeah.
3: Yeah. It's the wrong answer, John, but you know what? I have to say, that's probably one of our best guesses.
0: That was a really good one.
2: Go back to what he said.
0: Really, really good one, John. Not the right answer. You got to continue. Right. Think about this, okay?
16: I will.
0: And play. I know it's your day off today, but be listening to Mojo in the Morning in 45 minutes.
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18: 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It's Mojo in the Morning's Motor City Traffic.
2: 843, 65, cloudy right now. Some of you may be seeing some sprinkles. It is going to be mostly cloudy, humid this afternoon, a high of 79. We do have some rain and possibly some storms moving in around 7 or 8 o'clock tonight. Some slow traffic southbound 275 between 7 Mile and M1496. An accident blocking the left shoulder 75 southbound at 11 Mile. It's backed up from 14 Mile. And another accident on the southbound Lodge at 10 Mile. That's your Channel 955 traffic on Mojo in the Morning.
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3: I think this next topic is going to be the funniest topic of the morning, and I'm going to say why I think this is, because I think every parent has experienced this before. It's Mojo in the Morning Show. Good to have you here. I'm Mojo. That's Shannon. That's Kevin. Yeah. There's Anna. Over in the other room, Lydia and Bianca. And then in the other room, the other room.
4: The other room.
3: Zach is in that room. And here's the topic. And Kev's going to tell his story. What did you find in your kid's room?
5: Oh, gosh.
4: Right. This could go left.
3: And this one actually could be, what did you find in your kid's bed?
6: Yeah.
3: Well, because what happened?
4: Honestly, Kev? Joe was on the couch.
3: Oh.
4: Joe was sleeping on the couch. I was a little interested because he was sleeping on my side. We got sides. He was sleeping on my side. He's, like, buried in the covers. I can only see, like, the top of his head pulling out. So I'm like, Joe, wake up, wake up. Joe, wake up. When he doesn't wake up, I'll pull the covers back. And he has, like, a Jiffy tub of peanut butter, like, under his arm. Like, with the top still on. I'm like, I grab it. I'm like, what the hell is this? And when I finally wake up, I'm like, Joe, this is what we doing? He was like, I was hungry.
7: He was just eating peanut butter? He wasn't That's dipping he something wanted. In it?
4: No, no spoon, no bread.
7: Oh, God, just his finger.
4: I guess that's what he was doing. He still had the top, was, like, on it, so I guess he, like, was aware enough to close it, but he was just eating peanut butter.
3: Yeah. Good protein.
4: I guess he likes peanut butter. He likes cookie dough and peanut butter.
3: Does like he really? That's funny.
4: He only wants to eat cookie dough right now.
3: That is, by the way, why were my parents not like Kevin? Like, my parents... Well, because they had, like, rules and stuff. You couldn't eat on the couch. You know what I mean? Like, you couldn't stay up all night playing video games.
4: This isn't
3: you
4: something
3: You couldn't
4: he does.
3: Use your fingers in the Jiffy tub. The
4: I
3: Jiffy
4: don't want him doing that. This wasn't an authorized
3: Are you going to eat
4: moment.
3: Out of that same peanut butter now?
4: I got three in there. Because sometimes I forget that. Because I don't really eat peanut butter like that. But I buy it. So sometimes I forget we already have one. And then I
3: Will you put his name on with a Sharpie marker?
4: It was the... So I got two bigger tubs.
3: Change
4: and I got a
3: Jiff
4: smaller
3: to Joe.
4: One. He was eating out of the smaller one. So okay. I'm like, yeah, that's going to be yours, bro. I just put that one to the side a little bit.
3: I love when kids do stuff like that when they're not my kids. Like, if that was mine, I'd be like, get off the effing couch. You know what I mean?
4: Yeah,
3: like,
4: you'd get like I looked that. At the couch, though, when he got up. I looked around to make sure it wasn't, like, some brown, you know, like, peanut butter stains or something like that. It was good.
3: Chelsea and I cannot find forks, knives, and spoons.
7: Oh, yeah.
3: Because the kids will go into their bedrooms or they'll go down in the basement, and next thing you know, we find like a spoon maybe months later that has some kind of hard stuff on it.
4: Man, ew. With Josiah going back and forth between his mother's house and mine, yesterday I went in Josiah's room because I have him on the weekends and then he doesn't really spend the night during the week because his mom got to take him to school. I went in there, it had to be a plate from Sunday in there with like crust from pizza on it. I'm like, what the hell? Like, you just left it on his bed. A plate, two crusts of pizza. I'm like, bro, this is disgusting.
7: Talking about the
4: this
7: back
4: how you
7: and
4: get
7: forth.
4: Righteous, dog.
7: For us, that's how I lose all my, like, Rubbermaid containers. Because they are going back and forth to two separate households with stuff in them, with, like, lunch stuff or whatever. And so I'll, like, buy a set at Costco, and in, like, a month, I'm like, where did it all go? And I know, water bottles, same thing. I've bought Lucy so many dang Owala water bottles, and finally I said, I'm on strike. I'm not buying them anymore because I know they're all at your dad's.
3: Do the kids, for either of you guys, do your kids ever, like, take food from place to place because they don't have it at the other house?
5: Aww.
3: Like, I'm not saying they're, do you think their kids
5: are starving?
3: No, but I'm saying, like, maybe you buy something.
7: Sometimes candy. Like, I think their dad is not as like apt to buy candy, and so sometimes they'll get
3: there.
7: Something that they really want, and I'll be like, okay, remember it's right
3: what
7: here.
3: What about Joe? Does Joe do that anything?
4: I realized a month after the fact that Jazz wasn't allowing Josiah to eat pizza, and then I was talking to her once. She was like, is Josiah eating pizza? I was like, yeah. She was like, he's not supposed to have. I was like, damn, we bought three boxes deep.
7: But she should have told you that.
3: What's wrong with pizza?
4: I don't know. I think he was just eating too much of it.
3: Too much.
4: The doctor said he need to relax or something.
3: Yeah. There really is no nutritional value to a pizza.
7: It's so good.
3: It is so good.
4: I mean, food groups.
3: What's going on? How you doing, Amanda?
6: Hey, good morning, guys. How's everyone doing?
3: We're fantastic. What did you find in your kid's room?
6: Okay, so this morning while driving to the bus stop, my 16-year-old stepdaughter proceeded to pull a melted King Cone ice cream out of her purse that one of her friends gave her yesterday when they got off the bus.
3: Oh my God.
8: Still in the pack?
6: Yes. Liquid. It was all liquidy and melty, and I was like, ugh. Why you just didn't eat it?
4: Right.
8: Or throw it away.
6: Or throw it away.
3: Chelsea found Kentucky Fried Chicken up in Luke's room. Ready for this? Like, not even maybe a couple of weeks ago, Luke hadn't been home in over a month. There was Kentucky Fried Chicken, a bag of Kentucky Fried Chicken. I mean, there was some bones and some, but then there was like a couple of pieces left over. What's going on, Jen?
9: Good morning, guys.
8: Good morning.
3: What did you find in your kids' room?
9: My badass little 14-year-old daughter, I was cleaning her room while she was at school, and I found a vibrator under her pillow.
4: Oh, Lord.
9: Nice little purple one. And then I found on the side of her bed, you know, like them Seagram's wine coolers, like the strawberry daiquiri.
4: Oh, my God.
9: She thinks they taste like Kool-Aid. I drink them, and yeah, she steals them and then just chucks the bottle on the side of her bed.
3: What?
7: Where is she getting a vibrator from?
9: I think she got it from her older sister. Her older sister must have left it behind, that's what I'm thinking. I didn't want to ask.
3: Oh my God!
4: This is an episode of Maury.
3: Oh my God!
9: At least keeping it in the family, right?
3: How old?
4: That's one way to look at it.
3: Like, how old are you when you get your first vibrator? Like when?
8: I think I was like 28.
3: Yeah, I mean 14.
4: She got a vibrator and wine cooler. Oh my God. This girl is grown as...
7: You should probably have a no bedroom door closed policy in your house.
4: She's getting drunk and playing with herself.
7: Oh my gosh. I would die.
4: Talk about they taste like Kool-Aid. This is a seasoned drunk.
3: Jen.
7: God bless you.
9: Parent of the year, I'm aware.
3: Oh, no, that's all right.
4: It's crazy.
3: Listen, you had Jif peanut butter.
4: Hey, I mean, damn.
8: I don't know what he was doing with that.
4: I was just doing it. He said, no wonder why I wasn't on the couch.
8: Yeah.
4: I should have taken drugs.
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10: 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Real stories. Real laughs. Real dough. Mojo in the Morning. Live.
3: Oh my God. By the way,
4: are you okay? I can't believe what I just heard.
3: There are some listeners that are texting us. We should have done this when the kids were in the car, like driving with you, and have parents call out the kids. I found whisks, spatulas, and cooking utensils in my son's drawer. I don't know if he was bringing it to school. Another one here. I found a cup of liquid that I think he was trying to turn juice into alcohol.
4: And
3: he's not 21 yet. Another one here. I found my empty vodka bottles.
8: Mm.
3: Look at these kids. Jen, don't feel bad. There's a lot of other kids that are out there doing some crazy stuff. All right. Ready for War of the Roses?
11: Catching cheaters and proud of it.
12: Ow, I'm sorry.
11: It's your home for War of the Roses on Mojo in the Morning.
3: Taylor thinks that her boyfriend is cheating on her with her twin sister.
7: Oh, jeez.
3: Taylor, what makes you think that your sister would do something like that to you? And I'm not even saying put it on him, because guys are dogs. But your own twin, why would your twin do this to you?
13: I don't know. They're just acting really weird.
8: How
4: do you define weird?
13: They're just being really awkward around each other, and like I can just feel something's up, and no one's really saying anything. And they used to be all like funny and friendly, and now they're just like acting weird around each other. And I'm like, what the f- is going on?
7: So you guys all typically just hang out, or he's always at your house or whatever?
13: Yeah. Uh-huh. Yeah, my twin and I live together, and he comes over all the time.
3: Do you talk to your sister about that? Like, do you have a relationship with your sister where you could say, hey, what's up with this?
13: I mean, I would hope that something like that would never go down. So I'm hoping that I'm wrong, because that would be horrible and would change everything.
3: Have you told anybody else besides us that you think that there's something going on between the two of them? Like family or anybody?
13: No, I'm too embarrassed.
7: What about your boyfriend? You haven't said anything to him? Like, what's the deal? This is like something very weird.
13: Why are you acting so weird with us? And did something happen? And he's like, no, like, that's ridiculous. Why would you even say that?
8: How has he been acting with you? Like, any changes with your relationship?
13: It's just been really distant. Like, the affection has been feeling forced, but I don't know.
3: All right, so we're going to do a three-way call, War of the Roses. We're going to call up Taylor's boyfriend, Nathan, along with her twin sister, Tori, see what they sound like if they don't think anybody else is there listening to them, and see if there's anything that we can pick up with that. Mute your phone.
13: Okay.
3: And let's just hope that there is nothing going on or they don't pick up the phone. We're going to do a War of the Roses three-way call.
12: Hello.
14: Hello?
12: Hello?
14: Hey. What are you doing?
12: Not much. What are you doing? So,
14: same.
12: Good. what time are you coming over tomorrow?
14: I think 4, probably just as soon as I can.
12: Okay, nice.
14: Are we going to finish?
12: Yes. I want to know what happened. Yes. And, you know, that at work I told you about is, it has me so worked up. I just want to not think about that for a minute. So,
14: yeah.
12: That would be great. Have a little distraction.
14: Yeah, yeah. Leave the world behind.
12: Yeah. Yeah. Things been good?
14: Yeah, pretty good. You know, the same old bullshit.
12: Did I tell you that my mom thinks it's weird that you and I are friends? I guess Taylor was talking about it. And she thought it was weird. And I was like, well, we're like besties. We're like friends.
14: Yeah, I'm f***ing friends.
12: Well,
14: did you tell him that?
12: We're still friends. No, I mean, Jesus. But like, so?
14: I don't think it's so weird, but I guess we should be a little more on the DL about it if your mom's even saying that.
12: Well, it's Taylor saying it and my mom just like blowing it out of proportion, probably, like she does. But I don't think it's weird that we're friends. Like, isn't that normal? Like, why wouldn't we be talking?
14: Yeah, I think a lot of people are friends with their sisters-in-law. Maybe not to the degree that we are, but I'm okay with it.
3: I don't think that a lot of people are doing what you guys are doing. Nope. I don't think that there's a lot of people that are dating a girl and having sex with her twin sister.
14: No, no. I meant that people are just friends with their sisters.
3: I don't know if you... I don't know if you have any clue what is going on, Nathan, but I think that you should probably get a little bit of a clue that you've been caught and your whole thing that you guys are doing, guys, is over with.
14: Who is this?
3: Nathan, this is the Mojo in the Morning show. And your girlfriend, Taylor, is listening in and just heard an unbelievable conversation that you guys were just having with each other. Taylor, what do you want to say?
15: That I'm moving out and that you guys deserve each other. And I don't want to ever talk to either of you again. And so...
16: Okay.
15: I'm... beyond, I don't even know the word. Yeah, I think a lot of things have just changed, and I'm really glad I called today, but I'm disappointed, betrayed. I don't even know. I will not be coming back. I will have someone pick up my shit, and you guys, I never want to speak to you again.
3: Real quick, Taylor, I want to talk to you because I think we got to have conversations before you make any decisions. But I just want Nathan to understand that the consequences of what you have done, as well as the consequences of what Tori has done, is not just breaking up a relationship, it's breaking up a family. Of course, at the time that you're trying to stand up for Tori, you're still on the phone.
15: Yeah, what is happening?
3: Why is this happening? Why is it happening? Why would you do this?
15: I don't... Yeah, good question. First of all, I'm so confused about what is going on right now, but nothing has happened. I don't know what you're talking about. There's nothing.
7: You can't say that.
4: Drop the egg, bruh.
3: Why would...
15: You're caught. Like, you're done. We're done. You're my best friend, and no more. No more.
7: Tori.
15: This is what you did.
3: Tori, just say answer this question for us. Why would Nathan use the term friends?
16: We're fucking friends. Like that. Like, we're just fucking friends. Why is that a big deal?
4: That ain't how he meant
3: it. Yeah, that's not how...
7: That's also not
3: it
7: how he said it.
4: Yeah, it was no comment there.
3: It's
15: a really convenient way to spin it. That's so...
3: I want you to understand that this is one of those situations where the two of you guys are going to need to figure things out more than Taylor, you and Nathan figure things out. Because
15: no, we don't. We have nothing to figure out.
16: Taylor, come on.
15: No.
3: Yeah. All right. Hang on one second. Taylor, I want to talk to you, and I don't know if Tori... Tori just disconnected. All right.
4: Yo, yo.
17: This is the home of War of the Roses. Mojo in the Morning. What the hell is this sound? It's Mojo's secret sound. And it's driving me nuts. I hear it in my sleep. It's worth $13,000. DFCU Financial made it happen. And your next chance to win is in minutes. 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
18: It's Mojo in the Morning's Motor City traffic.
7: 9-11, 65 cloudy right now. We are going to see some rain a little bit later on this evening. Some thunderstorms possibly in there as well. But hot, humid today. It's going to be near 80 degrees this afternoon. Out on the streets right now, we have a closure because of a police situation in West Bloomfield. Pontiac Trail closed both directions between Mirror Lake Drive and Old Orchard Trail. We've also got an accident on the right shoulder westbound 696 after Mound. That's your TNL 955 traffic. I'm into the morning.
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3: You know, authorities in Kentucky say an officer ran the same license plate 2,000 times. It belonged to the mother of his child, and she ended up having an order of protection against him. He didn't hack anything. He typed in a plate. One of 120,000 cameras that you see all around, these plates, you know, these flock cameras, are there causing for you to be looked at. And it's caused outrage enough where people are like wanting these cameras to be going away. Well, I'm going to tell you something that's more outrageous, and that is what data brokers are

0: War of the Roses.
1: I absolutely love it.
0: Mojo in the Morning.
2: War of the Roses here right now. Busted a cheater cheating with her own twin. Why would her twin do that? I know it's one of those things where you go, well, why would this guy cheat on her? Well, you know what? Why would your sister do that to you? I think a bigger question, but Candace, what's up? It's Mojo in the Morning, War of the Roses.
3: My heart breaks for Taylor. Like, I've known twins, and there's not a connection that siblings have like a twin. And she not only took away a part of Taylor, leave the boyfriend out of it, she can always find another one. But the family dynamics are going to change with this. And how do you say sorry?
2: It's definitely one of those where it's going to ruin their family dynamic. You're right. I mean, I don't know how you go on from that. Like, I would sit there and look as a sibling and go, what the hell did you just do? Or I would look as her parents. I mean, my God.
3: Yes.
2: Like, mom.
3: I just said a prayer Taylor. I prayed for Taylor.
2: That's sweet of you to do that. That's awesome. By the way, mom getting suspicious about this whole thing. And right away she says, Taylor's sister says, well, that's just Taylor. Well, it's mom, too, because mom wouldn't say anything if she wasn't feeling like there was something there.
4: Yeah.
2: Sade, what's up?
5: Hey, I love you guys, first of all. Good morning.
6: We love you too.
5: I just want to say this guy is trash, and it is going to take a lot of time in therapy for her to rekindle that relationship with her sister. The guy, like Candace said, the guy aside, your sister is forever. You can find another dude, but this is your sister. So she's going to have to do a lot of work. Your sister's going to have to do a lot of forgiving, praying, and begging to get her sister back on her side.
2: Yeah, it's going to be a tough one, Sade. Do you have a sister?
5: Yeah. I don't. I'm the only girl. I have brothers. Thank God.
2: Yeah, because I'd love to talk. Maybe somebody. Yes. Maybe the next caller here. Maybe Ro. Ro, are you there?
7: Good morning, guys. Yes, I am.
2: Ro, do you have sisters?
7: Actually, I have two bonus sisters.
2: Okay.
7: I'm the only child.
2: What would you do if your bonus sisters cheated with your man?
7: Listen. I don't know. I'm going to plead the fifth. But what I can say, Tori, you are trifling. You are nasty. I mean, nasty to the core. Why, of all people, would you go after your twin? Not just your sister, your twin. Do you know how connected you and Taylor are spiritually? The vibe is unmatched. The vibe is unmatched. I don't care how many siblings you have. When you have a twin, that bond is so unmatched. The vibe. You should know that you're a twin. I'm sure you read up on this. Your mega ass went after your twin sister, man. Why would you even want somebody who has somebody that you know? More or less your sister, twin. And then Nathan. Yeah, we're f***ing friends.
2: Oh, hold on. I got to dump that. You cannot say you I don't know if you noticed. I bleep it because that was a pre-recorded War of the Roses. You are not pre-recorded. You're live. Yes. They're effing friends. Yes.
7: You said effing friends. Like, why would you not if it was nothing serious or if it was nothing going on, Troy would have immediately.
2: You know what's worse, honestly, this I think is worse. Worse than him saying that was her trying to explain what that meant and giving us a load of bullcrap.
1: Oh, the biggest load of bullcrap.
2: That's
1: the
2: stupid.
1: Best spin, the worst spin ever.
2: Horrible. Hold on. Emily is on with us right now. And Emily, you got a personal experience that relates a lot to what Taylor's going through.
8: I do. I feel for Taylor. First time, long time.
6: Hey, Emily, entire
8: life. Yes, I grew up on you guys. But yes, I feel for Taylor completely. My husband, after 12 years, had an affair with my little sister. And my little sister was the one that actually told me. And when I confronted them together, it was unbelievable. But yes, I divorced him. It's been 3 years now.
1: Are they together?
8: My sister still talk. No, they're not. He's actually in jail. And my sister can't seem to find anybody that makes her happy, which is kind of her karma. And I tell her that all the time.
4: Do you know how it began or who initiated it?
8: So we were staying together, and they were just having a fun night drinking. I was working second shift at the time. And when I had noticed that things were funny between them, because they used to get along very well, just like what Taylor's story was. They used to get along so well. And then all of a sudden I started noticing just weird activity. They just couldn't stand to be around each other. Like even breathing wrong was, you know, ugh. And I was like, what is going on? And then my sister just came to me one day and asked me if she could tell me something. And she started crying. And that's how I found out.
2: So when they couldn't stand being around each other, that wasn't just an act to make it look like they don't like each other. That was actually they had a fight in their little affair.
8: It was kind of like a battle of like who's going to tell first, right? Apparently it only happened one time. It's not like Taylor's where it was continuous. Yeah. But it was one time, and they were just they were trying to figure out who was going to tell me first, and so they were just kind of angry at each other.
4: Did he deny it, or once she told you, did you immediately confront him, or how did that go?
8: Oh, immediately. I texted him. He was at work. I said, you need to come home now. We need to have a discussion. And he came right home, and we all were in the garage talking, and he said, no, she initiated it and kissed me, and she's telling me that it was the other way around. And I said, you know what? I'll never get the truth out of you guys because I wasn't there. Yeah. You guys can keep your truth. I'm done with both of you. And I did. I didn't talk to either one of them for quite a while, but then
2: you're back
8: my
2: with
8: sister's
2: your sister,
8: a little bit harder, you know, because I have nephews.
2: I get it. Yeah. Emily, sorry for the pain. I hope that this War of the Roses story, and listening to it doesn't cause you more pain. So thank you for listening. What's up, Rob?
9: Hey guys, great talking to you guys. I'm a twin myself. So like I have a twin sister. So it's obviously a little bit different, but I was thinking to myself while I'm driving after processing, listening to this, you know, like if we were two boys or two girls, like that would be so wrong. Like you can't, like you have a special bond as a twin regardless. Like that's just how it is. It's how it always has been. We're a minute apart, me and my sister.
2: I mean, listen, I can probably assume that there have been times where you and your twin sister have fought, and you know what it's like to be in a disagreement with a sibling. You know, you just want to beat the crap out of them, but then you want to love them right afterwards. I don't know how Taylor comes back from this loving her sister.
9: Mojo, she's not. Like, if you think about it, like that family will forever be changing. My heart breaks for Taylor because you also realize Taylor's mom is on Taylor's side. So it's going to be Taylor and her mom against Tori for the rest of their lives. And, you know, Tori's going to probably grovel for God knows how long to try and get that relationship and that respect back. And I guarantee you it's never, ever going to happen. Like, and I feel sorry for that, you know, for everybody involved. Mm-hmm. And the guy, like, shame on him. Shame on him. Like, and then for him to say, well, you know, there's other relationships with sister-in-laws, you know, like being snide about it. It's like, dude, shame on you, dude. Like, and I, like I said, my heart, I really feel sorry for and feel sad for Taylor. Like I'm that, especially being a twin, like that's ridiculous.
2: Thank you for the call. I appreciate you, buddy.
9: You're welcome.
2: What's up, Justine?
10: Yes.
2: Hi. What's up, Justine?
10: Good morning.
1: Good morning.
2: What's going on?
10: Not much. I had a similar incident. My little sister ended up cheating with my husband.
2: I like when people say an incident. A similar incident. How did you find out that your sister was fooling around with your husband?
10: Kind of caught something.
4: What did you catch?
10: And my sister had it.
1: She's
2: caught a disease.
1: And your sister had it.
2: What did you catch?
10: Chlamydia.
2: Oh my gosh.
11: So did you like put two and two together when you realized she also had it?
10: Yeah. And he was giving her, she was giving him money behind my back as well. So I kind of like, it was kind of not that hard to put together.
2: Why was she giving him money?
10: I'm not sure.
1: So who did you confront, her or him first?
10: Both of them. They were living in my house.
2: Oh my gosh.
1: That's the thing.
4: So you go to the doctor, you realize you have something that your sister has.
10: And I only knew because my grandma told me she had it. So it wasn't that hard to put together afterwards.
4: How long ago was this?
1: How did grandma know?
10: Like 5 years ago, and I still don't talk to my sister for real.
1: Oh, that is so sad.
2: I mean, think about this. If you did not, and your sister did not get chlamydia, you probably would not have known.
1: Yeah.
2: Their thing would have gone through.
4: Did your husband have it too?
10: Yeah, that's how I got it.
4: Damn.
2: Wow.
4: Whole house.
10: We never slept together. And that is exactly why he's my ex-husband.
2: Wow. Well, I'm sorry that you had to deal with this. And by the way, we did have just a little bit ago a call from Emily, who called in and told us about her sister. And we got disconnected before I could say goodbye. She sent a text saying, thank you guys for having me on.
4: God bless you.
2: It was wonderful. Justine, another one. I hope that this doesn't cause you more pain when you hear another person going through what you've gone through. But you're being on with us here probably will help Taylor. Advice that you would give her on how to get through this?
10: Take time and focus on herself right now and not worry about them too.
1: God, I still hear that. You hear the pain in your voice. Yeah.
2: I don't know how chlamydia works. Does it stay with you? Do you have it forever? Or no. It's something that's curable.
4: Yeah, treatable.
10: Thank God.
2: Okay, thank God. Yeah. All right.
10: Well,
2: thank you for that.
10: Yep.
2: What'd she say?
1: It's going out.
2: All right, War of the Roses.
0: 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We're live now on TikTok Live, YouTube, Facebook, and Twitch. 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
2: Is this it? Is this going to be the one? Are we going to get a winner with Secret Sound? 844-MOJO Live. 844-665-6548. This sound, hear that? It's worth $13,000. What is it?
0: Mojo in the Morning's Dirty on the 30.
2: We'll look for the 95th caller for Mojo's Secret Sound, and we'll play right after Shannon's Dirty on the 30. Good morning, Shannon.
1: Good morning. It seems like the University of Michigan has changed its mind. It is abandoning that program that would have replaced traditional letter grades with like a pass fail for first semester students in the College of Literature, Science, and the Arts. We talked about this maybe a month or so ago. It was set to launch in the fall of 2027. But University President Domenico Grasso sent a letter to the dean who developed this plan. And he said, look, we need to pause this. And he cited distorted media narratives as one of the reasons. Part of this letter reads, quote, I worry that our students could bear the consequences of these misperceptions, including being unfairly portrayed as coddled or unprepared for the demands of a rigorous Michigan education. Nothing could be further from the truth.
2: Michigan.
1: A, B, C, D, E.
2: I think that I don't care. I'm a Michigan State fan.
4: I don't care.
2: Now, I'll be honest with you. I've told Luke this. I said to Luke, just get a passing score. I don't care what your grade point average is. I don't care any of that stuff. Just graduate. Yeah. That's all
11: C's
2: I want.
11: Get degrees.
2: Exactly.
1: But are there any employers? I agree with you because I worked my butt off to get straight A's in college. Why? Nobody's like, let me see your report card.
11: They do sometimes ask for your GPA, though, when you're applying to jobs. Yeah.
1: I guess radio doesn't care.
2: I've never seen I've seen like maybe if you're going to go to law school or you're going to go to medical school or something. Although somebody told me that law school is all about how you score on your LSAT. So you can actually graduate with whatever.
1: Yeah. Mm. This crazy story about this airplane stabbing, a plane traveling from Dubai to Tel Aviv, Israel, had to make an emergency landing in Saudi Arabia because the co-pilot stabbed the pilot during the flight. Thank God for some hero passengers on board.
12: The Israeli Prime Minister has said it appears the pilot of the Israel-bound plane apparently intended to deliberately crash it, killing everyone on board. It's reported that in the cockpit, he got into a fight with the other pilot, and one of them ended up getting stabbed. The plane plummeted more than 5,000 meters in 2 minutes. Passengers on the plane have said the crew asked them to help, and some of those passengers apparently managed to break into the cockpit and tackle the pilot and pin him down.
13: Two other Fly Dubai pilots who were on the plane reportedly were then able to fly it safely to Saudi Arabia.
12: The Israeli Prime Minister says the pilot has now been arrested, and the passengers on board, he called them heroes.
2: I would have pooped my pants if I was on that flight.
1: 5,000 meters is like 17,000 feet. I mean, that's a drop.
2: And a plumber is the guy that saved the day. He's the guy that was first inside that cockpit.
1: Yeah, like knew what to do because of something he watched on a TV show.
2: They said that that he grabbed the pilot that did the stabbing and took him away from the steering wheel, or they call it a yoke.
4: Yeah.
2: The only reason I know it's a yoke is because Teslas have those little kind of steering wheels. But they say he grabbed him, threw him out, and then jumped into the seat.
4: So the plumber was in first class, I imagine. He had to be pretty close to the
2: cockpit. Must be an expensive plumber.
1: Mario Lopez, as in former Saved by the Bell star.
2: The first class people were all like,
4: ran.
1: And he just ran right past him. Mario Lopez facing a little bit of scrutiny this morning after taking his daughter, Gia, who I believe is 16 years old, to the Usher and Chris Brown show in L.A.
14: Dad daughter date night. This time it's Usher and Breezy.
15: Breezy.
14: Hey, we ready?
1: People said she was way too young to be going to an Usher Chris Brown show. 16.
15: Oh my gosh.
4: That's not too young.
1: I don't think so either.
15: Yeah. I saw Britney Spears when I was like 5.
4: And look how you turned out.
1: LeBron James's wife Savannah said she doesn't feel the need to pay for her longtime friend and business partner April McDaniel to fly first class when they travel together. So Savannah said, does Savannah fly commercial?
15: Ain't no way.
1: There's no way. She's saying she does. She for sure is flying private.
4: Why would she lie though?
2: But maybe she's putting her friend on a
1: budget flight, and she says she will fly first class. Savannah will fly first class, and her friend has to take a different flight.
2: Mrs. James, LeBron James, is flying that down.
16: My friends are very respectful of my situation. Okay. You know, if I'm like, we're going somewhere, they already understand what it is. There's no expectation of, like, taking care of something or, you know, just having me be responsible for them. It has never, ever been that. There's two different lifestyles that exist. Mm-hmm. Like, we're not delusional to that. Even if we're going on the same trip, I don't feel the need to be in first because that's not in my budget. And people were very critical of her being in first and me being in business and me going up to first and getting in her bed and watching a movie. They was, like, offended.
1: I had that backwards, but yeah.
2: I don't care.
1: I don't think so.
2: Sorry. Fake news. Where's Donald Trump? Fake news!
4: Who reported this?
2: Huh?
4: MSNBC.
15: I don't know, but I've seen it everywhere.
1: Yeah. And lastly, a woman in Ohio is trending today because she just filed a medical malpractice lawsuit. Doctors amputated the wrong leg.
2: Oh, my God.
15: Who did a five
17: Inside Selby General Hospital in Marietta, the unthinkable happens, says attorney Brad Lane.
18: She went into surgery, and when she woke up, the wrong leg had been taken off. And defies explanation, obviously.
17: His client, 74-year-old Sharon Jacks, was left a double amputee after her doctor removed her left leg instead of the cancerous right one during a surgery in September of last year.
18: I can tell you from what I've determined that the surgeon actually marked the correct leg pre-surgery. The mark was still on the correct leg after the wrong leg had been taken off.
1: Could you imagine?
2: No.
1: We did a five lies to tell your mom about that.
2: Yeah.
4: And the lawsuit got to be crazy.
2: Yeah. By the way, that was a five lies that got us more complaints than anything.
1: Yeah, that's right. Yeah.
4: We should replay it.
1: All right. Miss anything from today? You can always go back, re-listen on the podcast on the iHeartRadio app.
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0: It's Mojo in the Morning's Dirty on the 30.
2: All right. It is time for our final Mojo in the Morning secret sound of the day. maybe of forever. No, or for this contest. We'll see what Amy from South Lyon has in store. DFSU Financial, Amy wants to pay you $13,000. How you doing?
19: I'm good. How are you?
2: Fantastic. What is South Lyon like to live in? It seems like a very nice place.
19: It's nice, but right now it's nothing but construction.
2: You know what? That's everywhere, though.
15: Yeah, you should see Eastern Market.
19: Yeah, it is.
2: Are you saying nothing but construction, like homes being built, or are you saying nothing but construction, but the streets are all torn up?
19: The streets are all torn up.
2: Yeah, it's everywhere. It's crazy. I've said this, and Anna just mentioned this just now. The place that we do our show from, Eastern Market in downtown Detroit, there has not been anything on that street that has been done. And it's like, there's like, isn't
1: they
2: it crazy?
1: They just keep ripping it up. Yeah. I'm so confused. They like rip it up, fix it, rip it up, fix it.
2: Yeah.
1: It looks like a patchwork quilt.
2: It's crazy. And think about this. We got Lions tailgating going on in this place. You know, how do people tailgate? All right, Amy from South Lyon, where it's also a mess. Let's get you some money. You know what's funny? You know what makes you not feel bad about the road construction? Being rich. $13,000. Wouldn't that be nice?
19: It would be wonderful.
2: For $13,000, Amy, what's Mojo's secret sound?
19: Okay, it is one of those haptic coins that you keep in your pocket. It's a fidget toy. And when you turn it, it clicks.
2: I'm sorry. Yeah. We were going on such a good streak, Amy, and you're a wonderful lady. I don't want to insult you at all.
20: I will.
2: But even I would say that's go ahead, Lydia, tell her.
20: That was a terrible guess.
21: I will.
22: Wrong answer. Wrong.
20: Poor
2: Amy.
20: Aw, Amy. Okay, now that we're like past the guess, what is a haptic coin?
2: I don't even know. What is it? What is it even? We don't even know what it is.
19: It looks like it's a fidget toy, and it looks like a coin, and it has dials.
1: Okay. Oh, I'm just Googling.
2: Seen it before. Uh-uh. I'm sorry, it is not the answer that we're looking for, but we appreciate your guess, Amy. You're wonderful for calling. I feel bad. I don't want to. You sound like a nice lady.
20: She is nice.
19: That's what they say.
21: Nice lady, bad guesser.
2: Amy, tomorrow morning, 6:30, we're going to start playing again, okay?
19: Okay, thank you.
2: Hey, since Amy didn't win there, let's have Amy or you win here, Jingle Ball tickets. Jingle Ball has not gone on sale yet to the general public. It is on sale for Capital One cardholders till 11 today, but then at 11... it goes on sale to Mojo in the Morning superfans using the promo code Mojo on Ticketmaster December the 8th. Everybody's going to be there. Alex Warren, Ludacris, One Republic. We also have Jason Derulo, Freya Sky, Bella Kay, Tove Lo, JYT. Did I forget anybody? Maybe. I don't know. Us, we'll all be there. So, not Somber.
21: Who's singing Beaches?
2: Beaches. Yeah, that's it. That's Beaches. It. Who does Beaches? Why am I brain farting on that? Edge of the Earth by Beaches.
1: The Beaches.
2: Yeah,
1: the Beaches.
2: Okay,
1: yeah, the Beaches is the group.
2: Okay, so your chance to win a pair of tickets, 844-MOJO-LIVE, 844-665-6548, 95th caller. Good luck.
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25: 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It's Mojo in the Morning's Motor City Traffic.
1: 943-65, cloudy right now. Cloudy and hot and humid. It's like a summer day. It's going to be about 80 degrees. We do see some scattered showers throughout the day and then some storms moving in around 8 o'clock tonight. Out on the streets right now, we have an accident blocking the center lane westbound 696 after the exit for Mound and a vehicle fire causing a slowdown in the right lane 94 eastbound at Rawsonville Road. That's your Channel 955 traffic on the end of the morning.
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0: up Mojo in the Morning with this very important complaint from a listener.
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2: I just said that in one of the dirties, too.
3: All right, Mojo in the Morning show, home of War of the Roses, the second date update, Dirty on the 30. We've got the five lies to tell your mom phone scams. Am I the a-hole? Tomorrow's throwback throwdown. Virginia is a winner of Jingle Ball. I should also say we're the home of Jingle Ball, so you're a winner.
4: Hey, yeah. Virginia.
3: Virginia.
5: Listen.
3: What's up?
5: Where
3: are you from?
5: Waseon, Ohio.
3: Hey. Oh, yeah.
6: What is it again? You said Waseon?
3: Waseon, Ohio.
5: Waseon, Ohio, yes.
3: Hey, next week, next Saturday, Shannon, Kev, and myself, yeah. Mojo, are going to be hanging out in downtown Toledo for the ProMedica Health 5K walk. So make sure that you mark your calendars for that a week from Saturday. What's that?
2: Promenade Park.
3: Yes. What she said.
2: That's where the walk is. I just wanted to be a little more specific than Toledo.
3: You're going to be at Jingle Ball on December the 8th, though. That's going to be exciting for you. Yes, you got tickets.
5: I'm excited.
3: Tickets are on sale right now for Capital One cardholders at 11 a.m. They go on sale for Mojo in the Morning listeners who use the promo code Mojo. 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Get to Jingle Ball. Virginia, who are you excited to see at Jingle Ball?
5: Ludacris.
6: Ludo, yeah. What's your favorite Luda song?
5: Stand up.
3: Yeah.
5: Act the fool. Move, bitch. Sorry.
3: Wait, who else is there with you laughing?
5: My daughter. My daughter.
3: Oh, we love it. No.
5: Hey, what's you have been to 13,000, but I'll take those tickets.
3: What's your daughter's name?
5: Mariah.
3: Hey,
2: Mariah.
3: Mariah, are you going to go with
7: Hi.
3: Mom?
7: Yes, I am.
3: And who's your favorite that's going to be at Jingle Ball?
5: Ludacris. We both like Ludacris.
7: Yeah.
3: Okay.
5: Yeah.
6: See your mom and daughter.
2: They're a party.
3: We're going to see you guys. It's going to be a good time.
5: Awesome.
3: December
5: yeah,
3: the 8th.
5: Yeah, thank you.
3: All right.
5: Woo! We're excited.
3: I love it. All right, hang on 1 second. Virginia and Mariah
5: okay,
3: from
5: you.
3: Waseon, Ohio.
6: Mariah not going to school today, I can tell you that.
3: All right, Mojo in the Morning Show. Phone number is 844-MOJO-LIVE, 844-665-6548. Anna has a question about waiting, and what's your question?
8: How long do you wait at a restaurant if you're getting bad service before you just get up and leave? Because Kevin and I were doing a food review yesterday at a restaurant that opened, they said, 6 months ago. Cool spot, great vibe, but Kevin, you can speak to this too. I think we waited maybe 25 minutes before they even acknowledged that we were there. They had a table reserved for us, so we sat down. No one even acknowledged us, didn't bring water, didn't bring menus. Honestly, we didn't even know if there were servers there, but the place was packed. And we both looked at each other after like 10 minutes and we're like, okay, if this gets to be 30 minutes, like we're out of here. But in my mind, 30 minutes seems like a long time to wait.
2: Not even to get water or to see a server?
6: Not to be acknowledged.
8: And it
6: would have went longer, but met up with some people that were there, and that person brought somebody over.
8: And we're like, hey, you invited us here to make a video for you, and we haven't even seen you yet.
3: So do you then fake it on the video, or what do you do?
8: So this is interesting. I think there's a way to nicely say things. Like, I think you can be like, you know, the food was great, but like, if you're in a rush, this might not be the place for you. Kevin, on the other hand, I'm trying to edit the video right now, and he's just like, man, this is nothing to write home about. This is lackluster. We haven't seen anyone.
3: I love that.
6: Yeah.
3: See, that's the kind of influencing
2: it's
3: I want.
2: It's called de-influencing.
3: Yeah.
8: Okay.
2: Yeah, like just being super honest about things that you're telling people not to buy.
3: Are they paying you to be there?
8: No. Well, they comped our bill.
3: Because I'm going to say this. Well, first off, I hope that you never do an influencing thing just for a free bill. Because you're worth more than a free bill.
8: Well, usually we wouldn't. Yes, please. But we're trying to build up some content together. So we're like, yeah, we'll do this.
3: Okay. So I'm going to say this. I would do it. I would absolutely, they comped, who cares?
8: Yeah.
3: I would put the de-influencing in there because when I watch some of the influencers and I see what Shannon's, you know, said about the de-influencing, now I believe you when you do say, like Dave Portnoy, if Dave Portnoy comes out of a pizza place and gives it a bad rating, I'm like, damn, Dave.
8: Yeah, I love that. But you know there's an element to it. Like, this is a small family-owned business. I don't want to wreck their freaking business.
3: You don't have to wreck them, but you got to tell them, hey, you know what? Your service sucks.
6: The food was good, though.
3: Okay,
8: which
3: say
8: is why
3: that.
8: I mean, that's what I'm
3: saying. It was worth the wait.
8: A nice way, to say it.
2: Yeah. Yeah.
6: No, I think there is a way to go about giving constructive criticism, and then I think there's a way to go about it that some people, you can just tell you're just saying it just to be an a-hole.
8: Yeah.
6: And I think you have to be honest.
2: Yeah.
6: But, you know, you can do it in a different way.
3: I think that this is a great topic. How long do you stay there until you realize, all right, I'm out of this place? Because if I'm sitting at a table and we're there for 15 plus minutes and I don't even see a person, I'm looking
2: at
3: right away.
2: 15, I'm either, if I'm really hungry and don't want to go anywhere else, I'm getting up.
8: Mm-hmm.
6: 30 was the cut. 30 was the cutoff.
3: Or I get up and start making my own food. You know?
2: The kids and I walked out of some place this summer. We were on vacation, mind you, so I'm not even going to call it the name, but it was the same thing. It was like 20, 25 minutes. Nobody had even come over, given us menus, water, and I was getting so agitated because the hostess had already been really rude to us about our reservation. And after like 25 minutes, I was like, guys, and we're leaving. And they couldn't believe it. But I'm like, this is not okay service. Yeah. Like, I don't want to give my money, you know, to this place.
6: They were short staffed. That's what you could tell. Like, the bartender was also the waitress and the server.
8: Mm-hmm.
6: Wow. For a few different tables. Like, you could tell they needed some extra help.
3: I will say this, then come up and tell me. Hey, guys, we are really struggling right now with people, and let them know.
6: Yeah.
3: Don't just ignore, because if you sat there and just are ignored, man, you're thinking that they're just doing it on purpose. I also think that this is interesting. I've heard this a lot. Restaurants may need to take a couple tables out of their restaurant if they're short-staffed, because there's a lot of places you can't leave empty tables there and then have people waiting to sit down. I've seen this a lot because they're short-staffed. They won't seat you because they're short-staffed. Then I'm pissed because I see a table that I could have been sitting at, you know?
6: I also don't like going to places to eat where they put us all together.
3: With others?
6: Yeah. Well, it's like,
3: say you have many people.
6: Everybody's on this one little corner area.
3: Yeah.
2: Yeah.
6: And I'm like right next
2: spread
6: to somebody.
2: Us out.
6: Yeah, give us some space, bro.
3: What's up, Nicole?
4: Hey, morning, guys. How you doing?
2: Good morning.
3: We're good. What's going on? How long would you wait, Nicole, if you were at a restaurant that wasn't coming out to take your order?
4: Well, my work history, I've been manager at quite a few restaurants, and the normal general rule of thumb is 30 to 45 seconds to be greeted, or at least say, hey, I got to run these drinks. I'll be right back to you guys, but I see you. So 25 minutes is a patient of a saint.
6: And no exaggeration either.
3: That's
8: Kevin also
3: amazing.
8: Was fasting, so he hadn't ate yet, and he was just
2: I do love, by the way, when waitresses or waiters do that and say, I just got to drop something off at this table. I will be right back. I so appreciate that.
3: Yeah. What do you think about these guys going for the influencing part, and if they had a bad experience, telling people about that? Do you like to see a social media post about somewhere and they actually will admit some parts of it that stunk?
4: Yes, but I think it's also worth saying, hey, we brought this up and they tried to rectify the situation best they can. The food was still good. Would you or would you not go back for a second shot? I think that might be included too. Yeah, so job well done.
6: The steak bites was fire.
3: Were they? I loved, I saw a post recently. I keep talking about him.
8: Chowdown.
3: Chowdown, yeah. I always call him Mr. Chow. Who is Mr. Chow?
8: I think that's a guy from Hangover.
2: No, that's the name of a restaurant.
6: Yeah, that's a place.
3: No, but there
8: the
3: is Mr. Chow's, but they're also the guy
8: the
3: from
8: trunk.
3: A Hangover.
2: So, oh, yeah.
3: So Mr. Chow, Chowdown.
6: So long, gay boy.
2: Yes.
3: He went to the Mexican place that's by my house in Sylvan Lake, and he talked about something, and he goes, yeah, not worth ordering. I like he said all this stuff that was great, and then he goes, and then I ordered this. Hey, it was not worth ordering. Mm-hmm. So I
2: like it when servers tell me that too.
8: Mm-hmm, yeah. Me too.
2: Like, I pick something else. Yeah.
3: If I was a restaurant, I would put something on the menu that really wasn't on the menu, and I would have your servers say that that's the one item not to order and just not have it on the menu. Like, you know what I mean?
6: Why can't they just put
3: something on the menu, and then when... You know how, because, you know, you go, yeah, this is, blah, blah, blah. And by the way, I wouldn't order this. This is not even that worth it. You know, get some. Mm-hmm. And I would have it be like one of the items. And then you go, you know what? I like their honesty. But you don't even have it on the order.
6: Yeah. Menu. Well, what if they order it then?
3: Then you're screwed. Set up. What's up, Christy?
9: Hey, how's it going?
3: Good. What's going on?
9: Good morning. Well, first of all, first time, long time.
6: Hey, Christy on the boat.
9: So I wanted to comment on the restaurant issue because I've worked in restaurants for a really long time as a server, as a manager, everything else. I was recently working at a newer restaurant in Walled Lake where it was kind of a similar situation. I was working on a Sunday night and there was just me and one other server, and there's like 65 tables in this restaurant, okay? There's like a bunch of people that didn't show up to work. And the entire restaurant was full. They weren't putting people on a wait. They were just feeding them. And I literally had people screaming at me. Like, I'm one person. I can only do so much. You know what I'm saying? Like, when it's a newer restaurant, sometimes you have to be a little bit more patient because you are going to be waiting. You're going to be waiting. And there's nothing that we can do about it. Especially as a server, you're trying to accommodate hundreds of people at the same time, and you only have two arms and two legs, and people have very unrealistic expectations.
8: That was a question of ours. Unrealistic. So this place has been open for 6 months. We're like, is that considered new, or do you need to have your stuff together after 6 months?
9: So it's newer, but no, you should have your stuff together by that time. Mm-hmm. But I will say, here's a big problem. Tipping culture is so out of control. People want tips everywhere you freaking go. And so when it comes to restaurants, they don't want to tip when they're getting full service or tip well. And then people can't work there because we have bills to pay too. Mm-hmm. That's the thing.
3: Well, people can make more money door dashing or, you know, doing that stuff.
9: No, they can't. No, they cannot. Well, I've been doing DoorDash as a side hustle for 8 years. DoorDash sucks. It's
3: bad now? Because I know a lot of people that tell me that they stopped serving because they were sweating their ass off and working their ass off for the same amount of money. They could just be doing it in their home. And they can work whenever they want to. They don't have to have hours.
9: Yeah, but you also have tons of wear and tear on your car and gas. It's $5 a gallon. Like, well, it's not feasible at all.
3: Mm. Yeah.
9: It's not feasible. And DoorDash only pays you $2 an order.
8: Whoa.
9: You're 100% relying on tips. Wow. 100%. If people don't want to take,
3: well, that's a good thing for people to realize. Mm-hmm. Then maybe that will draw more people to go back and work at other jobs that they stopped working at to go to DoorDash. What's up, Alicia?
10: Hi. Hello.
3: Hi.
10: So I'm a server too. I do it on the weekends. And I feel so bad for Anna and Kev because I hate it being a server and watching like my other coworkers ignore tables or don't go up to you, or like I'll walk by and like, has anybody been up to you guys? And they're like, nope. And luckily they stay, but it's just bad for business because if they have one bad experience, they may not come back.
6: Yeah, and they won't tell anybody to come back.
3: Have you ever had this happen to you where somebody like Alicia goes up to your table? Hey, you know what? Let me get your drink order, whatever. And they're really pleasant and nice. And then the real server comes to the table and they're like a miserable person.
2: They're like, I want her.
3: You ever had that? I've had that so many times. What's up, Carrie? Hi.
11: Hey, guys. I don't have much input on the situation, but what I do know is yesterday I was waiting for Anna to cross the street downtown, and her face, she was so pissed off. She looked like she was ready to kill somebody. So I think I saw her right after this happened.
3: Huh. Wow. That's wild.
8: I just have RBF sometimes.
11: It was so funny. I was like, dang. Because I was like,
12: You know, I was like, oh my God.
8: I know when that was. It was a different thing that made me mad.
3: What happened, Anna? What made you mad?
8: I was trying to get lunch at this place I liked, and I found out they closed downtown. Oh, and then I had to walk really far.
2: Permanently?
8: Yes, permanently closed.
6: An influencer did a bad review.
3: Shut up. Hold on. Kira wanted to say something real quick. What's up, Kira?
13: Hi there. I used to be a server, and an example is one time when I was serving in New York. I was going to go over to tables. I'm like, hey, I'm so sorry. I'll be right with you. I just have to deliver these. I will be back to take your order. I was carrying like 6 milkshakes, and they grabbed me. Mm. And when they grabbed me, I accidentally dumped the tray, and I spilled all 6 milkshakes.
3: They physically grabbed you?
13: Wow. They physically will grab you. So now...
3: That's New York.
13: Even if I go back to... Yeah. Even if I go back and try to waitress for the summer sometimes, because, you know, whatever can help... I have to be out of arm's reach because people will literally grab you. They'll grab your apron. They'll grab your arm.
3: That's crazy.
13: I've had people try to, like, I've had handprints on me before.
8: I've seen that.
13: Because people are like, no, I'm ready to order now. And at the same time, I can't be like, I don't care what you want right now. Don't touch me, because it's also bad for the business. So then you got to be like, aha, no.
3: I'd file assault charges.
8: And you want a good tip.
3: That's nuts. Well, don't go grabbing.
6: Assault charges.
3: Don't grab the people. Don't do that. All right.
14: 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Guaranteed human. Real people. Real stories. Real laughs. Real smelly. And real dumb sometimes. Mojo in the Morning.
3: How lazy can it be, or can you be? And I want you to call up after you hear this story that I'm going to tell and tell me, like, the laziest thing that you've ever done. So I was on the phone with Michelle McCormick, who is my friend, radio legend Michelle McCormick, which I hope iHeartRadio has her on one of our radio stations very soon. But so we're talking and she goes, what are you doing? And I said, oh, I'm putting an Instagram order together. And she goes, oh, really? She goes, what are you
2: Instagram
3: like?
2: Instagram order?
3: Or Instacart order. Why am I saying Instagram order?
2: Okay.
3: An Instacart.
2: I was
3: what did
2: you buy?
3: Thank you for correcting me. Although I do buy stuff on Instagram a lot.
2: Yeah.
3: So I'm doing an Instacart order and she goes, well, where are you? Are you on your couch? And like she asks me these questions all the time. Michelle, like, what are you wearing? You know, stuff like that. It's kind of get weird between me and Michelle. And I said, no, I'm not on my couch. I'm sitting in my car right now. She goes, well, where are you sitting? And I said, I'm in the Kroger parking lot. And she goes, what are you doing? And I said, well, I needed to make this order. And it reminded me when I drove by Kroger that I needed to do the Instacart order. And I'm going to put the order together real quick. And then I'm just going to go home and wait for it to get delivered. And she said to me,
2: oh, my God.
3: She goes, how lazy are you? That you're driving by and actually sitting in a parking lot of the Kroger and you're making a Kroger list for some other person to go and shop.
2: I agree with her.
8: Peak laziness.
2: I agree with
3: her. The ultimate of laziness.
2: Especially
3: right there.
2: If you only needed a few things, you could run through there faster than you could do
3: That's
2: the Instacart.
3: True. I needed a bunch and I didn't want to have to go through the store. And I go through the store. I figured the tip that I was giving them and the service charge of them delivering it was cheaper than me going in there, because I would go in there and I would buy all kinds of stuff that keeps me fat.
6: How long would it take them to get all this stuff and get it to you?
3: Well, I didn't need it on a timely matter.
6: Okay.
2: I just needed it.
6: Yeah.
3: It reminded me that, like, I did the order and I think I had the order delivered within an hour though.
6: Okay.
3: Like I had it within an hour, but I didn't have to walk the aisles for an hour.
6: I mean, that's what it's for.
8: Yeah.
2: Not when you're sitting in the parking lot making the order. I am going to spit on you for that. That is lazy.
3: I'm going to tell you that I guarantee you that you have been maybe not that close to the store that you've done the order from, but you probably have been fairly close at times and you've ordered something online instead of just going into the store to go get it.
2: The reason I did it is because I didn't have time at that time to go in. Like I was probably on my way to somewhere else. You were just sitting in the parking lot doing nothing.
3: How many times have you ordered something online that you could have easily gone into the mall and gone
2: every day on Amazon?
3: Right.
2: Every day.
3: Yeah. Because you just
2: but
3: don't
2: But I'm also not sitting in the mall parking lot ordering it. That's the difference to your story.
3: All right. Well, then have you ever
2: if
3: done
2: If I'm sitting in
3: lazy?
2: The Nordstrom parking lot.
3: Yeah.
2: And I have to order something to get delivered from Nordstrom. I'm freaking lazy.
3: I've done that. I've done curbside. I've actually ordered it and sat in the car. And I've done curbside.
2: And by the way, yes, we're all lazy when we use like Target pickup. Like they're Amazon. They're amazing, amazing services that I am very thankful for.
6: I love Kroger pickup.
2: But to be sitting 20 feet Kroger away in the store's parking lot is wild.
6: They don't deliver to my neighborhood.
8: They don't?
6: No.
8: They deliver downtown?
3: Kevin, they will.
6: Not in my, I've checked.
3: Then you know what? You're on the blacklist.
6: Literally.
3: Because they don't, maybe you did something bad. Maybe you did something bad in
6: the
3: past.
6: Won't deliver. I'm good with a Kroger pickup, though.
3: Shauna, what's up, Shauna? It's Mojo in the Morning.
12: Hey, good morning. Good morning. Hi. So it's not really how I was lazy. My aunt, though, so back when house phones were a thing, used to be able to dial #951 on the house phone and then hang up the phone.
3: Yeah.
12: And it would make your house phone ring again. So if the phone kept ringing, we knew that it was for us upstairs because she was the only one with caller ID. So it would ring.
3: That's so funny.
12: But it would ring.
3: You know what you just...
12: And we would pick it up and she would have us come downstairs to like find the remote for her or something.
2: Okay. All right. So I actually did that the other day where Wes was upstairs and I was downstairs and I did not feel like getting off of my cozy place on the couch. And so I FaceTimed him. That is lazy.
3: I'm telling you.
2: That is lazy. Yeah.
3: You know what the fun, my one friend had a house that had an intercom system in it. Mm-hmm. Like they were like kind of rich people and they had, you would push the button and his mom would literally push the button for the dad. Honey, dinner is ready. Like whatever the deal. FaceTime
12: I used to have one in my house growing up,
3: That's the intercom system.
12: How 951, people don't even have house phones anymore.
2: I've never heard of that.
12: And then hanging up.
3: Yeah. What's going on, Holly? Hi, it's Mojo in the Morning.
15: Good morning. We like to go grocery shopping at Kroger. And then when we're all done, we order the pizza from Jets that's right across the street. Go home, have it delivered, and put it
6: to have it delivered. That's funny.
3: Why wait 30 minutes, you know?
15: Exactly. We got other stuff to do.
3: And you got your groceries there. You got to put them away. It's going to take you a while to put them away.
2: Why don't you order the Jets before you go into Kroger? And then after you have your groceries, just go pick it up.
15: Well, I'm not sure how long we're going to take. Sometimes you got to look at the stuff.
3: Why do that when you can do what you just did? I love that. Hey, Don, what's going on? It's Mojo in the Morning.
16: Hey, second time, long time.
3: Welcome back.
16: I was just calling the bag on Mojo a little bit. Okay. Remember, Mojo is the same guy who door dashes ice cream. Who does that?
3: I do.
6: That is crazy.
3: Have you ever done the DoorDash sweet treat store or whatever it is?
6: I've never heard of that. No. You're on a different side. Yeah. You got different access.
3: So there's a thing on DoorDash. If you look up desserts, and it comes from like a store. And I don't know if it actually is a store or they just go to a store and get it. But it's like you can get anything. Like if I want M&Ms, I've done this for peanut M&Ms. I really wanted peanut M&Ms. So I'm like, Chelsea, hey, I want some peanut M&Ms. You want some peanut M&Ms? And she's like, well, you got to do more than peanut M&Ms. And I'll just go through and I'm like ordering a whole bunch of stuff. And it looks like a Halloween candy bag that comes to my house. What's going on, Joy? It's Mojo in the Morning.
17: Hey, so I do normally agree with Shannon, but Shannon, you can't call everybody lazy for using Target pickup. It's so convenient.
2: No, I agree. I said that. I said that. I said we're all hypocrites.
17: Lazy. I'm like, no, Shannon.
2: No, we're all. But the difference would be sitting in the Target parking lot, creating your pickup order to go home and then come back to do the pickup. That's what he did.
17: For them to fulfill, so that's right. Crazy. Yeah, absolutely. Right.
3: Do you tip the Target person that brings
17: Ice cream on DoorDash?
3: That from the Sweet Factory or whatever it is. Do you tip?
17: I don't even know. I'll be like, "What are you doing?" He's like, "Ordering ice cream."
3: Joy, go back to Target for a second, and the person bringing the stuff out. If the guy pushing the cart or the girl, it's usually like a high school kid. Mm-hmm. Do you give them a tip for bringing out your stuff?
17: When it's cold or nasty weather, absolutely.
2: Oh, I never
6: do. I give my Kroger people something.
2: I should.
17: Yeah. I have.
2: I never for the Target.
17: Yeah, like if it's like super rainy or if it's like super duper cold.
3: Yeah, if the weather is bad.
6: The Lord put on my system one time.

0: trouble for letting himself into a woman's room and watching her sleep. This woman that was in the house never met this guy ever in his life, in her her life. 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Then he went to her house and was sitting outside her house. If you're somebody that hears a story like that and that says, oh my God, that's creepy, that's scary, it could be happening to you. 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
1: You guys should do a food review.
2: We're going to do a food review. By the way,
3: we haven't even decided where we're going.
2: Let me say this to you. If I go to any restaurant and I have to wait more than 15 minutes, we're out of there.
4: He gone.
2: And then we're going to go to Dairy Queen or something. But we scheduled this months ago, I think. I don't even know how long ago it was. And I know this is the case. If I didn't say, hey, Shannon, are we still doing lunch tomorrow? Because I saw it in my calendar. Mm-hmm. She would have blown me off. I would have had her on second date update.
4: Did you schedule this lunch date with Shannon before you scheduled your movie date with Zach?
2: I did. Huh. I did.
4: Speaking of blowing
1: Lock
4: off.
1: Fuck that team.
2: How
4: was the movie, Zach?
2: I think Zach, honestly, have you been a little bummed out when you found out that we were going to lunch today? And you've been
5: no.
2: wanting a little of daddy's time?
5: I've been great.
1: Daddy's time is
5: great.
2: Zach?
5: Yeah.
2: Would you like to hang out?
0: Daddy's time.
2: Would you like to hang out on Saturday night?
5: No.
2: Why not?
5: I'm busy, dude.
2: Are you hanging out with your girl?
5: I am.
2: Are you just saying that or are you really busy?
5: No.
2: I would love to hang out with you on Saturday night.
5: I would love
2: to
5: hang out with you. I can't.
2: Oh, okay. I feel
5: mojo.
2: No, I feel bad because I think that
4: should feel bad. Y'all was supposed to see the Odyssey 3 months ago.
3: Oh, we're still trying to see the Odyssey.
1: Yes.
5: Yeah, it's okay.
1: Mojo promised he would go with him.
5: And then lunch before that.
2: And
5: then
2: dinner before that. Shannon and I are going to lunch in a movie too. It's weird. It's like crazy. All right, guys, it's October 1st. It's October 1st.
4: It is.
2: Isn't it crazy? I looked at the screen here on the next gen. It says Thursday, October 1st, 2026.
4: 10-1.
2: October 1st has turned into an unofficial Post Your Girlfriend Day. Instagram and TikTok feeds the amount of photos that are out there of couples on October 1st with the We Fell in Love in October trend. It's a trend that began in the LGBTQ plus community, and I guess it's a trend that has now taken over. So you're going to see people that are going to be posting their relationships. Do you guys like when people post the pictures of their just randomly, oh, I'm in love, and like, you know, relationship stuff?
4: I might double tap it.
1: I want to see real life.
2: You want to see them fighting?
1: Yeah, or just show me the day to day.
2: Yeah. I don't know. But it's nice, though, that, you know, there are people that are going to be posting for nice purposes, but I don't know.
6: Bryce post each other a lot, so you guys better like it. And we actually also fell in love in October of last year.
3: This sounds like a perfect day to drop your music video.
6: Ooh, oh, that'll come in like 2 weeks. Hey, I'll drop that on the day we first hung out.
4: Which was?
6: October 28th.
3: Your year anniversary.
6: Yes.
2: October also is something that we got to worry about. We get a little nervous. Wall Street's nervous. The October effect, they blame the October effect, which is a financial phenomenon that describes the belief that the stock market will likely fall during the month of October. Mm. And they say that it could be a month where if it doesn't seem like people are going out to stores to buy things, that it actually could be a bad economic month. Let's talk about...
1: That's depressing.
2: I know, that is depressing. I should have just stopped at the relationship thing, shouldn't I? Also... October 6th, what day is that?
4: October 5 days away.
2: That is what day of the week?
4: Kevin.
2: Is it Monday?
4: Tuesday.
2: Tuesday. Mark October 6th down on your calendar. It's Mad Hatter Day. You don't need to jump down a rabbit hole for this one. It's just a day where people will wear hats and feel comfortable about it.
4: Random.
3: Yeah.
2: Do you ever just throw a hat on? You throw one on every day.
4: Yeah.
2: But I always find it interesting whenever I... We'll see any of you guys like randomly, like Shannon comes in with her hat on.
3: I didn't feel like washing my hair.
1: Yep.
2: You do that?
5: I'm a baseball hat guy. Like, if I'm at a game, then I'm wearing a hat.
1: I've never seen you in a hat, Zach.
5: We were at the
4: Tigers game. Yeah, I went on.
5: But, like, it's only at games. I'm not coming into work with a hat. I don't know why. I just feel unprofessional.
4: Good hair.
5: Thanks,
2: speaking of that, my family is all White Sox fans because they grew up Southside Chicago. I'm a Cub fan. I'm so sad about them losing yesterday. But one of my cousins had posted a picture for the White Sox in the playoffs, and it's the whole family wearing not just a hat, entire uniforms.
1: Wow.
5: Let's go.
2: The entire family. It was like dad, mom, the kids, all
3: dedication,
2: wearing full on. They look like they should have been on the field. I think that's the weirdest thing ever.
5: But it's playoffs.
4: Were they all like brand new uniforms?
2: They were. They were like grown people wearing uniforms. I still think it's weird that managers in baseball dress in a uniform.
1: Yeah, and the Bat Boys.
5: And the Bat Boys.
2: Like the coaches in basketball and football, they don't wear. They wear like a quarter zip or something like that and a pair of sweatpants or something. I talked yesterday. Do I want to do Halloween or no?
4: Why not? You got it. All
2: right.
4: Do it.
2: I talked yesterday about the biggest costumes right now. Here are the biggest pop culture costumes that people are going to be doing this year, aside from the ones that we talked about yesterday. Actually, I did all that. No, we're moving on to the next one. Here's the next one. What are the top? Because I actually did that story because I saw it yesterday and I saved it for today. Here are the top 10 Halloween candies ordered on Instacart. So this is just
3: you
2: going with what we just talked about.
3: You gave me so much crap the other day about doing the same story.
2: I did. Oh,
3: similar story.
2: You did
3: story.
2: That story? Then I'm going to skip that one too. You did it already.
3: Remember?
2: Yeah.
1: I do.
2: I'm sorry. I saved these stories and I thought, I'm going to do this in trending news on Thursday. All right. Here's one. Something trending right now on social media. The TJ Maxx closing searches. People are on social media searching right now to find out if their TJ Maxx is going to be closing. I did not know this. You know, with all these stores that are closing nowadays, TJ Maxx is like the next on the list that might actually have a bunch of closures. And it brings up an interesting question. What business closing in your town genuinely upset you because you were so inconvenienced by it or sad about it?
1: Farmer Jack.
2: Oh, back in the day. Yeah, that's a good one. Was there a store that closed that got you? I thought it was wild when Bed Bath & Beyond closed. Not that I ever went there, but it always looked like people were going there, and I never understood why that closed.
3: The TJ Maxx thing rocks me because you go in a TJ Maxx, Home Goods, Marshalls, they're all the same. Those lines are craziness. Like, there are definitely people. Yeah, there are definitely people that still shop there. A ton.
2: You know what, my Max and Irma's.
3: I loved Max and Irma's and the bathtub of ice cream.
2: Max and Irma's was a place that you would go to, and you would always like go. Like we at the old radio station, the Farmington Hills building, we would go. Hey, you guys want to grab lunch? And it was always Max and Irma's, either
3: or Chi-Chi's.
2: Oh my god! You know what's funny? Blowing away even Farmer Jack's. Chi-Chi's was kind of a surprise when they closed down.
3: Chi-Chi's was the best, man. You'd stand on your chair with a sombrero and get your fried ice cream.
2: Chi-Chi's was a Mexican restaurant that was so good, it was bad. Or so bad, it was good.
1: Okay.
2: Yeah. Do you guys know that your birthday is the most likely day that you will die? I did not know that.
4: Where does that come from?
2: You are more likely to die on your birthday than any other day. Swiss study determined that people will die on their birthday or die just right after their birthday.
5: You do always hear that.
2: Where somebody will turn a certain age, and then next thing you know, they die, and you're like, oh my God, and they just turned such and such.
5: 39 at the end of the week. But he passed away or whatever.
2: They say the anticipation leading up to your birthday and then all of the excitement levels and the celebration cause for you to end up pushing yourself to death.
5: Dang.
2: Who would have thought that?
4: That's crazy.
2: When is your birthday, Zach? I'll take you out for your birthday.
5: February 9th. We got some time. Good. So yeah, just mark it on the calendar.
2: We got some time. And last question or last story here. Will restaurants start doing no phone sections? Just like they used to have smoking sections or non-smoking sections.
4: Nah.
2: Some restaurants are contemplating doing this. Many people say that they are so disrupted by people's phones, people on conversations, speaking on their speaker, that some restaurants have thought about doing no phone zones and having it be. Well, how would they enforce that, though?
4: Maybe lock them up. Those little pockets you put in there.
3: Oh, yeah. I would not like that.
2: I don't know if maybe you can't have it out or whatever. They'll just ask you to put it away.
4: Well, they got
2: to
4: give you real menus. We do the QR code.
2: Would you sit in the phone or no phone zone?
4: I would try the no phone zone just to try it.
5: Yeah.
2: I would sit in the phone zone.
4: Really?
2: Yeah, because I lose my mind. I get so ADD.
5: You might get secondhand phone.
2: One last story. I want to bring this up because Shannon was making fun of my trending news by saying that my trending news is bad.
3: No, I just said we already, never mind, did the candy story. But.
2: Here's one for you, Shannon, Anna, Lydia, and Bianca. 61% of women say that switching their purses is an emotional event. Because switching their bags isn't just a grab and go. It's a full-blown life transition where they have to move everything from one to another. And then sometimes say, maybe I should clean it out. Do you guys ever feel that way? Do you switch your purse often or no?
1: Yeah, I switch it up sometimes, but I don't think it's like a life event.
3: No,
1: it's,
3: me neither.
1: It's annoying to go through everything.
6: Though. Yeah, oh. We disagree over here.
0: Oh. I love switching my purse.
3: I do too. I feel like fresh and...
0: It's like, oh, there's
3: like
0: no
3: put together when I switch my, yeah.
2: But you don't ever find yourself when you switch to the next purse that you forget to put something over in the other purse?
0: I do, and then I get really upset. Sometimes I do that when I forget my ID. Like when the bartender's like, where's your ID? And I'm like, oh my God, it's in my other purse.
2: Yeah.
0: So then I get screwed.
2: This survey said that majority of people say that getting in to use the other purse that they're choosing is fun, but it also gives them a little bit of anxiety for the first few days of using it because they realize something either is in the other purse or it's not as comfortable wearing that purse as it was the other purse that they had.
5: How many feel that way with bags. So when I switched my life out with my JanSport, when that went like...
1: Your backpack?
5: Oh, I was devastated, man. And then I left some things in the JanSport. Oh.
2: So what do you have now? What kind of bag do you have now?
5: It's a... Timber or a Buck-2 or Timbuktu.
2: Timbuktu.
5: Yeah, Timbuktu bag.
2: Does it have extra side pockets and things like that?
5: It does for the laptop and stuff.
2: Yeah. I get excited when I go into a store and they have the backpacks that are like laptop backpacks.
5: Yeah.
2: And I see all these different little pockets and things like that. And I go, what would I put in that pocket? I'd probably put something in there. I don't know. I get excited.
5: Candy or something.
2: That's, by the way, your backpack is your purse.
5: I know.
1: Your purse. Yeah. Yeah.
2: I'm looking at him right now. I'm going, jeez, I think I should cancel on Shannon and just take
3: him out.
2: No,
3: you can. It's fine.
4: Shannon
3: next
4: would
3: time.
4: Actually like that.
5: No, next time.
2: No. Zach, we will get together here soon, okay?
5: Yes, Dad.
3: In 2027.
2: I'll see you then. Bye.
7: 20 plus years of idiocy and still going in Detroit, Toledo, and West Michigan.
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0: 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What's up with you?
1: I'm about to get off of work. I don't know if you remember, I talked to you yesterday, Jasmine.
2: No, I don't remember anything. You work at the hospital. You over there supposed to be tending to these patients, but you talking to me.
1: Yep.
2: Don't you hear that cold blue in the background? You better go handle that. What you doing? Man,
1: I'm lucky I'm not in the ED. You would hear the beeping that goes off all day.
2: You are so shady. You better go take care of somebody's grandma in the back.
1: Oh, I do. Believe me. They're fine.
2: I don't believe you.
0: Like, at all.
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0: 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My name is EJ. Is it ever okay to have communication with your ex while in a new relationship?
1: Funny thing. So I feel that it's appropriate only when there's underage kids that you have to communicate, and that's solely because of the children's needs. Now, I have an ex that was always communicating with his ex, which she was already married. I just think it's very, very inappropriate, most especially when the kids, you know, are adults, unless there's something else that they're trying to, I don't know. It was just weird.
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1: Yes and no. Yes, I mean, no. 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
2: 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I just, if they're friends and it didn't end badly, why not?
1: Yeah, and as long as you're honest with your current partner, you know, like, I think it's fine.
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I'm still waiting for Alex Warren to take me surfing, y'all. My name is EJ. 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

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My name is EJ. 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

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I remember when Big X the Plug was there last year at our Channel 955 Jingle Ball presented by Capital One. 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

0: Literally, the only plans that I will stick to is coming to our Channel 955 Jingle Ball presented by Capital One. 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I'm not afraid. Yeah.
1: It's been a ride. Everybody, I guess I had to go to that place to get to this one. 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

0: 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Is it okay to have communication with your ex while in a new relationship?
1: I mean, I guess if you have kids, that would probably be okay. But otherwise, I feel like there's probably no reason.
2: I mean, what if you guys just like ended on a good note? It wasn't anything bad. There was no bad blood or anything like that. You still feel like all communication should cease?
1: No, I don't feel that way. 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I think you can be friends. Sure, why not? 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So once you find one, why don't you just hold on to that?
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0: 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My name is EJ. Is it okay to have communication with your ex while in a new relationship?
1: No, of course not.
2: 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I still can't hit you up and say happy birthday, how your mama doing and whatnot.
1: Because you're already in a relationship, so you shouldn't be talking to nobody else.
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0: Yo, shout out to Tove Lo coming through to our Channel 955 Jingle Ball presented by Capital One. 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My name is EJ. Is it cool to have communications with your ex while in a new relationship?
1: My wife doesn't think so.
0: Now, why would your wife not think it's a good idea? That's what I want to know.
1: I don't know, man, because I have a child with somebody else, and I have to keep in contact with her. My wife hates it.
0: That's really interesting that she would feel a way about that.
1: Yeah, I don't know.
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0: Yo, my guy right there, Leon Thomas and Mutt on Channel 955, Detroit's number one hit music station. 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My name is EJ. 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

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Dracula on Channel 955, Detroit's number one hit music station. One of my friends hit me up who I haven't talked to in forever asking, how can I get Jingle Ball tickets? 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

0: You got a weekend in Playboy Cardi right there on Channel 955, Detroit's number one hit music station. 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Is it cool to cancel a date because they don't look like their pictures? How do you feel?
1: That's a tough call.
0: Is it? It's pretty easy for me.
1: The right answer would be no, not cool, but then the realistic answer would be yeah, it's totally cool.
0: Listen, this is a safe space. You can say whatever you want to say. No judgment over here, okay?
1: Then let's cancel then. I hate to be the bad guy.
0: I mean, listen, it is what it is. Listen, you know what you were attracted to when you saw the pictures and you were expecting to see that on the first date, right? You know what I'm saying? So
1: yeah, agree.
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0: veal parmesan. You ever had veal before?
1: I have not.
0: Do you know what veal is?
1: I do. Shout out to Gordon Ramsay.
0: It's kind of sad, truthfully, if you think about it. It kind of like is. But anyways, I'm a big Italian guy, and I'm kind of getting fat, and I'm Italian, but I also love Italian food. Joe Show on Channel 955, and I had it in bed, though. And while I was laying there watching TV, I realized that eating in bed has got to be the greatest feat of mankind.
1: Wait, you were eating pasta in bed?
0: What is the... Yeah.
1: You can't eat pasta in bed.
0: Oh, I did. I had pasta in a main dish. I had actually fettuccine Alfredo with the veal.
1: And your girlfriend was okay with that? Ew, no! The finger foods in bed are okay, but things that you have, like, utensils for and you have to put in a bowl or a plate... Absolutely.
0: Disagree.
1: Not.
0: You wouldn't have soup?
2: Disagree.
1: No.
0: Soup in bed while you're sick?
1: No.
2: 100%. You're not going to have tomato soup if you've got the sniffles.
1: Yeah, but it's going to be in a cup and I'm going to drink it because I'm just drinking the actual soup. I'm not having any anything else in it.
0: What have you had in bed?
2: Ooh, you know the Chinese food containers?
0: Are those? Made for bed.
1: That's
0: for bed.
1: Acceptable.
2: No,
1: but
2: it's
1: I'm
2: the
1: telling
2: same
1: you, but
2: concept.
1: Pasta. No, Chinese food is meant to be like eaten like in bed on the couch.
0: Now hold on one second.
1: Because it comes in that container.
0: Hold on one second. Okay, rice, a grain of rice falling in your bed will wreak more havoc.
1: No. Pasta
0: sauce won't get in it because it's easier to control.
1: No, it's not.
0: A grain of rice.
1: Have self-control. I'm telling you can eat Chinese food, but you cannot eat pasta in bed, bro.
2: This is the world's biggest oxymoron.
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Is December 8th. 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One Republic. Ludacris. Tove Lo. Bella Kay. Jason Derulo. The Beaches. 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And JYT. 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
1: He paid a bill of mine. 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
0: 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I cannot tell you that the code is Mojo. It's Mojo. 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This lineup's insane.

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I said the news is next. Ashley, we got to wait 1 second because big news is right now. 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You'll get your tickets before everyone else to see Alex Warren, Run Republic, Ludacris, Bella Kay, Jason Derulo, Freya Sky, The Beaches, JYT, and oh, I forgot about our favorite, Tovlo.

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0: Tate McRae killed it at our Channel 955 Jingle Ball presented by Capital One a couple years ago. This lineup this year is better than it's ever been. Alex Warren, One Republic. Ludacris, Tove Lo, Bella K, Jason Derulo, Freya Sky, The Beaches, and JYT.
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So many artists will blow up right after Jingle Ball. It happened to Zara Larsson last year. Who will it be this year? 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
1: Why do you think that?
0: Well, because I've officially fallen under the category of people that annoy me, where my nose is ultra stuffy.
1: Oh, yeah.
0: And then I blow it, and I immediately get defensive. And I go, well, it's allergies. 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
1: That's you.
0: No, it's
1: allergies.
0: No,
1: you're covering up sickness. 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Our colors will fade.

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You're going to want to do this right now before the sale is opened up to the public. Just because you're listening to me right now, I want to hook you up with that keyword. 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

0: You ever have an ex that gave you great perks, though, so you kind of wish you could go back to him, actually?
1: Absolutely.
0: What is a perk?
1: One of the one guy I used to talk to back in high school, he used to be assistant manager at a Foot Locker, all the deals on sneakers.
0: Watch this. Marie, you agree with Ashley Joe shows on Channel 955. What's your ex perk?
2: He worked for a concert venue.
0: Oh, really?
2: I got to go to see some awesome concerts.
1: That's
2: and I missed
1: perk.
2: It.
0: Do you miss it? Do you miss him or do you miss the concerts? What do you miss most?
2: No, I mean, it was a nice person. The person moved, but I didn't realize how awesome it was to be able to go to any concert pretty much that I wanted for free.
1: Now, back to the question. Do you miss him more or do you miss the concerts more?
2: Probably just going to the concerts.
1: All right, great answer.
0: Yeah. I was going to say, don't miss your ex.
1: Yeah.
0: Don't miss your ex.
2: He moved on and is married, and so
0: really,
2: friends,
0: I hear that his wife complains about anything and everything.
1: Yeah,
0: and you are so much better.
1: She hates the concerts. You're
0: yeah, she doesn't even like
1: goer.
0: Music. 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

Joe Show's on Detroit's number one hit music station, Channel 955. We got the news coming up next. And before that, though, how about big news? Our Channel 955 Jingle Ball, we got a VIP presale going down. And I'm going to tell you the keyword. It's Mojo. Type it in.

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0: 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And we'll see you at the show.

0: Do you know what veal is?
1: I do. Shout out to Gordon Ramsay.
0: It's kind of sad, truthfully, if you think about it. It kind of like is. But anyways, I'm a big Italian guy, and I'm kind of getting fat, and I'm Italian. But I also love Italian food. Joe Show on Channel 955, and I had it in bed, though. And while I was laying there watching TV, I realized that eating in bed has got to be the greatest feat of mankind.
1: Wait, you were eating pasta in bed?
0: What is the... Yeah.
1: You can't eat pasta in bed.
0: Oh, I did. I had pasta in a main dish. I actually fettuccine Alfredo with the veal.
1: And your girlfriend was okay with that? Ew, no. The finger foods in bed are okay, but things that you have like utensils for and you have to put in a bowl or a plate, absolutely
0: disagree.
1: Not.
0: You wouldn't have soup?
2: Disagree.
1: No.
0: Soup in bed while you're sick?
1: No.
2: 100%. You're not going to have tomato soup if you've got the sniffles.
1: Yeah, but it's going to be in a cup and I'm going to drink it because I'm just drinking the actual soup. I'm not having any like other thing, anything else in it.
0: What have you had in bed?
2: Ooh, you know the Chinese food containers?
0: Are made for bed.
1: That's acceptable.
2: No, it's the same concept.
1: I'm telling you, but pasta, no, Chinese food is meant to be like eaten like in bed on the couch.
0: Now, hold on one second.
1: Because it comes in that container.
0: Hold on one second. Okay, rice, a grain of rice falling in your bed will wreak more havoc.
1: No. Pasta sauce? Oh, God.
0: Pasta sauce won't get in it because it's easier to control.
1: No, it's not.
0: A grain of rice?
1: Have self-control. I'm telling you, you can eat Chinese food, but you cannot eat pasta in bed, bro.
2: This is the world's biggest oxymoron.
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0: Channel 955. So this is pretty cool for the people that live in Detroit or even hang out in Detroit. The People Mover could actually be expanding to Quirktown, Eastern Market, the West Riverfront. 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
1: Say it wasn't you.
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0: Top five, if you want to see the Beaches live along with Ludacris, Jason Derulo, One Republic, Alex Warren, Freya Sky, Bella Kay, so many more. 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All right, I'll see you there.
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